Jesse Kelly Show and a wonderful Ask Dr. Jesse Friday as we start hammering away at all these questions and tackling all the problems of the world. Just remember something. The weekend is here. Put a freaking smile on your face. Hey, Jesse. By all non-corporate media accounts, there has been plenty of evidence unearthed that Obama and his communist minions engaged in a soft coup against Trump and the American people. Why no arrests would seem to be an easy way to take out the threat to this country. All right. So let's have an uncomfortable talk. I have said for the longest time, and I really believe this, that the worst punishments in a society should not actually be reserved for, you know, rapists and murderers. Yeah, you can give them all capital punishment. That's fine. But the worst possible punishments in a

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And Ask Dr. Jesse Friday. 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Hey, Jesse, small hands. I don't have small hands. I have big hands. I'm on camera right now. These are big hands. I just wanted to personally thank you for pulling the show I'm Right off the first TV and giving me back that hour in my day. I was in the habit of recording the show in the evening.

It is the Jesse Kelly Show on a Friday. That song, Ramblin' Man, makes me miss my dad. My dad loved that freaking song so much. You can email the show, your love, your hate, your death threats, jesse@jessekellyshow.com. Hey, Jesse, you've often said we may not live to see the final result of our movement, but how can that be possible when the enemy is outproducing us? Trump has done good work with the border and now trying to slow down H-1Bs that's plaguing the country. But the enemy is already inside the gates. Just look at the birth rates for Somalian Muslim invaders already here. It doesn't seem like the average American has any intent trying to catch up with them. I know this is their plan, but how can we possibly keep up with some major civil conflict to swing the pendulum violently back our way? How can we possibly keep up? They're outproducing us. Well, look, the birth rate of the foreign invaders we've let into the country is most definitely a cause for concern. But I think I need to point this out. America's falling birth rate is something people talk about a lot. America's falling birth rate. America's falling birth rate. Okay. But we should dig into those numbers a little bit. That's not a conservative problem. If you track it, and they're tracking it now, right-wingers like you and me are producing children at or above replacement level in the United States of America. Right-wingers are getting married and they're making babies. They are. They're getting married and making babies. The reason America's birth rate is falling is

0: is strengthening a few hundred miles south in the Atlantic. Now, the forecast says it will reach land along the New Jersey coast this Sunday, as 40 million Americans from Massachusetts to North Carolina could be impacted by damaging winds, flooding from rain, or even major coastal flooding. We are already seeing impacts at airports in New York as they face ground delays due to the wind.
1: The most intense impacts of the nor'easter are expected Saturday into Sunday. Some areas may experience wind gusts up to 60 miles per hour, heavy rainfall, and coastal erosion. Though Hurricane Nolo is not expected to make landfall in Hawaii, it is strengthening into a Category 3 hurricane, and it's bringing tropical storm conditions to the southern part of the island. National Hurricane Center director is Dr. Michael Brennan. He says the agency's focus will be on the rainfall.
2: Rainfall is going to be the biggest threat from this system. Could see isolated totals as high as 25 inches on the Big Island, creating life-threatening flash flooding and mudslides.
1: The National Hurricane Center now projects up to 35 inches of rainfall for parts of the Big Island. Wind gusts could also exceed 50 miles per hour. 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
13: Microsoft co-founder Bill Gates says Congress needs to regulate the development of artificial intelligence. He spoke with Meet the Press and said no one thinks self-regulation is enough.
14: You need law enforcement and the politicians to get into the discussion about what safeguards and monitoring look like.
13: He added he believes AI is powerful enough to drive events that cause a billion deaths.
14: There's never been a weapon as powerful as the combination of people with ill intent using the latest AI tools.
13: Indeed, several other big names in the AI industry have made similar claims, warning that the current pace of AI development could have dangerous consequences. Mortgage rates are over 7% now for the first time in about 2 years. Mark Mayfield reports.
15: According to data released by Freddie Mac, the average 30-year fixed mortgage rate went up to 7.03 this week. It's the fifth straight week of rising mortgage rates, putting more stress on housing affordability.
13: Oklahoma could become home to the nation's first tax taxpayer-funded religious charter school. A federal judge ruled Thursday that state officials cannot bar the Ben Gamla Jewish School simply because of its faith. Oklahoma's charter board initially denied the application under state law, but the board now backs the school in federal court. The fight could return to the U.S. Supreme Court, which deadlocked 4-4 on a similar Oklahoma case last year. No court in American history has ever allowed a religious school inside the public system, previously drawing the line at private tuition vouchers. And nearly half of younger voters have a negative view of capitalism. That's according to a new poll from NBC News, which shows 47% of respondents between the ages of 18 and 29 viewed capitalism negatively. 42% say they view socialism positively. This comes amid a primary election season that saw the rise of some Democratic, socialist, and progressive candidates. I'm Monica Nelson with your consumer and business news.

0: Tomorrow on the Fox News Rundown from Washington, Jessica Rosenthal talks to Housing and Urban Development Secretary Scott Turner about the administration's goal of bringing down housing costs and making home ownership realistic for millions of Americans. We'll also recap the latest Fox News power rankings as we close in on the final month of the midterm campaign. Until then, thanks for listening. I'm Jared Halpert from Washington.
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13: A Category 1 hurricane off the coast of Hawaii is expected to strengthen into a major hurricane over the weekend. Hurricane Nolo is not expected to make landfall in Hawaii, but forecasters warn heavy rain from the storm could cause flooding and mudslides. Ryan Chandler reports from Niolehu.
14: Across the Big Island, residents fear rainfall that could total more than 2 feet in some areas, threatening mudslides.
13: Governor Josh Green said Friday over 100 National Guard members are prepared for emergency assistance on the Big Island, where the Category 1 hurricane is about 150 miles off the coast. Over 40 million people on the northeast coast are in the path of a major storm. On Friday night, the nor'easter hit the state of New Jersey, where Governor Mikey Sherrill declared an emergency in 8 counties along the coast. Meteorologist Bill Caron says the wind for this storm will be a major concern.
15: Areas like Long Island, 50 to 60 mile per hour gusts. The Jersey Shore, same for you, up to 55. And because of these higher winds and the heavy rain, the power outage map is getting worse.
13: I'm Lisa Taylor.
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19: Hello again and welcome to Healthline. 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We've got a fascinating show lined up for you today. But first, a quick few questions. Number one, is there a pill you can take that can actually help make you stronger? Number two, let's say you could get stronger. Would the extra strength make your life better? Thirdly, think about this. Are you weaker today than you were, say, 20 years ago? Well, listen, if you answered yes to any of these questions, then stay tuned. Dr. Neil Levin is joining us today to discuss a miraculous compound with hundreds of clinical studies that just may unlock the key to helping you get stronger and healthier at any age. Now, Dr. Neil Levin is a chiropractor, a nutritionist, spokesperson, and a longtime advisor for Purity Products. Dr. Levin, welcome back to the show.
20: Oh, it's great to be here with you today. And we have a very exciting topic to cover today. Today, we're talking about strength and power and how to get it back, even if you're in your 50s, 60s, 70s, 80s. So if you want to feel better, if you want to feel stronger, this is some very important information we're going to cover today.
19: Yeah, this is an exciting topic. Talk to me about this important message today. What molecule are we talking about and how it's impacting the lives of people who follow the science?
20: Right. Well, we're talking about a new supplement. It's called EverStrong, and it features an exciting molecule called creatine. Now, a lot of our listeners may have heard of creatine. I know you've used creatine.
19: Right.
20: But for those that don't know about creatine, it's mainly used in the Olympic circles, professional athletes, bodybuilders, college, high school athletes, because it does something extraordinary. And what I'm about to tell you is proven by hundreds and hundreds of human studies. So here's what creatine does for us. It helps us to get stronger, more powerful. It helps put muscle mass on the body, and it helps protect us from losing muscle tissue as we get older. We know that's a big part of aging. Not only that, great for the brain, great for memory, and it helps promote bone strength as well. So an amazing molecule that everybody needs to know about.
19: It's an amazing story. Can you share some of the science and tell us why you're calling creatine one of the best kept secrets to healthy aging?
20: Sure. What we need to understand with creatine is that it's a natural molecule to the body. It's in every single cell, tissue, organ in your system, and its job in the body is to generate and maintain strength and power. That's its reason for being, to maintain strength and power. It's in every single cell in the body. 95% of it, however, is in your muscle tissue because that's where we tend to use it the most. It powers up the muscles. It's good for strong muscle contraction, and it's important to help maintain strength and muscle contractions when you're using them over and over again. For instance, if you're working out at the gym, if you're playing sports, golf, tennis, anything like that, it keeps your muscles powered up in their high energy state, so they're strong and ready for action. Now, here's the key. This is so important for those of us, say, in our 50s, 60s, 70s. You see, we had lots and lots of creatine when we were young. We had oodles of this stuff. It was coming out of our ears. We had lots of creatine. Our bodies made a lot of it. But as we get older, like everything else, we don't do that as well, so we have less creatine in our muscles. Now, the good news is that hundreds and hundreds of human studies show that when you supplement with creatine, it goes to work, it goes straight to your muscles, it's absorbed easily, it pumps up the creatine in your muscle tissue, and you get stronger, you get more powerful. Not only that, it helps support memory and brain health, and it helps support the strength of your bones.
19: You know, we were talking before the show, and you were talking about how Olympic athletes have been using creatine for years to enhance their strength and performance. Tell me more.
20: Well, this creatine is the premier sports nutrition supplement. There's no question about that. You've used it. Bodybuilders know about it. Athletes know about it. Creatine is the premier sports nutrient. So you know, back 20, 25 years ago, the Olympic athletes and their coaches, of course, they knew about it. They knew it made you bigger and stronger and faster. They knew it was natural to the body. It was supposed to be there. But they were a little bit afraid to supplement with it because they were afraid it might be considered cheating, that it might be considered too much of an edge. But back in 1998, the International Olympic Committee They came out, they officially confirmed that, I'm quoting here, creatine can be used by athletes to enhance their performance. And now it's not just for athletes anymore,
19: right?
20: Because the studies are plainly showing that for adults, for people in their 50s, 60s, 70s, this stuff is amazing. And Purity has this incredible new formulation. We call it Everstrong because that's exactly what it does. It helps you get stronger and stay stronger with hundreds of human studies to help you. And it's the purest form of creatine money can buy. The stuff from Europe, this stuff is fantastic.
19: And we should point out that it's naturally occurring in red meat. But the problem is, in order to get the amounts that are going to benefit you, you'd have to eat large amounts of red meat.
20: You'd have to eat like 4 pounds of red meat a day.
19: Most people aren't going to do that.
20: Right. So what about vegetarians?
19: They can be creatine deficient.
20: Exactly. When I have a vegetarian that comes in here and they're energy deficient, they don't feel the way they want to feel, and I put them on Everstrong, they notice the benefits almost right away because they've been so low on it.
19: Yep.
20: So if you're a person out there that's staying away from red meat, if you're staying away from meat in general, and you have more of a vegan-style diet, this is for you. You definitely want to add that Everstrong.
19: All right, so obviously this works with athletes, but you say creatine is going mainstream. There's a lot of studies are showing that folks in their 50s, 60s, 70s, and beyond, that creatine can be a cornerstone compound to help people stay strong, stay healthy, stay sharp, stay vital, right?
20: Oh, exactly. I mean, this is the ideal muscle-enhancing, strengthening, muscle-protecting nutrient for folks as we get older, 50-plusers like you and me. But let's go to a couple of studies on seniors just to show this. We'll do one on the guys and one on the gals, okay?
19: Right.
20: First on the guys, love the title of this one. Creatine supplementation improves muscular performance in older men. Study done at several American universities. A group of men, get this, age 59 to 72. Hey, you know, we know that's not when people are known for getting strong, right?
19: Right.
20: So this was just a one-week study. People need to understand that. That's how effective and rapidly this stuff works. It's just a one-week study. Get this. The guys on creatine, they put on 4 pounds of lean mass. That's muscle tissue for those that don't know that. It shows they built the muscles and they hydrated the muscles nicely. They increased the strength of their bench press. That's a chest press for people that don't know, by 7%. They increased the strength of the leg exercises they were doing by 15%. They could get in and out of a chair more times faster without using their arms. On top of that, they could generate more power on a stationary bike. This happened in 1 week. When I think about that, yeah, it's really quite incredible.
19: All right, but what about the women out there? Did they get those kind of benefits too as well? Will it actually help women in their 50s, 60s, and 70s get stronger too?
20: Absolutely. Let's go straight to another study. Love the title on this one as well. Creatine supplementation improves muscular performance in older women. Published in the European Journal of Applied Physiology, 30 women aged 58 to 71. Of course, they got either creatine or placebo. That's the way they do these things. Again, a one-week study. The women on creatine increased their bench press by almost 4 pounds. They increased their leg press by over 11 pounds, and they had better balance and agility. So 58 to 71-year-old women, not only getting stronger, not only getting more powerful, getting faster with improved balance. Study after study shows that older folks that use creatine get amazing results. They get great results if they exercise. They get great results even if they don't exercise. They can lift more weight. They get faster. They get stronger. They get more powerful. Their muscles don't fatigue as fast. And get this. This is very important, especially for the ladies. You know that when women do resistance training, their bones get stronger as well, right?
19: Yeah.
20: You know, now, get this. When you resistance train with creatine, your bones tend to get stronger even faster. So an all-around win-win. Everstrong is going to help the seniors to feel better, feel stronger, more energized, more powerful, faster, and it helps protect your bones.
19: Talk more about how unique this exclusive Everstrong formula is from Purity Products. It even has a finished product clinically studied, which showed an increase in upper body strength and power. But tell me what's in it and why you like it so much. I mean, this is more than just creatine, right?
20: Oh, absolutely. I mean, Everstrong, this is a very comprehensive formula. I didn't want people to just feel stronger when they use creatine. You know, we're dealing with people in their 50s, 60s, 70s. I wanted people to feel more comfortable as well. So Not only did I use the finest creatine money can buy, the stuff from Europe, the Pure creatine, I also added something called coffeeberry extract. And coffeeberry extract, a powerful antioxidant, stronger than blueberries and strawberries, helping to protect the muscles, helping to protect the brain, because we know our antioxidant systems aren't as strong as they used to be in our 20s and 30s. But I also added some vitamin D, because vitamin D, incredibly good for the muscles as well as the immune system and the bones. So this is an all-around win-win. You got your vitamin D, you got your fruit XB for your joints, you got your coffee berry extract for the antioxidant protection, and of course, the finest creatine money can buy. Best of all, today it's free. Purity knows you're going to see these benefits. Hey, we're talking about strength. We're talking about power. We're talking about energy. We're talking about supporting thinking, bone health. This is a wonderful product. When you try it, you're going to love it. You're going to feel the difference, and it's fast. A week or two, you're going to feel more powerful. Purity wants you to have a free bottle. I know later in the show, you're going to give out that phone number.
19: Sure will. You know, we mentioned how great creatine works for women. Take a moment and share that story you told me before the show about the award-winning 70-year-old senior swimmer who uses Everstrong.
20: Right, right. Emma Karen, I'm looking at her picture right now. I printed it out for the show. 70 years old. This picture, she's got six medals around her neck. It's the 2015 National Senior Olympic Games. You know, she writes to us that she was getting a little tired during her workouts at age 70. Of course, she didn't have that same stamina, but she fortunately heard about our Everstrong formula. She started using it and almost right away was invigorated in her workouts and had more energy throughout the day. I'm quoting from her. She says, "I feel my investment in Everstrong was one of the best choices I ever made. It's always a morale booster when people think I'm 50. She looks fantastic.
19: Wow.
20: And I hear this stuff all the time. This isn't one of those vitamins, like a multivitamin, you take it, you don't really notice the difference. This is a substance that you can use to help get some of that youthful vim and vigor back, get some of that strength back. It's wonderful.
19: You know, Purity's given away a free bottle of Everstrong, but Purity products didn't stop there. In fact, you insisted they also give away a free bottle of their B12 energy melts, which are great for instant energy. Now, I know that you love this combination. Tell us about the incredible double free offer.
20: Yeah, you know, when I think about creatine, when I think about Everstrong, I think about muscular energy. I think about muscular power, but it's all about energy and feeling great, feeling energized. And the next thing I think about when I think about energy is B12. When you think about energy, think B12. And the problem is for 50-plussers like you and me, we're not absorbing the B12 as well as we used to in our 60s, 70s, 80s. So when you supplement with B12, you tend to bump back up those B12 levels. And that's what Purity's B12 energy melts are all about. They're fantastic. They melt in your mouth. They taste delicious. And you bump up those B12 levels. And that's great because B12 helps us make red blood cells, which carry oxygen to the tissues. Also, there's biotin in there for the hair, skin, and nails. So people love the B12 energy melts. 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
19: 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All right, so we were so busy at the top of the show. This Everstrong formula does so much for us. We haven't even touched on the incredible brain benefits. I mean, some of these studies you sent me are absolutely incredible. As you know, I'm very into nootropics. The anti-aging community has taken a keen interest in creatine, specifically the cognitive benefits of creatine.
20: Oh, absolutely. This is one of those areas where creatine really shines. You see, what we need to understand is that your brain, even though it's only 2% of your body's weight, it utilizes 20% of your body's energy. This is a very thirsty organ for energy. And just like your muscles soak up the creatine like a sponge, because this is a naturally occurring molecule in the body, it passes right through the blood-brain barrier. Your brain neurons soak it up like a sponge, and it increases your creatine phosphate reserves in your brain. So now, in your brain, you have more readily available resources to do what? To recharge those neuronal batteries, to make more energy inside the brain. So basically, what do you notice? Well, your memory is supported. And scientists have done some amazing research here. They found that people that take creatine, it supports their memory. It actually helps the brain to utilize oxygen better. It supports memory in people that are sleep deprived. It's been shown to help people add numbers quicker and for longer periods of time without mental fatigue. Get this study. Just 5 days, 5 days of 8 grams of creatine supported mental tasks in subjects that were getting rapid fire questions. Scientists were asking them math questions and science questions over and over and over, and they found the folks on creatine didn't fatigue as quickly mentally. So this is amazing stuff. It's like a turbo booster for your brain. It's like a supercharger for your muscles. It recharges all your cellular batteries, so all of your cells, tissues, and organs have more readily available energy.
19: All right, Doc, I love that Everstrong appeals to athletes and people who want to get more reps in the gym, maybe get some extra power in their workouts. But you're also saying there's a big push in the nutritional community to encourage people in their 40s, 50s, 60s, 70s, and even 80s to leverage the power of creatine to stay fit, strong, and healthy. In fact, you say creatine is going mainstream. You know, I shared the story with you before. My mom, who's in her late 70s now, she's taking creatine. She works out a couple of days a week, 3 days a week. She goes to Nautilus, does the free weights because she's got osteoporosis. She wants to maintain her muscle mass and she wants to make her bones stronger. And as you pointed out, creatine helps to do that. And then the other 3 days during the week, she'll go and she'll swim. Now, she's not trying to get big or strong or anything like that, but even at her age, creatine has benefits.
20: Oh, yeah. And what blows me away about that story, because you told me before, is that her medical doctor recommended creatine for her. And that just goes to show how much more mainstream this is. It's called Everstrong, and it supports the muscles. It supports your power, your strength, your speed. If you're an athlete, you're certainly going to love it. But even if you're not an athlete, you notice the difference. Let's go to another study, one more review study. This out of the journal Current Aging Science, December 2013. I thought this was very cool because the researchers looked at the body of research out there on creatine in seniors without exercise. They wanted to see what happens when seniors take creatine and they don't even exercise. So I'm quoting here. Creatine supplementation without associated resistance training seems to enhance muscular strength, power, and endurance, increase lean body mass. For those that don't know what that is, they're talking about muscle, and improve the functional capacity of the elderly. They go on to talk about how it supports bone health as well, and then they finish with this. Creatine supplementation without training in the elderly could potentially delay atrophy of muscle and improve endurance and strength. So here again, we see bottom line, Creatine is very, very effective. It's going to help you to feel stronger whether you exercise or not. It supports your strength and power, your brain health, and on top of that, it supports your bone health. I mean, when you think about it, this almost sounds too good to be true, right?
19: Right. Yeah.
20: If you're a person that never heard about this and you're listening to us, you would think this sounds too good to be true, right?
19: Yeah.
20: But it is true. Hundreds and hundreds of human studies back up what we're talking about. You're going to love the benefits you get with this EverStrong formula.
19: That's incredible. Let me remind everybody, they can get a free bottle of the EverStrong formula today, plus the bonus bottle of B12 Energy Melts, just by calling us at 1-800-580-1175. You just pay for shipping. 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We'll give that number out again later in the show. But first, Dr. Levin, now listeners can only get EverStrong, this clinically tested creatine blend from Purity Products, right?
20: Oh, absolutely. Yeah.
19: I know it combines the creatine with the vitamin D, the coffee berry, the fruit XB boron. And for those who don't know, talk about how these work so well together. There's a synergy, and it's also a great value, too. I know we have a free bottle today, but if you wanted to buy all of these things separately, it would cost a small fortune, wouldn't it?
20: Oh, absolutely. I mean, if you went out and bought the CreaPure creatine, that's the purest, finest creatine from Europe. 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

0: Nutella, the product we're talking about right now, the Everstrong powder. 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In 1 month, they were banging the golf ball 14 yards further. Not
1: wow.
0: only that, 6% more power on the bench press, more explosive. They could lift the weight faster.
1: Guys spend hundreds of dollars on new clubs to drive the ball further.
0: So, Trevor, you could spend $500 on a driver and pick up 5 yards, right? This is 14 yards. People shouldn't just ho-hum about this or yawn about this. This is amazing because, let's face it, this was a golf study, but more explosiveness, more speed, more power. This should help all sports. So if you're a tennis player, if you're a jogger, if you're any kind of an athlete, this has ramifications across the board. But again, these golfers, 1 month on this Everstrong powder we're talking about today, banging the golf ball 14 yards further. Can you imagine? You get your bottle of Everstrong, you don't tell your buddies, take it for a month, and you go out and you're banging the ball 14 yards past them. They don't know what hit them.
1: Wow. All right, we just got a few minutes left here. I want you to recap this amazing story today about creatine, what you like to call the molecule of strength. Who needs it? And what about this double free bottle offer today with the Everstrong plus the B12 energy melts?
0: You know what? My one concern with this show is that literally it sounds too good to be true, right?
1: Right.
0: Like when I tell folks about Everstrong,
2: right,
0: I'm afraid they're going to think I'm making this up. It's not possible, right? You know, I know how you feel because 6, 7, 8 years ago when I started to read about creatine, I almost couldn't believe it. I said to myself, if it's really this good with an excellent safety profile, how come everybody's not using it? But I started to use it and I noticed some incredible benefits. It's just phenomenal. And it's as simple as this. You're going to get on the Everstrong. You're going to try it. You're going to get stronger. You're going to get more powerful. You can look in the mirror and see the difference. There's hundreds and hundreds of human studies backing this up. These aren't studies with a hamster in a lab somewhere. We're talking human studies. I call this stuff muscle fertilizer. It's that great. And of course, we didn't just add the CreaPure creatine. We've discussed that. We added the Fruit XB. Remember that? Joint health. We added the coffee berry extract, that phenomenal antioxidant that's more potent than blueberries and strawberries for powerful antioxidant protection. I added the vitamin D because it's so important across the board, great for bone health, but also for seniors, vitamin D so important for muscles, especially as we get older, for strength and coordination. So this is a very comprehensive formula. Again, this would easily cost you $80, $90, $100 to replicate on your own. But today it's free. And not only that, let's not forget about the B12 energy melt because we're talking about energy here today. And when you think energy, you think B12. B12 is critical for making red blood cells to carry oxygen to the tissues. The biotin in there is great for the hair, skin, and nails. So just make sure you're one of the first 1,000 callers. That's the only catch on this whole show. 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You're not going to get it. Be one of the first 1,000 callers. 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You're just paying for the shipping. 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It never happens. People love this formula. You're going to tell your friends, relatives, loved ones. 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
7: Thank you for tuning in. A great show ahead for you, so stay tuned. But before we begin, I'd like you to put on your thinking cap, all right? Can you name this nutrient? Now, nutritionists love it because clinical research shows it fights fatigue while promoting muscle strength and endurance. By one antioxidant measurement, it's 6,000 times more powerful than vitamin C. It's 800 times stronger than CoQ10. It can improve your depth perception. And millions of people in Japan use it every day to fight wrinkles and fine lines from the inside out. So what is it? What nutrient are we talking about? Well, Sherry Torkos is here to reveal the secret. She's a practicing pharmacist and author. She's written more than a dozen books on health, including the Canadian Encyclopedia of Natural Medicine. Welcome to the program, Sherry Torkos. Good to have you here.
8: Hey there, Mark. Thanks so much for having me. This secret nutrient that we're going to be talking about is called astaxanthin. Mm-hmm. And Reader's Digest, they featured it brilliantly in an article called The Latest It Antioxidant. Astaxanthin is a fountain of youth. As you mentioned, very popular in Japan, used mainstream for promoting beauty from within as a capsule. But here in North America, people just aren't as familiar with it. But listen to this. It has 60 human studies validating its efficacy. And as a pharmacist, this really caught my attention. And this nutrient is not something that you can get enough of in diet. It's found in salmon, mm-hmm. but you'd really have to eat a lot of salmon, like 5 pounds, just to get a good daily dose.
7: Well, so as much as I do that. Yeah, I love salmon, but I'm not going that far. Sherry, I didn't know that there were 60 plus human clinical studies in this specific natural form of astaxanthin that happens to be in Purity's AstaFX formula. Talked about Japan. Now, this is a capsule. This particular astaxanthin is all the rage for skin health, as they've been finding in Japan. Very, very interesting on so many fronts here, right?
8: Yeah, for sure. I mean, astaxanthin at just a 4 milligram dose, and that's the clinical dose that is in Purity's AstaFX formula. Mm-hmm. It's clinically tested and shown to fight fine lines and wrinkles from the inside, and millions in Asia take it daily just for that. And I don't want to get too technical here, but just one human study that I'd like to mention to back up these benefits. They used the exact same dose and the type of astaxanthin that's in Purity's product, and they discovered significant benefits for skin hydration, skin texture, smoothness, elasticity, reduction of skin spots, and there was even a reduction of redness and an improvement in the evenness of skin tone. So we're talking about big beauty benefits, and it works from the inside out, which is fabulous. Men love it, women love it, and it's really catching on here in North America.
7: It sure is. It's a really impressive list of clinical benefits for beautifying skin from the inside out. No wonder they love it there in Japan, and now we're learning about it here. But Sherry, I know you like to say the wrinkle-reducing benefits and the skin tone benefits are just part of this. That's just kind of the cherry on the top. What do you mean by this?
8: Well, you know, I talk to a lot of people in the pharmacy every week. I work as a pharmacist, and I also get a lot of friends and family and colleagues asking me about their health. And many people are, you know, in their 50s, 60s, 70s, and they really like the idea of a supplement that can help to improve the appearance of their skin. I mean, we all want beautiful, youthful skin, but for most people, this really isn't the key benefit. What's at the top of the list when you ask people, like, what do they most want to achieve in their health and their wellness? They want something that will help to promote muscle strength, and they want stamina. They want to be able to do the activities they enjoy: golf, tennis, hiking, playing with their kids and grandkids. And this is actually patented for muscle strength. You know, people want energy to fight fatigue. They want to feel sharp. They're also concerned about their vision. They want to keep their eyes healthy. People are concerned about heart health, circulation, immunity. Right. All of these areas, really, we're talking about staying healthy from the inside out. So, you know, when you think of it, the skin benefits are compelling, but to me, it's really just the cherry on the top.
7: Yeah, well, Sherry, you were saying that astaxanthin helps with endurance and performance against salmon loaded with astaxanthin. They perform these amazing feats of endurance. Astaxanthin is also found in high levels in the eyes of seagulls. Now, that's interesting. Humans bike faster when they supplement with a specific form of astaxanthin. So is there a common denominator in all of this, these kinds of bits of information?
8: Well, the research here is really clear. Astaxanthin is a molecule that fuels healthy performance, energy, stamina, strength. That's what we see in nature, and that's what we see in humans, too. It's like if you're getting older and you want an edge for strength, for energy, for youthful skin, to fight wrinkles from the inside out, but also to promote endurance and healthy vision, this is what you take. You take this AstaFX formula with the clinical dose of the right type of astaxanthin, and you really feel it. By one measure of antioxidant activity called singlet oxygen quenching activity, astaxanthin is 800 times stronger than CoQ10. And this was published in 2007 in a journal called Carotenoid Science. Another study found that astaxanthin is 6,000 times stronger than vitamin C as an antioxidant, again, in its singlet oxygen scavenging capacity. So it's incredible.
7: Well, I know Purity has a free bottle of AstaFX, just two little liquid capsules a day. That's all you need. And we're going to give out a special 800 number in just a moment for our listeners to take advantage of the free bottle offer. But before we do that, Sherry, Purity uses this natural form of astaxanthin, not that synthetic, cheaper form like you find out there on the market. This is really important as well, correct?
8: Yeah, you definitely need to do your homework when choosing supplements. And that's what I did. AstaFX uses 4 milligrams of the world's most clinically researched natural form of astaxanthin called Astareal.
7: Sherry Tarkos, pharmacist and author, is with us here on the program. Sherry, we learned today that astaxanthin is 6,000 times more powerful by this one measurement of antioxidant activity when compared to vitamin C. This AstaFX has so much power. Purity has something like 100 plus unsolicited testimonials on their website, and I found a couple that I especially enjoy. If I could read a couple of those, I think this is very interesting, if it's okay with you.
8: Sure, I think it's great to share feedback from people that are really taking the product.
7: Yeah, here's one from Ava in Texas. She gives AstaFX 5 stars, and she writes, quote, "After taking AstaFX, my son was visiting us and said, 'Mom, you look youthful. I'm a Purity Products customer for the last 3 years and will never go back.'" That's from Ava. Here's one from Nina in Ottawa, Ontario. She's in the age group 45 to 54, gives it another 5-star review. She says this, quote, "Since taking AstaFX, I've felt so much better. My energy level, I would say, has gone from a 3 to a 10. How about that? She says, "So I feel energized whenever taking. My husband even noticed I no longer complain about housework. Well, I've talked about this amazing product to all my family and friends. I'm sure they see how well I look because I feel great from the inside out. I've even noticed my skin appears healthier, too. I feel like a fountain of youth." Now, that's pretty good stuff from actual customers who've been trying AstaFX. And, Sherry, you mentioned before we started the show, you've been taking this product for yourself. And I know, knowing you for some time, it's worked very well for you, hasn't it?
8: It has. You know, I've been taking it for about 2 years now, and people are often surprised to hear that I'm 50. They tell me that I look more like I'm 35, which is nice to hear.
7: Yep.
8: I do eat healthy, and I exercise regularly, but I'm also a strong believer in the benefits of taking research-based supplements. And I take AstaFX every day to stay strong, healthy, to keep my energy levels up and for my skin. I mean, I want to do everything I can to stay youthful and to keep my body sharp and also to prevent some of those issues that can arise as we age.
7: Great information with Sherry Torkos. We'll get back to her in just a moment. 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We'll give you the number and the special offer again at the end of the show in a few minutes, but lots to cover today. We'll get back to it here with Sherry Torkos. She's an author and pharmacist, and always great to have you on the show. Such great information, Sherry. Can you share with us a quick study or two to sort of back this up, highlight the science behind the elite astaxanthin that's found in Asta FX? Because I know there are, what, dozens and dozens of studies. Maybe you can pull out and highlight a couple of your favorites.
8: Yeah, for sure. So Dr. Mark Miller, he's a PhD, a biomedical researcher, he explains it well. And he's talking here about how free radicals compromise and undermine function and cellular performance in the body. He says astaxanthin is simply superb at negating this, as evidenced by clinical trials showing improved performance and accelerated recovery. In fact, research published in the Journal of Medicine and Science in Sports and Exercise found that those who took 4 milligrams of astaxanthin daily over 28 days scored better cycling times with greater output than those who did not take it. So they biked faster. Mm-hmm. I mean, remember this, astaxanthin is one of the few fat-soluble antioxidants that can actually neutralize free radicals even at the site of the mitochondrial membrane. It's like cellular body armor protecting your cells, your joints, blood vessels, brain, heart, and organs on many levels. So listen to this, Mark. Mm-hmm. There are 14 clinical studies on astaxanthin for brain health, 7 studies on skin health, 14 studies on eye health, including research for depth perception and focus, 6 studies showing astaxanthin supports cardio function, 42 studies on healthy aging and cellular health. I mean, there's a ton of research on human performance, too, showing benefits for energy, stamina, and endurance. I mean, this AstaFX, it's incredibly powerful and versatile. It helps you stay in the game of life, stay energized, active, alert, healthy, and even stronger.
7: That is impressive on so many levels. So much great information there. And I know this astaxanthin has about a dozen patents, too. I'm looking here. I see there's a patent for promoting eye health and reducing eye fatigue. There's a patent for inhibiting the expression of cytokines in cells, and a patent, get this, on composition for body fat reduction. There's one for improving muscle atrophy in older adults. Sherry, I'd like to be a little bit of a skeptic here. How can this one simple nutrient magically do all of this? How can this Asta FX give us so many benefits? I mean, really?
8: Yeah, I know. It sounds amazing, too good to be true, but it really is true. Many of the studies that I'm referencing here, they're available on PubMed. These are reputable clinical studies conducted by leading researchers around the world that really back the benefits of astaxanthin. By the way, muscle output is better with astaxanthin, too. And this comes from astaxanthin research published in the International Journal of Sports Nutrition, November 2000. 2011. This was another study done with cyclists. They took 4 milligrams of astaxanthin. It was a small study, but very positive, showing that cyclists improved their trial time by 2 minutes in a 20-kilometer bike race. I mean, that's a meaningful improvement in a race like this. And the researchers said that they also burned fat more efficiently, which makes sense. Based on this research, Purity can actually make the claim that AstaFX will promote and improve power output in your muscles. I mean, I tell people AstaFX in, strength and power out. It's transformative, if you like, energy. And this was found in other studies too, like one that looked at hand grip strength.
7: Oh, so much great information. If you're just tuning in, we're talking with pharmacist and author Sherry Tarkos here. I'm your host, Mark Larson. Now, on this hand grip study that you mentioned, I understand this involved, a 12-milligram dose, and they saw a 93% boost in hand strength in people who struggled with, a tennis elbow. That's a big deal. But our listeners might be saying, maybe I don't play tennis. What about me? What does it mean for me, right?
8: Right. So think about this. A 93% increase in a person who has some repetitive stress in their elbow, it's an almost doubling in hand strength. So just think about all the things that you do in your daily life, picking up groceries, your kids, your grandkids, gripping the steering wheel of a car, playing golf or tennis, gardening or riding a bike. A doubling of grip strength makes a big difference. I mean, when you take astaxanthin, you get stronger, you feel stronger, you have more energy, endurance. If you play sports, you play stronger. So to me, it's really quite extraordinary.
7: That's great information too. Now, Sherry, I want to share a couple more testimonials that caught my attention out of the so many right there on the Purity website. Again, these are unsolicited. These are from real people. Here's one from Rick. He's a male, aged 55 to 64, lives in Naples, Florida. He writes this: "What a great product AstaFX has been for me. After starting taking AstaFX, my workout and strength has increased as if I were in my 20s again. And I've only been on AstaFX for 2 months now. Can't wait to see the long-term effect. I look forward to taking AstaFX every morning for my afternoon workouts. I'll be taking this product for a long time." Here's Dee Dee. She's a female, age 45 to 54. She lives in Laurel Park, North Carolina. She writes this, quote, "I've been using AstaFX for a month now. I can see the difference in my energy level. I now have more energy, feel better since taking this product. I can actually see a difference in my skin as well. I'm a smoker who has smoking lines around my mouth, but the lines have diminished about 50%. Overall, I am so thrilled with my energy level. I love this product." Just a couple of samples from the real people who have responded on Purity's website. And Sherry, I'm looking at the list of patents again on this astaxanthin compound. This is where the science, the research backs up what we're talking about. This is just flat out amazing. And now, Sherry, a lot of people out there are going to think what I'm going to say here sounds a little bit odd. But you said before the show, this supplement may even help people drive a car better or use the computer more comfortably. I mean, come on, how does this happen?
8: It does sound funny, but AstaFX may actually help in these areas too. And here's why. One of the interesting things about astaxanthin is that it's a relative of vitamin A. And we know that vitamin A is good for our eyes, good for vision. Astaxanthin is too. Astaxanthin has actually been shown to fight oxidation in eye tissue. Scientists did a study where they found a 46% improvement in a measurement called depth perception. Now, depth perception, that's our ability to determine distances between objects, or basically to see in three dimensions. And researchers, they studied a handball team, specifically looking at how quickly they could change focus. And guess what? The handball team that was supplementing with astaxanthin, they were able to improve their accuracy and improve their performance in the depth perception test. Other research has also shown that astaxanthin helps reduce eye fatigue. And, you know, when you're on a computer, that's a big deal. Everyone's on computers these days and for long periods of time, and it's hard on our eyes. And we know that if you're driving a car and it's late at night and your reaction time is slow, that's not good. Astaxanthin actually helps the eyes focus and refocus. Dr. Hecht, PhD, one of the leading researchers at AstaReal, says that the product actually helps your eyes be more resilient. You see better with it. Your eyes are healthier. I mean, who doesn't love those benefits?
7: Again, we're talking with pharmacist and health author Sherry Tarkos about our free bottle offer from Purity Products, talking about AstaFX. So much ground to cover. Sherry, I want to get back to the skin benefits and this issue of wrinkle reduction. Not as a cream or as a lotion, but as a capsule. You take it orally. This patent also covers this. You say this ingredient is proven to reduce wrinkles, and not just by a little. We're talking a dramatic amount. What's going on with this?
8: Yeah, I know. It's fascinating. A huge benefit. People want to look younger. I know I do. And I've noticed significant benefits since I've started taking it. But it's the science here that really shines. The whole concept of taking oral supplements to improve skin health, relatively new concept here in North America. But in Japan, this is mainstream. Astaxanthin is already one of, if not the most successful ingredients in a new class of products called cosmeceuticals, or supplements that you take orally to enhance the cosmetic appearance of your skin. So listen to this. In one study, they gave 4 milligrams of astaxanthin, which, by the way, is the actual amount you get in Purity's AstaFX, and the skin benefits were dramatic. Within 6 weeks, every single person in the treatment group, 100% of participants in the study, reported that their skin had improved significantly. Everybody got results. Fine lines, hydration, elasticity, all improved. Listen to this. The participants experienced about 50% improvement in dryness, moisture, roughness, elasticity, fine lines, wrinkles, even age spots were significantly diminished. And this is literally in line with the best, the highest quality, and the most expensive topical products, the lotions and potions that we put on our skin. And again, AstaFX, it's exclusive to Purity products.
7: 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By the way, limit one free offer per household, please. Now, Sherry, for people who are just tuning in, one of the many highlights we covered earlier on today's program is just how revolutionary this special Purity astaxanthin is for redefining aging skin. And astaxanthin works its magic inside the body in areas like endurance, stamina, energy. These are so many of the inside-out benefits that people will feel. And in fact, what will they feel when they start taking AstaFX?
8: So the reason you need to give this a try is because the benefits are real. The science is very compelling. Over 60 clinical studies and patents. I mean, the product is impressive and it really works. This is a product where you will actually see and feel the benefits after taking it a month or so. The cosmetic benefits for your skin, we just mentioned a minute ago, really incredible. I've been taking it myself and I see a huge difference. Others have noticed too. People are always saying to me, you know, what do you use on your skin? What are you taking? And, you know, I tell people what you put into your body is just as important, if not more so, than what you apply to your skin. And think about the vision benefits, really unmatched by any other nutrient or supplement out there. It targets tired eyes, eye strain, and it helps improve eye focus and depth perception. It's great for circulation, energy, muscle strength, and endurance. You can literally boost your strength. As we age, this is crucial. It helps you enjoy life and stay in the game. Mm-hmm. And it can even help with recovery after exercise. Next, astaxanthin has the ability to fight fatigue and support mitochondrial function. So that means cellular energy and ATP support.
7: Now, Sherry, didn't you mention before the show that astaxanthin has the ability to assist body burning fat for energy? I understand they're even looking at this as a weight loss and weight management ingredient. This is pretty fascinating in itself. Talk about what we're seeing in some of these initial studies on dieters.
8: Sure. You know, research has shown that astaxanthin can actually help promote and enhance fat metabolism. That's one of its unique benefits. It can actually help your cells burn fat more efficiently. Researchers did an 8-week study where they gave a group of middle-aged women 12 milligrams of astaxanthin. They had them do a little exercise, and these women experienced a reduction in body weight, and it was almost all fat, which is fantastic. Now, I don't want anybody to misunderstand here. It's not a magic weight loss pill by any means, but certainly this early research suggests that this can be a useful tool in addition to exercise to help you burn a little extra weight.
7: Now, Sherry, just a few moments left before we wrap up the program. I want to take a quick step back for a moment. I know we have this great free bottle offer today. We're talking Asta FX from Purity Products, and we'll get to that offer as we wrap up the program. Free bottle of Asta FX for all of our listeners. Again, it promotes healthy vision, skin, muscle, fights wrinkles like no other. And most of us have just never heard about all of this until today. So tell our listeners again how astaxanthin compares to other antioxidants or phytonutrients that are out there on the market right now, because this is truly unique, isn't it?
8: Well, you know, from an antioxidant perspective, the healthy aging perspective, astaxanthin is up to 6,000 times more potent than vitamin C in its singlet oxygen-quenching capacity. That should be enough to get everybody excited. There's really, you know, something in this for everybody. With AstaFX from Purity here, you get to see the amazing power of astaxanthin for yourself. It's the king of the carotenoids, and very few people are aware of its benefits. And I think millions are missing out on it because they just aren't aware of this incredible evidence-based nutraceutical.
7: And I know it may sound too good to be true for some people, Sherry. What do you say to any skeptics saying, come on, does it really do all of this?
8: Well, I'm a pharmacist, and in my training as a pharmacist, I'm trained to look at the science and to see what the science says. And the science on astaxanthin is very clear, backed by over 60 clinical studies. And many of these studies are accessible on PubMed, so you can check them out yourself. But the key takeaway is this. The benefits are real. The cosmetic benefits, the endurance benefits, the strength benefits, the vision benefits, circulation, cardio, the product really works. I mean, the science is so strong. I see the difference in how it makes my skin look and how I feel. I feel stronger, healthier, and I encourage folks to give this a try. With this free bottle offer from Purity, there's nothing to lose and so much to gain.
7: Such great information, wonderful show, and always good to talk with you, Sherry. Thank you so much for joining us today.
8: Thank you.
7: Sherry Torkos, who's an author, she's a practicing pharmacist, she's written more than a dozen books on health, including the Canadian Encyclopedia of Natural Medicine. 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
3: Rough weather. I'm Paul Stevens, Fox News. Nor'easter bearing down on the northeastern states and states of emergency in effect for eight counties in New York, eight counties in New Jersey, and New York City as well. New Jersey Governor Mikey Sherrill telling residents to be prepared.
4: Please make sure you have water on hand, you have food on hand. Many of our coastal roads might become impassable due to flooding as this tide surges on shore, especially in the Back Bay areas. So make sure you're prepared. Charge your phones.
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5: The nor'easter is strengthening a few hundred miles south in the Atlantic. Now, the forecast says it will reach land along the New Jersey coast this Sunday as 40 million Americans from Massachusetts to North Carolina could be impacted by damaging winds, flooding from rain, or even major coastal flooding. We are already seeing impacts at airports in New York as they face ground delays due to the wind.
3: And the most intense impacts of that nor'easter are forecast later today, Saturday into Sunday. Again, some areas could see 60-mile-an-hour wind gusts. Meantime, Hurricane Nolo not expected to make landfall in Hawaii, but it's strengthening into a Cat 3 hurricane, bringing tropical storm conditions to the southern part of the island. National Hurricane Center Director Michael Brennan says the agency's focus is going to be on the rain.
6: Rainfall is going to be the biggest threat from this system. Could see isolated totals as high as 25 inches on the Big Island, creating life-threatening flash flooding and mudslides.
3: The National Hurricane Center now projecting up to 35 inches of rain for all parts of the Big Island. Wind gusts could exceed 50 miles an hour. And upwards of 8 inches of rain in Thailand's capital city of Bangkok from Thursday to today, Saturday. The rain has disrupted traffic, prompting several evacuations. 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
0: In 1986, a man named Scott Macklem was killed in broad daylight. 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
10: 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But even though we're expecting a below average season in the Atlantic, it's very important to understand that it only takes one.
11: The one place for the information you need when you need it.
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17: Okay, good morning and welcome to Ask the Doctor. I'm your host as usual, Dr. Michael P. Lang, P for Paul, here each and every Saturday morning live to answer any and all questions you may have regarding your vision, eye care, or a nutritionally related topic. I'm a board certified optometric physician, also a certified nutritional specialist. I've been hosting Ask the Doctor since April of 1993. Word has it, it's the longest running live medical syndicated talk show in the country. So that's over 30 years, over 33 years, I guess. You have to do the math. Anyway, this is a live call-in show. If you're new to the program, who's Dr. Lang? I'm a board-certified optometric physician, certified nutritional specialist, degrees in psychology and physiological optics as well, and founded Lang Eye Care and Associates March 15th of 1993. We opened 3 LASIK centers. We had 14 locations, the Lang Eye Institute. And now we sold the private equity about 8 years ago. We kept the Lang Eye Institute in the Villages. That's where I hail from. Dr. Susan Summerton hails from. Dr. Christine Gillikin and Dr. Lori Caputi. Also in the process of building out the new Lang Eye Institute in Ocala. And sometime early next year will be open. That will be the corporate headquarters for Fortify Vitamins. And it will also be the Lang Eye Institute Ocala, and it looks like we'll be putting a surgery center on the top floor as well. Anyway, Dr. Summerton is my co-host today, and as usual, she's been co-hosting the show for many, many moons now. And Dr. Summerton is also a board-certified optometric physician, certified nutritional specialist. She's fellowship-trained in the nutritional arena. She was a professor in the nutritional arena, and she's also a diplomat in nutrition. So she's got a lot of initials after her name. So she's great to co-host the show. Good morning, Dr. Summerton.
18: Good morning, Dr. Lang, and good morning all our callers and listeners out there. We're looking forward to another great conversation, and we're here to answer your questions. We'd love for you to call in and help you out in this September 19th day, which I know it's the number 2 ranked birthday, so it has to be somebody's birthday out there that's listening. So happy is September 19th birthday. And Dr. Lang, I forgot to mention to you, it's Talk Like a Pirate Day. So maybe you could throw that in there for us today.
17: Aye, matey. And you know, I had a birthday September 15th, and it was the most pleasurable birthday. I got to work and see lots and lots of patients, and the staff gave me a little party with a really delicious cake. And, you know, I hate to say it, but I ate almost half of that cake, and I think I gained 20 pounds. So back on the Lang survival diet. All right. So phone lines are open. If you got a question, like I said, no matter how simple or complicated it is, we're broadcasting through the Ask the Doctor network, so we're coast to coast, and it's good morning, good afternoon, and good evening, just depending on what part of the globe you're actually watching us through social media or podcasts or radio stations. So the live call-in number is 877-969-8600. That's 877-969-8600. We're going to be talking about inflammation today. And inflammation can be a good thing when you get hurt. You know, we want inflammation, believe it or not. But chronic inflammation could be a bad thing. And we're going to talk about ways to help with this chronic inflammation, some natural ways, in just a minute. I'm going to give you the website at drmichaellang.com. You can go to drmichaellang.com and it will feed you to other websites and tell you what we got going on. Also, if you want to learn more about the supplement company that we developed, let me repeat that. It's fortify.com. 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I started Fortify Vitamins about 20, 25 years ago, and we're constantly involved in research to try to develop the ultimate, you know, nutritional supplementation for your body. We search the globe for the best products. We don't buy anything out of some of the Asian companies at this time. And so we source a lot of things like our omega-3 from Norway, our protein from New Zealand, and a lot of stuff from America and Canada. But talking about omega-3, we're going to expand a little bit of that in just a second on omega-3 as an anti-inflammatory, a natural anti-inflammatory. But first, I want to mention something that is kind of fun that we do at the Lang Eye Institute every year. Dr. Summerton has participated for the last, I don't know, 3, 4, 5 years at least. And this year, we're going to do the Fall Festival. We always have a theme, and it's going to be the Wild, Wild West. And that's on November 14th, the Wild, Wild West. I'm going to be Doc Holliday. I don't know what Dr. Summerton's going to be yet. Maybe she'll announce it on this show. And it's going to be 10 to 2, Wild, Wild West, at the Lang Eye Institute in the Villages. And I'm going to give you the phone number for the Lang Eye Institute in the Villages, and then I'll give you the phone number for 4 to 5 items. Then we're going to chit-chat with Dr. Summerton. Phone number for the Lang Eye Institute is 352-753-4014. That's 352-753-4014, and that's in the Villages, Florida. And then the phone number for 4 to 5 items, and we do take calls, I'm pretty sure, today until 3. That is 866-503-9746. 866-503-9746. We are open at the Lang Nutrition Center in Ocala today until 3. And then the 4 to 5 Vitamin Center in Clearwater, right on McMullen Booth Road in the Publix Plaza. That's Bayside Bridge Plaza. We're open until 3 o'clock there. And I also hear from my wife that I'm going to be there on October 3rd. So put that on your calendar. October 3rd, I will be at the Fortify Nutrition Center from 1 to 3 for 2 hours. So all of you guys and gals that come out when I'm there, come on out, pick my brain. We'll have a lot of fun. We'll try some samples of some of the new stuff we got going on. So October 3rd, I will be at the Fortify Nutrition Center in Clearwater. All right, Dr. Summerton, when we deal with patients, a lot of the root causes of eye problems are related to inflammation. Right.
18: And it's not even eye problem. It's basically the root cause of most diseases. And like you mentioned already, inflammation is not really the enemy, but it is that kind of hero that keeps you alive when needed. If you think of it like as a fire keeping your house warm, but if the fire escapes, it burns the whole house down. That's kind of the difference between that good acute inflammation versus chronic long-term inflammation. We need that acute inflammation if you get like a bacteria or a virus or an injury to fight off those foreign invaders. But we don't want to see our bodies in that chronic, slow, low-grade inflammation. And that affects our immune system. And it can also make our immune system turn off. So it's not a magic pill that you can take just to do that. It does involve what we talk about all the time, changing, getting rid of all those ultra processed foods in your diet, getting good quality sleep, watch out for all those toxins in the air. And of course, we want to lower stress, but because we know life just takes us in those directions, we want to look for natural ways that is going to help do that. And we all the time talk about omega-3. That's your EPA and DHA. An omega-3, by definition, is an essential fatty acid. So when you eat fish, which we like you to have in your diet, but it is really difficult to get as much in your diet to make that shift. So we like the supplement, and then you give your supplement, and that's like giving your body what it needs to kind of shift away from those bad, high inflammatory molecules in your body and drive them towards kind of that calmer, less inflammatory path, so it can naturally help control that inflammation in your body. And then it also kind of supports the production of, there's these things in your body like kind of cleanup crews, like resolvins, protectins, and it helps support the production of those. And then we also mentioned curcumin, and curcumin is another great anti-inflammatory, which again is like giving you that body to switch on for those anti-inflammatory and help them just work better.
17: You got it. And so inflammation, as Dr. Summerton is discussing, is not controlled by just one biochemical switch. You can't just turn it off. And that's what today we're going to explain, kind of a comprehensive approach to inflammation that makes sense. It's not one magic ingredient. So different nutrients may influence different parts of the inflammatory pathway. And we're going to discuss how the combination of things, like she said, omega-3, curcumin, black currant seed oil that's high in GLA, and collagen, how these can work synergistically together to lower inflammation, reduce pain, at the same time. So when she was talking about omega-3, you know, omega-3, especially the EPA in omega-3, reduces an inflammatory component called arachidonic acid, and it helps reduce the pro-inflammatory prostaglandins called PGE2, a prostaglandin series 2, and increase the anti-inflammatory prostaglandins called PGE3. And like she said, it also helps with, you know, precursors for inflammatory response, things like resolvins and protectins. And there's actually some interesting studies where you actually use very, very low aspirin amount, even maybe a half a baby aspirin, combined with omega-3, and it helps make the resolvins and protectins work that much better. So omega-3 is very important for the inflammatory cascade. Most of us do not get it in fish. And, you know, you got to eat the fatty fish, the herring, the salmon, the sardines, you know, things of this nature, even a little tuna, but in moderation with the tuna because of the potential mercury. But Fortify has developed Fortify Super Omega and Fortify Super Omega-3 Max. Super Omega-3 Max is the most potent re-esterified triglyceride form omega-3 in the United States right now in two gel caps. Most omega-3s, you're going to have to take 3 to 6 omega-3s. Super Omega-3 Max, you only have to take 2. We're getting ready to take a call in just 1 second, so Steve, just be patient. But some of the things that, you know, some of the benefits of omega-3, now remember, all omega-3 isn't created equal. There's a lot of ethyl ester molecules out there that go rancid very quickly. They're very unstable because they have ethanol attached to the backbone, very inefficient, has to go through your liver, cleave off the ethanol, replace a triglyceride backbone. This is very unstable, so it goes rancid very quickly. That's not good. And omega-3 fish oil sometimes has some studies out there, especially on social media, where they're trying to get, it's clickbait, I call it, saying how omega-3 is bad. Well, the wrong form of anything, anything rancid in your body is bad. The way you can check if yours is going to go rancid quickly is just squeeze the contents of that omega-3 into a styrofoam cup. If it rots a hole through that cup in 5 minutes, it's got ethanol in it. Chances are it's going to be rancid by the time you get it. But just real quick, in 32 seconds, I'm going to tell you some of the benefits of omega-3. The right form of omega-3 and the right dosage decreases the chance of atrial fibrillation. All right? Decreases prostate problems, decreases macular degeneration, decreases death from coronary vascular disease. It increases your lung functioning, decreases total cholesterol and triglycerides and C-reactive protein, can decrease glaucoma progression, and even can lower intraocular pressure, decreases cognitive decline, aka dementia. And so there's a lot of things. Also, blood pressure, plaque in the arteries. It helps with muscle synthesis and recovery. Also great for dry eye, especially when you combine it with GLA. So there's a lot of benefits of consuming more omega-3. And that's kind of the gist of the show today. But let's go back to the phones. Steve, thanks for holding. Good morning in Clearwater.
12: Yes, I think it's, first of all, happy belated birthday.
17: Thank you.
12: And I think it's wonderful that you chose to spend that special day on that special birthday with your patients. I think that's wonderful. I think that's really wonderful.
17: Thanks again.
12: And I think that maybe that was the reason you did that, is you subconsciously wanted to prove to yourself that you were still cognitively able to do the job.
17: All righty.
12: And second of all, last week, Dr. Gilligan, I guess you know her bio, when she was talking about her bio, it didn't come through on some medias. So you might sometime in the future have her come back on again.
17: That's a good idea. We could have a roundtable discussion. Maybe we can have all four doctors on here. We'll get Dr. Caputi on here.
12: Wonderful.
17: So, that'd be a tough one.
12: You've heard of a second opinion where you get a third and a fourth opinion. I think that's really comprehensive. One thing, you know, as in the summer, we celebrate the Somerton Solstice. And what this next Tuesday, we're going to have the equinox, right? The equinox comes from the word equilibrium. So I thought, being this is a health show, we'd talk about something about equilibrium. You know, when the astronauts come back from space, they can't balance very well. And that's because their cerebellum and their semicircular canals have not been challenged. They when something's not used, it degrades. Same thing when the astronauts were on the moon. There was very low gravity. So they look like they're walking kind of drunk. It's just because they didn't have the feedback from the weight on their feet. Okay, what I'm trying to say is that if you don't have a stimulation, you'll lose the senses. Now, with older people, not only do they have less neurological reporting from their feet as to their equilibrium, we protect them from so many things that they actually never get challenged. They go and they get up in the morning, they walk on a perfectly flat floor, they go outside, and the sidewalk is basically flat. They never have a challenge to their balance system. So sure enough, if they haven't had a challenge to it, you know, you and I, when we walk over curbs, we go here, we go through bumpy parking lots, we are constantly challenging our balance system. But we protect older people from falling, which causes them to actually be more likely to fall. We don't challenge the balance. And I think that's something that we need to look into is there is a machine that Bob Eubank puts out, and I don't know what it's called, I'm sorry, where you can actually, it throws you out of balance, but you're holding onto rails so you can't fall. That would be real good. But like I said, we protect, by protecting older people from falling, by only allowing them to walk on perfectly flat surfaces and nothing dangerous, we're actually, in the long term, increasing their chance of falling.
17: Yep.
12: And one more question that is a little more relevant to your program. Last week you said something in a little clip about if you take too much GLA, that can be inflammatory. Did you say something like that, or am I?
17: Well, you got to remember, GLA is an omega-6. Okay.
12: Okay.
17: And too much omega-6 becomes pro-inflammatory. And so GLA converts to DGLA, which stimulates series 1 prostaglandin. And that's a great way to lower inflammation. But too much, if you have a ratio

0: although they're all over the body. Do you know what their half-life is?
1: I don't know.
0: 45 to 60 seconds.
1: Hmm. Well, Steve, we got a lot of people loading up on the phone. We're going to take some more calls.
0: Okay.
1: All right, boss.
0: Well, you have a good day.
1: All right, Steve. Thank you. All right,
2: thank
1: you're
2: you,
1: listening
2: Steve.
1: To Ask the Doctor. And Ask the Doctors. That's Dr. Susan Somerton and Dr. Michael Lang. Give us a call at 877-969-8600. That's 877-969-8600. We're talking about inflammation, natural approaches. 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All right, let's go back to the phones. Paula in Fort Worth, Texas. Paula, thanks for holding and good morning.
3: Hello, how are you?
1: Fabulous. And yourself?
3: I'm good.
1: What can we do for you?
3: Well, I don't know if I'm, you know, getting off what the subject is about, but I would like to know what is the importance of the September 19th, you know, the thing, this, whatever it's supposed to be, you know, this great miracle of something we do like once every year, you know, to have, you know, whatever it is we do, you understand what I'm saying?
1: Right, right. I think Dr. Somerton, maybe Steve had mentioned something about September. What was he talking about? What is the importance? Other than my birthday, I mean, that's very important, September 15th. It's a great month because it's Dr. Lang's birthday. But what else? I mean, there's a lot of birthdays during September. But
2: right. I'm not sure if you're talking particularly about September 19th or the whole month of September. We kind of were joking about it being Talk Like a Pirate Day, and the changing of the seasons. I'm not sure I quite understand.
1: Yeah, we don't.
3: Well, it's something that, you know, this particular time of year, we're supposed to, you know, give to some work or something, because, you know, I don't know. I mean, it's supposed to be something that, you know, happens to help people.
1: Sure.
3: You know.
1: Well, I'm not sure, Paula, what it is. Maybe we could always, you know, we could Google it, but if I could have a computer in front of me, and maybe somebody can call in and let us know the importance of September, other than all the birthdays in September.
3: 19th, the day. September
1: 19th. Well, make sure you tune in next week, all right? And we'll be live again, and we'll research it, Dr. Somerton and I, and find out why September 19th, what's going on September 19th, and we'll enlighten everybody, okay?
3: Yes, sir. Thank you.
1: All right, Paula. Take care. And we are broadcasting in Fort Worth, Texas, obviously. And Dallas and a lot of Texas listeners listen to us. So anybody that wants to give us a call us toll-free, 877-969-8600, 877-969-8600. I bet Steve's biting at the bit right now, Susan, Dr. Somerton. He probably knows the answer for this, doesn't he?
2: I know, and I was trying to find something of significance. I did Google it real quick, and What I did really

0: realize, Dr. Lang, we did not, we missed out on this. September 19th is National Multivitamin Day.
1: Wow.
0: I did not know that either. So we could perhaps get into that next week or even this week if we have time.
1: Right.
0: It's International Coastal Cleanup Day. That's certainly helping the coast. National Cleanup Day and National Woman Road Warrior Day, Puppy Mill Awareness Day, Responsible Dog Ownership Day, Usher Syndrome Awareness Day, and National Sew a Jelly Roll Day. I'm not even quite sure what that is.
1: So it's a big day. September 19th has a lot going on. I like the National Multivitamin Day. And you know, we might as well talk about it. 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We changed that formula 17 times, just the way we did the macular defense, based on ongoing research. And it has no beta carotene in it. Remember, if it's an eye formula, you don't want beta carotene in with lutein, zeaxanthin, and astaxanthin because it potentially can block the absorption of the carotenoids that are good for your retina and your brain. So we've tried to do all the homework to develop a multivitamin, eye vitamin, you know, with based on a lot of research, a lot of science, unlike anything on the market for a really affordable price. So, you know, it's, I don't know, $50 for a 3-month supply, and you can see what's in it. Acetyl L-carnitine, alpha-lipoic acid, CoQ10, all the methylated form of B complex, C, the 8 forms of E, vitamin D3, lutein, zeaxanthin, astaxanthin, mesozeaxanthin, because it's got zeaxanthin isomers, saffron, grapeseed extract, pine bark extract, chromium, and the list goes on and on, taurine, all in that Fortify Complete Advanced Nutrition Multivitamin Eye Vitamin. So if you're looking for a really good multivitamin, I would highly recommend trying it. You just need one a day. If you're over 200 pounds, take two a day. But one to two a day is all you're going to need. And we are loading up on the phones again. But Dr. Summerton and I are going to be talking more about inflammation in a few minutes. We expanded on omega-3. We touched base a little bit on curcumin. We'll expand more on curcumin. Then we're going to hit GLA, especially for the dry eye population. And, of course, we'll hit collagen and talk about our Fortify Rejuvenate. But let's go, a good caller from Lumberton, Mississippi. I call him the Mississippi man, and that's Scott in Lumberton, Mississippi. Good morning, Scott.
2: Good morning, folks. How y'all doing today?
1: Fantastic.
2: Great. Good deal. Hope you had your coffee this morning. I think Miss Paula needed some coffee this morning. Mississippi coffee, wake her up.
1: But, you got good coffee in the South. The Deep South has some of the best coffee. Chicory coffee.
2: You better know it.
0: That's what I had this morning was my chicory coffee.
1: I did.
2: There you go.
1: I had some water.
2: Was up. I know y'all was talking about the inflammation, and I wanted to ask, taking ibuprofen daily or even BC powder, if you take two or three ibuprofen or one or two BC powders, say in a day, and it goes for a week, and then you kind of slack off, and then again, another week, you do it again. How much is too much of that? And I know you had a new product, and you was going to talk about that inflammation with all the different ingredients in it. I don't know if you could touch base on that.
1: Yeah. So, Scott, I mean, I'm a big advocate of the least amount of medication that gets the job done. So anytime you're taking some of these over-the-counter non-steroidal anti-inflammatories and pain relievers, you know, you don't want to overdo it, all right, unless prescribed by your doctor, because a lot of these have blood-thinning properties. A lot of these can actually eat up the mucosal lining in the stomach and cause lots of stomach issues. You know, I would only take something like Advil or Aleve or BC powders if you really got a lot of pain and you just have to take it, all right? Or if it's prescribed by your doctor. And what we're going to talk about during the show is, you know, adjusting your diet. You know, coming from Mississippi and, you know, me coming from New Orleans, you know, we eat that sad diet, and all of us do. The standard American diet, which is pro-inflammatory. And so we got to get off of that. And that's why I developed the Lang Survival Diet. It's an anti-inflammatory diet. So people can Google that, Lang Survival Diet. And I think it starts in the diet. What do you think, Dr. Somerton?
0: Right. It's what we put into our bodies that has the effect. I know he specifically was talking about ibuprofen. And ibuprofen, again, you know, if it's prescribed by the doctor or you are in that severe pain or had some surgery that needs it, there is a time and a place for it. But you're looking for, you know, if you upset your stomach, if you have nausea, if you have a headache, that's knowing you take too much. You can get some serious side effects from taking it long term, like stomach bleeding. So that's when you're going to look for black stools or blood in your vomit, or again, any severe belly pain. If you ever have a reaction like a rash or hives, that can indicate a problem. And there is a study that says that long-term ibuprofen, you have a higher chance of higher blood pressure and heart attacks or strokes with that heavy long-term use, along with some kidney problems. So there is a time and a place for it. And that's why we encourage short-term inflammation is fine. We want to get rid of long-term inflammation. And we want to do that as natural as possible to have minimal side effects. But it involves, again, not having those processed foods in your diet, getting the adequate sleep, getting outside, early morning sunshine. We talk about that too. Reset that circadian rhythm so that you get better quality sleep. No lights, no looking at your cell phone right before you go to bed. We want you to release that melatonin naturally. Melatonin is a natural antioxidant that's released and heals your body while you're sleeping too. That's the time when you're going to recover and you're going to fight off that inflammation while you're getting that good quality sleep at night.
1: Yeah. Outstanding. So go ahead.
2: Yeah, that sounded all good. I never had any of those side effects. Just about every one of you listed, I never had any. I'm just kind of wondering. Now, they got other products. I don't know if you should name them, but like Relaxium or some other products that are good for inflammation now. So is your product kind of aligned with that? Or I'm sure it's better because y'all do all the homework. I'm just wondering.
1: Well, you know, not to knock any other products, but I can talk about ours. I mean, basically, our motto, right science, right ingredients, right for you. Our omega-3 is sourced from New Zealand, all right? 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It's re-esterified triglyceride form, and our Super Omega 3 Max has higher EPA and DHA than any other product on the market currently in two gel caps. And it's, you know, it's $30-something, where if the competition is selling their re-esterified triglyceride form that's not as potent as ours, you know, for $50 to $70, and you got to take 3 to 4 of those gel caps. 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Now, this does not replace your medical advice from your doctor or the drugs, but this is giving you the nutrients that maybe your body is thirsting for that you're not getting in your diet, okay?
2: Okay. Yeah, that sounds like a winner there. I'm definitely going to check it out. No, you're staying behind your products and always good research. So, yeah, it sounds good. I'll check it out. Appreciate y'all's time. Y'all have a good one.
1: All right, Scott, you take care. And since he's the Mississippi man, I'm going to talk, you know, a little bit about this quickly. You know, heck, Ole Miss is playing LSU, I think, this week, this weekend. I mean, today maybe. But I'm wearing a Tulane shirt, as you can see. So I'm in a Tulane shirt because I feel like I'm a fractional owner of Tulane, the college, since my daughter goes there. And let me tell you, the tuition ain't cheap. So I'm wearing a Tulane jersey because go Green Wave. They're playing Kansas State today at noon. You know, we lost our coach, and our coach is at University of Florida now. And the Ole Miss coach is at LSU. And that's about all I know about football. My wife is listening. All right, Dr. Summers. So let's get back to talking about inflammation. We put together the Omega Relief Extreme because we're combining omega-3 with black currant seed oil from the GLA, from black currant seed oil and the curcumin. And this does have a synergistic effect. Expand a little bit on more on the GLA. We haven't spoken much about that. Black currant seed oil, GLA, and how when you combine it with omega-3, I think there's some pretty good studies showing that it is synergistically working well for dry eye.
0: Right. And that's almost like that little secret weapon that just gives that additive effect. Because like you mentioned, most supplements, they just block one of those inflammatory pathways. But adding that GLA, the black currant seed oil, to the curcumin and to the omega-3, that's like the trifecta. And it doesn't just block kind of those bad guys. It actively turns on the body's natural healing and cleanup mechanisms. And so that's what's going to help reduce the inflammation. But particularly GLA, it actually converts into your body into DGLA, which unlocks a completely kind of separate complementary pathway to those inflammation pathways. It's almost specialized, and it acts kind of like a, almost like a pacifier to soothe that stress, and it's going to support the joints. It's going to promote flexibility. It's in their eyes. I really, really notice it in our dry eye patients. If they are not up to par and they're on that good quality omega-3 and they're taking that every day and it's still not quite enough, if we add that black currant seed oil, especially when there's like a dry skin component to it, it really, really benefits our dry eye patients too. But then we get the nice feedback, oh, my joints don't hurt as much. My shoulder is not hurting. My knee isn't hurting. And so it's not just targeting the eye inflammation, it's targeting the whole body inflammation.
1: Right. And Dr. Summerton, I mean, a lot of people do eat fish. So, you know, they're not deficient in omega-3s, but most people are deficient in DGLA because, let's face it, who eats borage oil, evening primrose oil, or black currant seed oil? I mean, do you know a lot of people that consume that?
0: Right. We just don't do it. And that's the supplement, right? You're not substituting, you're supplementing what you're not getting in your diet in a natural way. And I think you guys talked a little bit about the primrose oil. We kind of stay away from the evening primrose oil because there is some estrogen kind of stimulation with that. And so we want to avoid any of those side effects. So we stick to more of the safer black currant seed oil to avoid any hormone complications with it.
1: Right. And once again, we get ours out of the Netherlands, so it's super pure. And we have it custom made where most black currant seed oil only contains 40 milligrams of GLA. And we have 140 milligrams of GLA. Steve brought up a valid point. We want to have the exact ratio between omega-3 and omega-6 to be anti-inflammatory and not pro-inflammatory. And years ago, when we had the blood labs upstairs at the Lang Eye Institute, we did a lot of inflammatory blood studies, a lot of omega index studies, and we found out the ratio of the super omega 2 per day to the black currant seed oil, 140 milligrams, was best at lowering inflammatory markers in the body, but helping people with dry eye. So if you do have dry eye, especially, obviously, we're eye doctors, you know, consider taking something like Fortify Super Omega or Fortify Super Omega 3 Max and taking the black currant seed oil along with it. You just need to take one of those and it can benefit. There's a lot of science behind that. Like I said, it supports series one prostaglandins. It inhibits something called 5-LOX. And a lot of these act as COX-2 inhibitors and LOX inhibitors. And they work really well when you combine them together. And that's why we created, you know, Fortify Omega Relief Extreme, because it covers all the bases. We're covering all the inflammatory pathways. And thus, when we lower inflammation naturally, it's also helping to reduce pain, helping with mobility as well. So it always starts with your diet. Remember, think about something like a Mediterranean diet, a ketogenic diet, the paleo diet, and we fused all these together in the Lang Survival Diet. And if you want to go to any of our websites, langeyecare.com, drmichaellang.com, or fortify.com, at the top of the page, we actually have the Lang Wellness and Longevity Plan you can read or print. And we've taken everything, all of the knowledge that we have, and created menus for you, recipes, tells you what to eat, what not to eat, what foods not to combine. We even talk about sleep and exercise. We talk about lifting weights and what days to do what body parts. And it's pretty detailed, and it's only about 5 or 6 pages. So Lang Wellness and Longevity Plan at the top of any of our websites. And you can always get it at our office. We print it out and give it to you. All right, we're getting ready to take the next call. You're listening to Ask the Doctors, Dr. Michael Lang and Dr. Susan Summerton of the Lang Eye Institute and Fortify Vitamins. If you got a question, give us a call, 877-969-8600. That's 877-969-8600. Let's go to Jerry in Ocala. Jerry, thanks for holding.
3: You're welcome. Dr. Lang, can you recommend something to prevent stroke?
1: Wow. Okay. To prevent stroke. I mean, that's a whole show in itself.
3: Yeah.
1: So there's not okay. one thing. I mean, it starts once again with your diet, obviously, right? Getting down to your ideal body weight is the most crucial thing anybody can do. Getting down to your ideal body weight, because when you're less fat or at your ideal body weight, you're less likely to have atrial fibrillation, which is one of the reasons people have strokes. Less likely to have hypertension, high blood pressure, elevated cholesterol, elevated triglycerides, diabetes, which all increases your risk of strokes. That's why Dr. Summerton and I spend so much time with our patients counseling them on their diet, most importantly. And if you eat everything the way you're supposed to, you're statistically going to be less likely to have a stroke. But this is where supplementation can come into play as well. Remember, things like the black currant seed oil, you're not getting in your diet. Most of us aren't eating enough fish, and we're not getting in their diet. So I want you to go to a website, Jerry, if you get a chance, called Health Benefits of Omega 3, okay? 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And it has some studies on there, and you can read the titles of each article that talks about having elevated omega-3 in your blood, your omega index being at a level above 8, reducing the chance of not only heart attacks, but strokes as well. So we could talk a whole show about this, but just to start out, starts with your diet, controlling systemic health problems, following your advice of your primary care physician. And if they're not talking to you about this, then it's time to find another primary care physician. But there's no magic pill. And I'm going to let Dr. Summerton chime in about this, because I don't always hit the nail on the head.
0: No, I think you said all the right things. And just an additional, making sure you commit to that regular physical activity. Mm-hmm. There are studies that say about 2.5 hours each week of moderate intensity exercise. That's going to help reduce your risk. Like you said, you got to maintain that healthy weight. Also, the good quality sleep, 7 to 9 hours every night. If you have sleep apnea, that's another big one. You need to address that. eliminate the toxins, no smoking, no vaping. We want to limit the alcohol as well. I think the studies show like about one drink per day for women, about two for men. And also thinking of like the blue zones just came to mind. Another thing that's important is managing stress and loneliness. Mm-hmm. We need that community feeling. We need loved ones around us. We need family around us. That regular socialization, that also contributes to reducing your chances of stroke and any really diseases too. And what you mentioned too, with that omega-3 index, taking that omega-3 supplement, I think the studies show if you get your omega-3 index up between at least like 8 to 12%, which is really hard to do if you don't supplement, that lowers it by 18%. So yes, that's another significant thing you can add to help keep that healthy lifestyle going.
1: And one of the biggest kickers is don't smoke. And if you are smoking, stop today.
3: Yes, very good, doctor. Does your Lang survival diet for benefit in that area too?
1: Oh, absolutely. It is a anti-inflammatory diet. We've taken out all the bad and left only the good. So, you know, Google that Lang survival diet. When you go shopping at the grocery store, just buy the foods on the Lang survival diet and then keep us posted.
3: Good. I will. Thank you, doctor. I appreciate that.
1: All right,
3: Have a good day.
1: Take care. Bye-bye. All right. We're getting loaded up. You're listening to Ask the Doctors. 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Remember, the top of the page has the Lang Wellness and Longevity Plan. Let's go to Georgia. Let's go to Rebecca in Augusta, Georgia. Good morning, Rebecca.
4: Good morning. I had a question about I'm allergic to fish. So is there a supplement with the black seed oil that doesn't have the fish?
1: Right. So black currant seed oil is plant-based. So it has no fish derivative in it at all. Now, let me ask you, what fish are you allergic to?
4: All seafood.
1: All seafood. Okay. Interesting. So I'm not telling you to take omega-3, but we take all the antigens and all the proteins out of it. And so I have many people that are allergic to fish, sardines, but they can take the omega-3 without a problem. But I would not try it unless you're sitting in front of the emergency room. So probably best just to stay away from seafood. But black currant seed oil would lower inflammation and give you a lot of the benefits of the omega-3 if you don't overdo it, okay? Now, you can also get some plant-based omega-3 that's derived from algae, and you can just Google that. And so there's some algae omega-3s that are pretty good, and you can combine that with the black currant seed oil, and you probably do pretty good.
4: Okay. So the other question I have, you said something about the melatonin, and I didn't get what she said.
1: Yeah, Dr. Summerton, expand on that.
0: Yeah, we release melatonin naturally while we're sleeping, and we recycle it. In order for you to release melatonin, you have to avoid blue light at night, because if you're looking at light, you have bright lights on, you're looking at your screen with lots of blue light, that tells your body to wake up. So you won't release it naturally. So you want to have that darkness in your room and at least an hour before you go to bed of avoiding screens. So you'll release that melatonin naturally. People know it for sleeping, but it's a major healing repair antioxidant in your body that goes to work while you're sleeping to heal and help additional recovery. And then when you wake up, that's why it's good to go outside, get that natural sunlight. That will trigger the gland in your brain to recycle that melatonin, so it'll be ready for you when you go to sleep at night.
1: Yep.
4: Okay.
1: All right.
4: Is it okay to take a supplement of that melatonin?
0: We prefer you try to do the natural. Melatonin can be tricky on the dosage. One little trick, if you take melatonin, you get these weird, crazy nightmares, mm-hmm. that's probably a sign you don't need it.
4: Yeah, I've heard different things about it, so I don't take it.
1: All right, Rebecca.
4: I have one more question, sure. And I'll let you go. What's the difference in turmeric and curcumin?
1: That's a great question. So turmeric is actually the root, and curcumin is the derivatives from the turmeric that have the anti-inflammatory problems. The problem with most curcumin, so turmeric is really a spice, right? So the problem with most curcumin is they do not absorb well. And we're using one called Curcugen. It's an oleoresin food grade curcumin that absorbs much better without using any biopremium. Black pepper extract can be bad for your liver and your intestinal lining. So Curcugen is one of the best. It's called Next Gen Curcumin by Fortify. And it's a great anti-inflammatory. It actually acts on NK, kappa B, COX-2, LOX, cytokines. So it lowers inflammation. It's also a potent antioxidant. So it's called Next Gen Curcumin by Fortify Vitamins. And also, while you have you on the phone, I don't think we're going to have time to take the next call. We got a few people on hold. They're going to have to call next week. But I want to squeeze in collagen really quick. We have a product called Fortify Rejuvenate. And this is kind of the third piece of the inflammatory puzzle, or the fourth piece. And we use Moracal Marine Collagen in that. It's a collagen tripeptide. And it's got German hyaluronic acid, rice ceramides, and 9 superfoods. This helps with inflammation and helps to develop a healthier skin, hair, nails. When we combine all of this, the Omega Relief Extreme with the Rejuvenate is kind of the triple whammy of fighting inflammation and pain in the body. And with that, Rebecca, thanks for the call from Georgia. Dr. Summerton, we got about 20 seconds to tell everybody goodbye. That went fast.
0: Thanks to all the callers and listeners out there. Have a great day.
1: All right. Once again, if you're not happy with the eye care that you're getting, get a second opinion or come to the Lang Eye Institute and see Dr. Susan Summerton, Dr. Michael Lang, Dr. Christine Gilligan, or Dr. Lori Caputi. I want to thank everybody for tuning in and listening to Ask the Doctor. I'm Dr. Michael Lang, helping keep America fit and healthy. 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
10: A few miles from the glass spires of Midtown Atlanta lies the South River Forest. In 2021 and 2022, the woods became a home to activists from all over the country.
11: I found a struggle worth fighting for.
10: Who gathered to stop the nearby construction of a massive new police training facility, nicknamed Cop City. 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
11: The forest occupation or things like that present a vision of a society where we can have what we need and support each other without being at each other's throats or being subservient to each other.
10: Until one day, everything just shatters open.
12: At approximately 9 o'clock this morning, as law enforcement was moving through various sectors of the property, an individual, without warning, shot a Georgia State Patrol trooper.
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17: September nor'easter. I'm Daria Albinger, Fox News. A powerful nor'easter is battering the eastern seaboard. More than 40 million people are in the path of damaging winds, heavy rain, and possible flooding. Hundreds of flights have been delayed or canceled. More than 50,000 customers are without power. Fox Weather's Katie Byrne is in Ocean City, New Jersey.
18: After days of north and northeast winds, basically that water has been piling up into the back bays, making it harder for each tide to fully drain. So we've had multiple high tides cycles over the last few days, and now that we're getting into the worst of the storm, we still have multiple high tide cycles to go and a lot more water to deal with actually an increased threat for the coast of New Jersey. Now we're expecting the entire coast essentially to experience major flooding. The rain totals have also gotten higher. Heavier rain is expected in New Jersey as well. The governor has declared a state of emergency in 8 counties ahead of this, just to make sure that those resources should be available should they be needed.
17: New York City and several surrounding counties are under a state of emergency. Hawaii is bracing for Hurricane Nolo, which is gaining strength. Fox's Robert Ray is in Hilo.
19: Hurricane Nolo, less than 200 miles to the south of the Big Island right now. Category 2, 105 mile an hour winds expected to be increased to a major hurricane, Category 3, in the coming day or so. We're not going to have a direct landfall per se, but that really doesn't matter as far as the impacts go. Unfortunately, between 30 to 40 inches of rain could fall on the Big Island, depending on what elevation you're at. Remember, the Big Island, almost 14,000 feet. All that water's got to come down somewhere, and it will inundate rivers and streams, take apart vegetation, potentially compromise roads and structures.
17: The hurricane is expected to impact all of the Hawaiian Islands. 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
5: This is your forecast on WRNO.
20: Partly cloudy starting off this Saturday, then a sunny afternoon with light winds as the high approaches 87. There will be an increase in cloud cover tonight, but it still be dry as the low falls to 72. Then a sunny and warmer Sunday to wrap up the weekend tomorrow as the high approaches 89 degrees. I'm meteorologist Jeff Maher from the Weather Channel on News Talk 99.5 WRNO.
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3: 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Mr. Lowe and Brian Lowe Financial are not responsible for the consequences of any decisions or actions taken as a result of information provided in this radio show and do not warrant or guarantee the accuracy or completeness of the information provided. The information discussed today reflects the views of Mr. Lowe and his guests as of the date of this show and are subject to change without notice. Past performance is no guarantee of future results. No reliance should be placed on any statements or forecasts when making any investment decision. Accordingly, listeners should not rely solely on the information provided today in making any investment decision. There is a risk of loss from investing in securities, including the risk of loss of principal. Different types of investments involve varying degrees of risk, and there can be no assurance that any specific investment will be profitable or suitable for a particular investor's financial situation or risk tolerance. Asset allocation and portfolio diversification cannot assure or guarantee better performance and cannot eliminate the risk of investment losses. Brian Lowe Financial Group, LLC, is a registered investment advisor. 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Investing involves risk, including the potential loss of principal. 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Any references to protection benefits or lifetime income generally refer to fixed insurance products, never securities or investment products. Insurance and annuity product guarantees are backed by the financial strength and claims paying ability of the issuing insurance company.
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8: 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I'm Russ Stutz. Always an exciting time in my week when I get a chance to sit down and talk to Brian. Brian, how's it going, buddy?
25: Oh, man, we're excited about where we are. We're dipping into football season here. So, yeah. You know, whoever you may follow out there. So we're thinking about it's going to be a great season all around, Saints and LSU. And it looks like the Southern's going to be pretty good, too. So, yeah. So you Tulane wave people, because just as soon as I mention LSU, I get 4 or 5 phone calls. You never mentioned Tulane. So anyway, here we go.
8: Yeah. Well, we're football fans, that's for sure.
25: That's it. Our Nichols, Louisiana.
8: Try to follow it all.
25: That's it.
8: It's an exciting time of the year, for sure. And Brian, let me, before we get into the discussion today, let me ask you about some of your travels. I know you spent some time in Mexico City not too long ago. How was that?
25: Yeah, I guess just like anybody else, when you hear the word Mexico City, what do you think of?
8: I think of, eating tacos and having a good time.
25: Yeah. So it's more than tacos today. So it's you know Michelin star rated food, unbelievable.
8: Yeah,
25: I could not believe it. I can say we had the wow factor. So if you're a foodie, I would just definitely suggest getting on down to Mexico City. It's not one area; it's many areas. How many areas can you cover? But the food's fantastic. The colors, the lights, the small. Speakeasies went to. We didn't go clubbing per se. We just kind of went to out and about, but enjoyed the restaurants, great time, and the people were sweet and nice. So a lot to do. I didn't spend enough time there. We'll go back, and my son says he wants to go, so I'm all fired up. and love to take him too.
8: Well, I know that, you know, you get a chance to party and enjoy some good food and drink and just, you know, have a good time. And I know Mexico, you like to do that anywhere you go, but Mexico City is a great special place.
25: Hey, look, truth be told, we had to go to Houston. So including our team of Mark Tepper, Nate Fisher, our back office, CFAs. So they were all there. So I got to rub shoulders, go to dinner a couple nights, two or three nights, went to the Houston game. And I said, what am I going to do for the weekend? So I said, you know what? You know, a two-hour flight to Mexico City. I think Mexico City is a good option. So ended up in Mexico City. And of course, we had a three-day weekend. So ended up three days in Mexico City. It's just not enough. But it was just enough to say we had a good time.
8: I'm going to get down there myself one of these days, Brian. And it's because of all the good things you've said about it.
25: Hey, look, you know, airfare wasn't real bad. But I think at the wrong time, they could catch you. Jet fuel is up. So I'm seeing, look, cost of goods and services has gone up. Inflation's here. And that's my point. If you're creating an income plan, how many trips do you want to take in your lifetime? Yeah. It's more expensive than ever. I can say in the last of owning a company, 19 years, being in the business for 27 years, the cost is higher than ever.
8: Hey, let's do a little more talking about traveling here. And today in the history lesson, 133 years ago, September 19th, 1893, a little over 133 years ago, New Zealand became the first self-governing nation to grant women the right to vote in national elections, 27 years prior to women right here in America.
25: And how about that?
8: Have you spent time in New Zealand?
25: You know, Zealand is an amazing place. So I would say it's definitely a bucket list for anybody, north and south. If you watch Shark Week, I went on down to the South Island, and then I think it's called Stewart Island.
8: Yeah.
25: Got to look back at that. But I did go there, and I was going to go swimming, scuba diving with the great white sharks. And believe it or not, get down there, touch the water. It is freezing water. And then it just so happened the day before, a 20-foot-plus great white knocked the cage, per se, and the owner's daughter was in a cage. And so it went on down to the bottom. She had to wait. So can you imagine three or four big red whites swimming above your head outside the cage to wait for them to want to leave and then to leave the bottom of the ocean to get back to the boat? That had to be a pretty scary feeling, knowing how big these sharks are. So if you ever watch Shark Week, that's where they film it most of the time, where they're breeding. It's a breeding area for great white sharks, but it's definitely on the bucket list. I will go back and I will do it. And I'm just looking for a travel buddy that wants to go do just that. But look, North is great. The North Island's great. They call the 90 Mile Beach. I think that's what it was. And then you're not that far from Australia. 4 hours from Australia, you can have another great time in Australia.
8: I don't want to have that experience, not be inside the cage and have those things swimming.
25: Not exactly what I was shooting for, but I'm definitely going to go back and try it again, you know.
8: That was a real challenge. But speaking of challenges, let's talk about challenges that different generations, you know, have to face. And I know you work with all these people, all these different ages. But first of all, let's take the millennials who were born between 1981 and 1996. They have certain challenges that they have had to face already, and I know you helped them through that.
25: Look, exactly. So I see these people coming in. Their concerns are, look, I haven't paid all my debt off. So I think some of them are a little embarrassed. They haven't paid their debt off. Said, look, don't worry about that. It's just a number. I had some people take my class, and I said, I noticed you didn't schedule up for the visit. And I said, what's going on? They go, well, you know, but I don't have money. I have debt. Well, you know, it's still planning. So come in and see me. Maybe you have credit cards. You have student debt. You have a house, you're considering buying a new house on top of that. You want to create some rental income as well. So we have soaring home prices. So it's happening. Interest rates just went up again today. Rising rent rates are on the rise. I'm seeing more and more of these people saying we're moving in together, two, three buddies, like the old school when I was, I'm 51. So when I was coming up college and then getting into the work world, you know, four of my buddies would be living together in California. It's just what they did. So the cost of it was so high. So I'm now seeing that here in Louisiana, people are trying to move it in together, two, three, sometimes four people in one home. So rent rates are on the rise, less wealth accumulation at their present age compared to past generations at the same age. So it is what it is. If you're going through that, come in. Younger people are calling when my average client base is probably 62 or wiser. You know, we just helped someone today, 59. And the kids are coming in, they're 48. So the number's going down as far as age. So if you're a millennial, you're concerned about your next step, come and see me. We'll get you through it.
8: Okay, the next generation, that takes care of the millennials, but the Generation X, these are people who were born between 1965 and 1980. What are some of the challenges that they face?
25: Look, I got to tell you, these people I'm concerned about because they're just old enough to say they're seeing their buddies who are a little bit older than them, even retiring, traveling, and they want it. So they have a high household consumer debt. On average, they have about 40% or more debt than the average U.S. adult. They're entering into the sandwich generation, which means they're taking care of maybe parents as they're aging as well. So some of those could even be moving in with them. And then first generation with virtually no pensions outside of government employees. So I'm seeing the loss of pensions. And, when mom and dad dies, your mom and dad, and they had a pension, they lose that pension. So if the man dies, the wife gets the guaranteed payment for life. They both pass away, which is where this person is. They don't get a pension. Okay, so loss of pensions is a concern for the Generation X type people.
8: Now moving on up to baby boomers who were born between the ages of the years of 1946 and 1964. Basically, people between the ages of 80 and then on down to like 65 or 60.
25: Yeah. Yeah. Look. So that's our bread and butter. That's our client base. That's who we help. They've been at banks. They've been at brokerage houses for 20 plus years. We break those relationships. It's the last change of their life. So they're now with an independent channel. That's who we are. Independent, conservative, a universe of income tools to give them 20% more income, tools to give them long-term care options, tools to transition their old life insurance policy into now a long-term care type plan. But they have soaring healthcare costs. We have strain on because of Social Security. They have the concern of Social Security running out by 2032 to 2038. Yeah. And then concern about the ability to retire when they want and then how long their money will last. So let's be honest. It doesn't matter if the client has 500,000, 1 million, 2 million, 5, 6 million, anywhere from 500,000 to 6 million. If that's you, the concern is, do you have enough? And then ladies, what is enough? And that's the joke. What is enough? Well, we all want more. Who doesn't want more? So if we can show you a way to get more, make that money last in your lifetime and not run out of money, not have to go back to work. Look, we have $40 trillion in U.S. debt today. So $40 trillion, it's only rising. They're not slowing down on spending. Government, they want to keep spending. Sure. We are living longer and the cost of goods and services have all gone up. And so we have war, geopolitical issues. I think more now right now than 6, 8, 12 months ago that people are more concerned about their money today than ever. So if that's you, pick up the phone, call, be one of the next 10 callers. I'll give you the Retirement Adventure book with Brian Lowe. It's all my adventures. It's the Alaska story with the bears. It's the 900-pound marlin. We transition that into retirement and how that can relate to you on income and money. We'll give you the income plan. I'll do a 25-page report on Social Security. And here's all the different options. 62, wait till 67, wait till 70. How to maximize your income for you, how to maximize your benefit for your family, and then how to build in a healthcare plan as well. And then, how to work it all together. So give me a call, sit down with me, be one of the next 5 callers. We'll get you all this free information and I'll get you in front of one of my advisors. Could be Noah, could be Gail, and it could be me. So look, ladies, it's all about who you relate with. So a lot of people love Gail. They come in, they go, Brian, I like you, but I love Gail. So that's great. You don't have to see me. And just like Noah, Noah's great. And so same thing, they go, I said, do you need me? I'll stick my head and they go, nope, don't need you, which means they like Noah, they love working with him. And then every now and then it's some guy, engineer, analytical. He goes, look, I want to see Brian. I don't want to see anybody else. So if that's you, no problem. Just let Carolyn know, get you on the calendar. We'll get through it.
8: All right. The number to call, 800-993-0995. 800-993-0995. Remember that Brian Lowe has been doing this for more than 27 years, helping so many people get to and through retirement. 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
8: 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Hey, Brian, you know, we talk about different things every week on this show. Sometimes there's overlap, you know, from one week to the next or whatever. But let's talk about some of today's hot topics. Looking through communication with clients over the last several months, it seems there are some recurring themes that people are asking about a lot. And I know you're experiencing that. What kind of conversations are you having with people who are asking these questions? Some people may ask you, what are your thoughts on the current economic environment? And do we need to make any investment changes? I'm sure you talk about that kind of thing a lot.
25: Well, you know, as you just know, the Fed's just raised interest rates a little bit. So if you're a saver and you're fully retired and you got $100,000 in the bank, you know, your bank rates probably have to go up a little bit. But they're gonna drag a little bit behind. CD rates have to go up a little bit. So if we're at 4.5 to 4.7, maybe we start touching 5% CD rates here. If we're in the fixed guaranteed, multi-rate guaranteed kind of stuff, we're at 5.8. So those rates have to go up maybe a little bit too. So maybe we hit 6. And if we're on dividend paying stocks, then those companies have to kind of, the tide goes out, the tide comes in. So that means that rate has to go up a little bit, which also goes back to if interest rates rise, maybe the stock market may go down a little bit. So maybe you want to reduce some of your risk. So we're a little concerned about choppy waters. If you're taking income off the market side, you might want to consider reducing the amount or reducing the amount that's at risk and put more on safety, which leads to the next option. You could look for things that could increase your income by 20%. So I would say everything is changing. We have $40 trillion in U.S. debt right now. We still got the concern of war. We still got oil prices concerned. We got supply chain issues, which is all a trickle effect. So with that being said, it's your age and how long you've been retired, how much money you have saved. Back to the rule of 100. If you're 60, it could be 40% at risk. If you're 70, maybe 30. Is this a time to reduce your risk? Is this a time to take cash in the bank that's not making but 3 or 4 and move it to a higher interest rate, tax deferred or tax free? So I'm kind of going between two different things. One, what to do with money, the economics of what to do, tax planning, three buckets. Red bucket is your taxable money, like a CD or a brokerage account. So you could have some tax losses in there too. So you could sell something and create a tax loss. In the blue bucket, that's your 401k IRA. So that's probably a really big number. Do you want to convert money to the green bucket, which is the tax-free bucket? So if you're 74 or younger, the answer is yes. And you want to convert maybe 10 to 20% to the green bucket. How do you do that without creating a big tax bill? Well, that's now me, Brian Lowe, the old guy, getting through that process. And then now giving you 5 solutions. 1, tax harvesting. 2, Roth conversion. 3, tools that you can write a check for to save you some money. So it's a 5-to-1 tax savings per se. You write a check for 10 grand, you save 50,000 in taxes. Look, these can be really big numbers. If you have a concern about taxes or you just have the gut feeling, you love your CPA, great guy, been knowing him for 30 years, but he's just not getting into moving the needle for you. And he says, you don't need to do a Roth conversion. When you're really thinking about a $100,000 or more Roth conversion, you really should come in and see me. We'll call him together. We'll have a tax analysis worked up. We'll let him talk for 20, 30 minutes, and he'll exhaust what his options are. Then he'll say, Brian, I've heard of you. I need to come see you, meet you. You're a nice guy. I hear you on the radio. May I talk now? And then he'll say, yeah. So let's see what options you have. And out of the five solutions, he goes, yeah, I like the two or three. I don't like these other three. So we agreed to close the door that we're going to focus on these two and now come back for another visit. So now 2-3 weeks later, we all agree that these one or two items make sense to move forward on. We'll get their blessing from him, the CPA that you've been working with for these many years. So if you're a CPA, come see me. Let's get into that. I'm not going to take your client. I'm going to keep your client there and put the glue on it. You get more with honey versus a stinger. I'm going to give you the credit on the tax savings. And then you now know the next deal you see, you'll call me and that tax return is going to stay with you. And we'll add some value to your client as well. So if you're

0: more options? And I'll say, great. And then so now I'm going to start talking. What do you think about this, this, this? And he goes, well, I'm not familiar with that. Never heard of that. I don't know. So we'll clearly find out we're not on the same page and that he's not doing tax planning. So same thing with Fisher. If you're with Fisher, great company. They're probably going to get you out to 90 different stocks. If we take over your brokerage account, we're probably going to get you down to about 48 stocks versus 90. So we're going to be more laser focused on what we want to own. They're so big, they got to spread the money out a little bit bigger. So ultimately, everybody's heard of Mark Tepper on national television, Fox. You know, listen to him. We're connected at the hip. So the whole team of CFAs, Nate, Fisher, you know, so the big dog, do you want to get me on the phone with him? I'll get you on the phone, connect you guys together, and show you what we are doing with money. So come in, take the Below Challenge. It starts there. You might see Noah. You might see Gail. Bring your statements. Bring your tax return. We're going to weave into what the process looks like and how it can help you in a big way. Come see us. Brian Lowe, take the Below Challenge. See you soon.
1: And that number to call is 800-993-0995. We're talking about hot topics these days. And, you know, medical care is so expensive. And that's always a topic of discussion. But, you know, a lot of people may be saying to you, Brian, our long-term care insurance premiums are going up again. Should we cancel it? What's that conversation like?
0: Hey, look, I'm seeing that. So, look, I get to date myself. Golly, 27 years of being in the business now. Guess who I did business with 27 years ago? So I was in college 28 years ago. So ultimately, let's say I was studying. I went and got my Series 6 for mutual funds. I went down to John Hancock in New Orleans when they were a big office. And I said, Skip. Yes, sir. I've been following you for years. He goes, you've been following me for years? He was all excited. I said, look, I know you're Mr. Cum Laude from Loyola. I said, I'm not. I never will be. And he started laughing. So long story short, John Hancock long-term care policy. So I helped go into those meetings, listen to people, even when I was just in college, to get an interest in the business, to find out. They did a great thing to find out John Hancock lost a lot of money insuring all these people. So what happened? The cost of goods and services went up. Healthcare costs went up. John Hancock insured a lot of people and lost a lot of money. But if you had a John Hancock long-term care policy, you did great. You locked in your costs. You locked in your benefits. If you had New York Life, it worked well too, but they're not writing those policies anymore. GE dropped all their policies. They quit writing policies. Now, if you want long-term care, we're looking at life insurance policies with a long-term care rider. We're looking at an annuity with a long-term care rider. So let's find ways to give you $3,000 to $5,000, maybe $7,000 a month of long-term care. If you're entering that concern of your life, come see me. There's 5-6 solutions that Raymond James won't share with you, that Edward Jones won't share with you, that Merrill Lynch won't share with you, that Chase Bank won't share with you, that Regions Bank won't do. So I'm independent. Let's give you 5 companies, narrow it down. You're going to need my help to get it down to the 1 or 2. You make the big decision on the last piece of the puzzle, but I'll guide you to make a logical decision to get that long-term care coverage. Give me a call. Looking forward to seeing you. Have a great day.
1: We talk a lot about Social Security on this show, and a lot of people have concerns with Social Security. They want to know if they can count on getting their benefit when the time comes. You have lots of discussions like that with your clients and your potential clients as well, don't you?
0: Well, look, you know, one is how long will we live? Major concern. So we look at family history. We look at differences of age, husband and wife. So sometimes there's 5, 10, 15 years or more difference. So we want to get the maximum benefit for the younger spouse. You know, so the question is, do you delay your benefit? If you're $2 million or more, I'm talking to you, that guy a lot of times will defer his benefit, delay his benefit till 70. Start taking his payment. Expectation, his life expectancy past 84, which means he gets the highest benefit for him. He'll get the most money out of Social Security. And if he dies, the younger wife gets the biggest payment for her. So those are all good solutions. Now, what if we don't have great health? Because some people say, Brian, look, I won't live to be 78. There's some healthcare concern or issue. They still care about legacy, family, transition of money, tax-free solutions for them. So these are all different answers. The great thing and the fun part about what I get to do is there's no one answer the same. So there's no canned answer. So like when I worked at Chase Bank, it was Fidelity Mutual Funds, it was American Funds, it was Bank One Chase Bank Funds. So it was I got bored. So come see me. Let's get through the process of your values. What's most important to you? What do you want? You want more income? You want less risk? You want more income? You want less risk? What's your fee? We may look at the long-term care healthcare bucket and create a bucket of money that's $250,000 or more that you didn't have yesterday.

0: that you and the wife have comfort to know you have health care coverage. Like the guy in New Orleans, he had Raymond James, a great company. He had a 25-plus year friendship with him. He didn't have a lot of family. And we took 150 grand from Raymond James and we put it into a long-term care plan. And that gave him $7,000 a month of long-term care. So it gave him a lot of comfort. He's about to start using it. We're glad he has it on the books. So if that's you, come in. Let's take a second opinion. I can guarantee you, out of 10 people, there's one or two items we can find to better your life in some way. Let's just dust them off. If I see something I think you should know about, would you want me to tell you? Of course, it's yes. So risk report, income plan, Social Security analysis, and let's see where that takes us.
1: Brian, I want to ask you one more question because I know you're really passionate about this. A lot of people are concerned with taxes. And, you know, somebody says to you, I owed a lot of money when I filed my taxes for 2025. What can I do differently this year to keep from owing so much? And I know you have such a passion for saving money on taxes for folks out there. What do you have to say about that?
0: Let's see, I didn't see that you were working or not. Let's say that. So if you were working, the easy answer is if you have a 401k, let's maximize that 401k. We can put more money in the 401k. It lowers your taxes. If you are retired, we could see where the taxable problem is. Is it interest, money in the bank? You made 4%, so you paid taxes the money you weren't using. So two simple solutions is we can look at moving the money to the blue bucket, which is tax deferred, and now you're getting a higher interest rate, 5.8 versus the bank rate of 4, and you can defer the tax to a later date. You also can look at the green bucket, move the money from the red bucket to the green bucket, and now that would be tax-free. So we look at tax-free Roths, we look at tax-free municipal bonds. These are all solutions, the rich man's Roth. These are all great ideas to create more tax-free income for you. Look, more importantly, talk about it. We're going to take your tax return, plug it into the screen, and now it's your tax return, and we can show you. I can click on it and then add in a particular tax strategy, a donor asset, and here's how much it lowered your taxes. If I move money from the red bucket to the blue bucket, here's how much it lowered your taxes. So it's a work in progress together. Look, I can tell you, if you have $1 million or more, we can't solve all the problems in one visit. We find what's broken, how can we fix it, right? It's make it simple. So the great thing in life is my dad was brilliant. He had a photographic memory. I did not get that, okay? My sister was brilliant. She had 3 degrees. I was not brilliant. I'm not brilliant. So, but dad would say, Brian, you got all the common sense. So no offense. I love you, Susan. But ultimately, you know, we all know it's true. I got all the common sense. So common sense goes way further in life and it's just to work through it. So it's not that complicated. If it really wasn't that complicated, we wouldn't have to have this radio show, right? So it's just complicated enough to say, let's give you some assets, some ideas, some tools. There's a lot of things to consider today. I love it. Give me a call. Let's see where it takes us.
1: 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Come in, get a second opinion. You'd be glad you did. 800-993-0995. Ron Suds here along with Brian Lowe, and we'll be back with more in a moment on the Financial Symphony.
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1: 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Offices in Baton Rouge, New Orleans, and Mandeville. You want to have a conversation with Brian Lowe, it's easy. All you got to do is call 800-993-0995 and set it up. That is 800-993-0995. Brian Lowe has been doing this for close to 28 years now. Would love the opportunity to have a conversation with you about getting to and through retirement. It's not going to cost you anything to talk. 800-993-0995 can make it happen for you. Let's talk about guaranteed income. Brian, is there really such a thing as having guaranteed income in retirement? And maybe the question should really be guaranteed by whom and by what?
0: Well, look, we want a reliable source of income, wherever that could be from. So, you know, is a rental property, is that reliable? Well, I got to tell you, I've rented enough properties. I've had friends and buddies call and say, I can't make the payment right now, right?
1: Yeah.
0: So is that reliable? So how about a pension? If you were so lucky to have a pension, that is a reliable source of income for life. And if you chose the 100% payout, what happens if you die? There's nothing left for the wife. So did you have some life insurance to fill that bucket up back for her in the event you die? You could have chosen a 50-50 spousal benefit maybe, or 75-25, and you got some income. And if you die, then income goes to her. So that's a pension. But most people don't have a pension today. So we can look at other sources of predictable income. We look at hybrid safe growth. These are tools connected to the S&P 500. It could go up. It can make maybe half the upside, the S&P 500. If you look at the S&P 500 over the last 20 years, it's like 200%. So let's say it's an average of 20. Let's say, what is an average? So if you're making 7 to 8% on your money or more with no risk and no fee, it's something you can consider. Let's also look at the old school, tired old retail variable annuity. When I worked at Chase Bank, they would want us to do these variable annuities. So the problem is, what if the account balance goes to zero and you still need income? It could blow up on you. So those fees on that kind of stuff is up to 3% in fees. So we're not a fan of the old school variable annuity. Now, if you have one, Prudential or Jackson National, or if you have another one with ING, you know, come in. There's some additional options outside of the old school to fresh new institutional to protect your principal. And that'll give you a much higher, mathematically, actuarially, bigger payment. So how about more money? So how about more income? So ladies, how about more money, more income? So 20% to 30% more income. Come in and see if that might work for you. I'm not a fan of the old school variable annuity. So the bonds, we're locking in longer term bonds right now at 5 to 5.5%. So if you have bonds that are coming due, we're not a big fan of the 40-year bonds. So if you're a stockbroker, Edward Jones, Morgan Stanley, Merrill Lynch, they're going to be a fan of 30, 40 years. Well, we're not a fan of going out 30, 40 years. So if you have a broker and he keeps buying you 30, 40-year bonds, come in. There are some additional options outside of doing just that, or shorter-term bonds itself. So how about stock dividends? Those are dividend-paying stocks. We might look at banks and insurance companies that could pay you 5.5 to 6% on dividends. I'm not interested in chasing 10%. Higher dividend means higher risk. So let's chase some good quality 5 to 6% dividends. Give me a shot. Let's look at our dividend income options today.
1: Brian, I know that lots of times your comments are directed to women, and I know you really enjoy working with women. You work with a lot of women who have lost their husbands and that sort of thing, and that is something that is particularly enjoyable for you, isn't it?
0: You know, it's interesting. Even the lady who's 91 that's lost two or three husbands says, what? I don't know if I have enough.
1: Yeah.
0: I think I need to get married. We joke about it. She goes, Brian, you know anybody with a bunch of money? Oh, man. I say, I know plenty of them. If you want to cut them a crawfish bowl, there'll be a bunch of them there. So, you know, we joke about it. But even at 91, the woman still concerns about her money, right? That's my point.
1: Yeah.
0: Their kids are trying to talk her out. You don't need to be getting married again, Mom. But I say, hey, open book. Give it a shot. You know, here's a great night. Some people have met at my things as well. So that's not the purpose to come see me. But ultimately, there's nice people there. But, you know, my point is, as you get older, even at 94, the lady wants to make more money. What's important to women? Safety. What's important to women? Comfort.
1: Security.
0: What's important to women? Income.
1: Yeah.
0: By the way, men, as you get older, you want to grow your money too, right? So men typically put growth first so they can take some risk. Is it 30, 40%, 50% for growth? By the way, just like today, Edward Jones, great company. We said, hey, we like the advisor. He's not 20 years in the business. He doesn't own the firm. He's not a fiduciary. That's an advisory solutions account. That's the same account that the broker in Lafayette and Cairn Crow and Lake Charles, even out west in Texas, that's the same account they're doing to each one of those people. So how about a tailored plan for you? How about, you know, wealthy people want to own stocks. Now, what is wealth? Some people say 500,000. Some people say 800,000. So anything more than that, we're going to call you wealthy. To say wealthy people want to own stock, not shares of stock. So we're not a big fan of the mutual fund stuff. I did mutual funds, 27, 28 years ago at Chase Bank when I didn't know any difference. Of course, that was American Funds. That was Fidelity Funds. Then Chase Bank came out with their own funds. So they would come back to me and say, Brian, hey, you're doing a great job. We don't want you to do those American funds anymore. This is my managers at the bank. We want you to do our funds, One Group funds. Well, guess who got paid more money if Brian Lowe did did One Group funds, Chase Bank's funds? Who got paid more? The district managers, the middle market managers, their bonuses were tied to it. Mm-hmm. So I said, you know what? The heck with this. I'm going independent. I'm leaving. That's when I joined ING, great company. My senior partner now, he's retired, so he's 20 years older. So it's proven what he did for those 1,000 people. It worked for him. It worked for his clients. Now his kids are running that company. It's a great deal. So, you know, 19 years ago, I went on my own, opened up my own company, and then got into tax planning. Because the more successful you become, the more taxes you have to pay. And either you enjoy helping out Uncle Sam and your other buddies aren't paying him as much and you get mad about it, or are you find a way to just fix the problem, right? So I got a way to fix the problem. Let me show you solutions I've learned in 27 years to lower my taxes. Let me show you as a business owner what your broker's not telling you. Let me show you as an independent fiduciary what your CPA is not showing you. Let me have a conversation with your CPA with you in the room. Let me do a tax workup, and it's on the board. And so we're going to put bullets in your gun to allow the CPA to rise to the professional occasion. Me not say a word. Here's your tax plan on the screen. Now, CPA, you take it away. I'm going to shut up. You tell him what the solutions are to solve the problem, saving more tax. And the CPA eventually says, look, Brian, I'm just a CPA. I've taken it to the level I can take it. Now I'm going to give you the reins and you can take it to where you're going. So now I'll go 15, 12 things deep past what he's going to offer. So we keep the CPA. We don't take him out because we could. We keep him in the deal. So I used to just take him out of the deal and then we took his tax return. We don't do that anymore. We keep that guy in there. So I have a lot of CPAs showing up at my seminars and I love it because they come say, they say, see me, come see me. I want to talk to you. I want to take my top 10, 20% of my client base. We're going to see what you can do with them. So that's awesome. If you're a CPA, come listen to me at the seminar, continue to listen on the program here, and we're going to take it to one step further on tax savings and tax solutions.
1: Yeah, Brian Lowe obviously is a financial advisor with a real focus on saving you money on taxes in the future. I mean, we talk about that a lot. Not only creating those dependable income streams, but saving you money on taxes down the road. And Brian, I know you're meeting new folks all the time. Give us an example when you had somebody who come in and they did not establish enough predictable income earlier in life before they came to see you. They relied too heavily on the stock market and things just had not gone very well for them. Tell us about somebody like that in that situation.
0: Yeah, look, a lot of my physicians. Yeah, look, a lot of my physicians out there. We have a lot of physicians, a lot of people in the white coats. That when you're younger, they insure your income. So if you get sick or your hands don't work, they shake. You can't do surgery. You have disability income. You have insurance to cover your income. So if you have disability, I also see those guys work a lot of insurance agents that you outgrow them and they never get you to the stock market. NVIDIA, Tesla, and do some great things on the stock. So we can do that, just that. So if you work in the healthcare field, and especially if you're a 1099 guy, there's a lot of money in taxes we can save you. If you're a business owner, it could be a lot of money in taxes. And bring your CPA in. Now, by the way, we're going to call him with you. So we're going to have all this tax stuff worked out and call him, kind of put him on the spot a little bit, let him answer some questions. And then professionally speaking, say, when you're ready for me to talk, I'm happy to. You can take the whole hour if you like. But I'm not going to take your tax return. Can we agree to that? Yes. So now we agree. We're going to work together and save him some taxes. I'll give him all the credit. I don't need the credit. So a lot of people, when it came to income, a lot of these doctors didn't save as much. I've also had plenty of my physicians go through divorces. I've had plenty of my business owners go through divorces, and we give away $1 million, $1.5 million, or $2 million or more. And now they're starting over. So just like in track, there's always one guy that's really fast out the box. And the guy that's got a lot of stamina could probably end up winning that race. So I was the guy that ran the 400. I have a lot of stamina. Mm-hmm. So we're going to help you win that race when it comes to tax planning. And we're going to beat that just that one sprinter guy that had one or two options to solve the problem. There's a lot of solutions out there when it comes to stamina. It's growth on stocks. It's income riders. It's dividend paying stocks. It's laddered bonds. It's guaranteed rates of 5.4.
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0: I don't know how famous, but hey.
1: I know you pretty well.
0: Yeah.
1: 800-993-0995 is your number to call if you'd like to have your own conversation with Brian Lowe. Brian, even if you do establish some predictable income streams, and you do a really good job of that, what do you do when inflation decreases the buying power of that income? How can you help folks avoid a negative impact from all the inflation that we're
0: looking at? Inflation. Look at gas prices. Look at jet fuel.
1: Yeah.
0: Look at the cost of an airline flight today. It is unbelievable.
1: Yes, it is.
0: You know, if you're married or you have a spouse or a girlfriend out there, ultimately to take that woman with you, it is very expensive, right?
1: Yeah.
0: So it's only getting worse. Taking a vacation to go 7-8 hours on a flight across overseas, you know, inflation's hitting you. So we need some inflation protection. We need some safety. So what investments are going to give us some inflation protection, give us some growth? So if you want to know what those 37 stocks are, if you want a dividend-paying vehicle, let me show you what those look like. If you want moderate growth, here's what those 37 stocks look like. If you want to put the throttle way down and get really aggressive, here's the 25 to 30 stocks I want to buy. So I could show you 28 different portfolios. They're all going to be different. So which ones make sense for you? That's the fun part about it is let me put these up here and narrow down which ones don't make sense. And then, look, smart people, when they have all the options on the board, can make their own decisions. But, you know, would you like to know what I think? Would you like to know what another person just like you, same concept, same, did the same thing for a living, worked at Exxon or Mobile or some place like that, Shell? What do they do with their money? So, by the way, I don't have to tell you. I can just help give you all the options you choose, or I can help guide you and help make good decisions with you. So which one do you like? Everybody likes something. Let's figure out how you make decisions. When it comes to taxes, I can guarantee you, we'll show you some solutions that might make sense. You know, do you pull the throttle back when it comes to tax planning? How aggressive do you get? Just because I show you solutions to aggressively lower your tax, it doesn't mean you do with them all. But knowledgeable people like to get the information and you can make a decision from there.
1: Brian, let me just ask you one more question here when it comes to guaranteed income. What are some of the reactions you get from clients when you show them how a reliable and predictable retirement income is actually possible for them?
0: Yeah, look, let's talk about the tools. Without the tools, if all I did would just tell you, you don't know how you got there. But if I have a 75-inch screen on the board and now your money's up there and here's a predictable, let's start with 5%. If all you got was 5% of your money, because 30 to 40% was making 7-12, and you had a chunk of the money in the middle and that's making 5-7, we had a chunk of the money on the left side of the board making 5 or better. Everything on the board's making 5. And if you were drawing 4-5, you're never going to run out of money. Now, that was the expectation to say everything on the board made 5%. So I'm going to show you the right side of the board is 7-12. Now, do you want to put the throttle down to make 12-15? Let's show you what allocations can do just that. So the great thing is you can make a decision on how aggressive you want to be or how conservative you want to be. So we have a lot of people from performance contractors. A lot of people, they're all coming in. A lot of people from Exxon, Shell, Dow. There's changes out there happening. By the way, if you don't know it, you should come in now and plan. If you think you have job security and you're in the oil and gas business, it's not job security. Something's going to happen. Something's going to change. We got people overseas working for Exxon saying, hey, things are changing with my career, my job, maybe moving back to the country. So if you're that guy, come in and start a relationship now. Let's do a risk analysis. Let's do an income plan, a Social Security analysis, and a roadmap to see if and when you can retire and how much is left. Look, like my dad, you don't have to leave a bunch of money behind. You can try to use it all and spend it all. You can try, but that's the thing. You can try. You're still going to leave money behind. Some people say, I want to spend my last dollar on my last day.
1: Yeah.
0: There's nothing wrong with that. Some of you say, I just want the interest, and if I die, I want the million or 2 million to go to the family. So how about church or charity? If I can show you a way to give money to the church or charity and not pay any taxes on it, would that be of interest to you? Of course it would. So come in, get the B-Low challenge, get the Brian Low difference. It's a step-by-step process, baby steps. And I say all the time, why'd you choose me? So they also could have flown over there to Texas to help or work with some of those advisors that help some of the Exxon people over there. We still won. I said, you need to go fly over there, see the guy, or he should fly here. Neither one of those things happened. So give me 5 names. Let's narrow it down. I won't even put my name on the board. You know, if we mark through all these guys and I'm the last one standing, where it's very well possible I could be of some help to you. It's also possible you can hold your money somewhere else and I'll just do the tax planning part of it. So, you know, give me a shot. It's a cup of coffee. Let's see where that goes. Take the B-Low challenge and let me give you the Social Security analysis, the income plan, the roadmap. It's a $1,300 value. Give me a call today. Let's get that to you for free.
1: 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The sooner you make that call, the more Brian Lowe can help you. 800-993-0995. My name is Ron Stutz. I have the pleasure of talking with Brian Lowe every week on this show, and we're going to be right back with more in just a moment. 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
1: 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Offices in Baton Rouge, New Orleans, Mandeville. Have a conversation with Brian. It's not going to cost you anything at all. And not going to obligate you to do anything beyond that. Our next segment of the show is the mailbag, request line, whatever you want to call it. We've got great questions from our listeners. First one today, Brian, comes from Sean in Baton Rouge. And Sean says, my wife wants to see a different financial advisor than the one we've been using. I like our guy, though. We get along really well. She doesn't feel like we're getting enough return on our investment, though. Could I let her take her retirement account somewhere else while I stay right where I am?
0: Hey, look, the great thing about life is you can do anything you want to do, right? So, yeah, I have people come in all the time that I ask them and say, look, actually, I like what I'm seeing. So it very well be possible that, you know, she just doesn't understand expectation and how well it actually really is doing. So there may not be a necessary change. Yeah, but if she really wants to go a different direction, who's to say she may actually want to reduce risk and the fee? So it also could be just the fee. Like the other day, I said, man, you said you want to be aggressive. You got aggressive with the outside advisor from us. He's a 20-year veteran, like him. He's not doing tax planning, but he did charge you a 2% fee. So you got a high return, high fee. Now, I can still justify that. I said, you don't need to make a change. Now, it was $5,000 a year in savings on fee. So we did bring the fee down. We did help them. They did go a different direction. So just coming in as a secondary visit, we actually said you could stay and we could just do the tax planning. So actually we did both. We took over the money, lowered the fee, and did the tax planning. So it could go the other way around in some way, but we find solutions to help you. And if I see something that looks good, I'll give you a green light and say it looks great. So take the BLOW challenge, come see me, and you might just find one little tweak you need to make with the current advisor you're currently with. So we'll find something that might need to be adjusted. It also could be just fine.
1: Find out what your opportunities are and maybe a few tweaks you might need to make. But my goodness, Sean, go ahead and call that number and set up a time to have a conversation. And maybe you both can come in and have that conversation. 800-993-0995. 800-993-0995 is your number to call for Brian Lowe Financial Group. Next question here is from Jill in New Orleans. And Jill says, my husband and I have both had a number of health issues come up. So far, we can afford to pay our co-pays out of pocket, even with a high deductible plan. But should I start dipping into the HSA soon or save that as a last resort and hopefully hold off until retirement? HSAs are great, but what do you have to say about that one, Brian?
0: Yeah, look, dipping into that HSA would not be a concern or a problem. Looks like I don't have the rest of the money as far as a 401k IRA or non-qualified money. So truly have an answer on this particular situation, but I do and use HSAs all the time. They're very useful for a lot of planning purposes. I don't see the long-term care in here if that's built in as well. So anyway, I don't have the whole plan. So I think we need to spend a little time together to peel back the layers of the onion a little bit further to say you may be heading the right direction to use that HSA, but long-term planning, we could punt and pull the money from somewhere else. So anyway, that's not the answer I'm looking for right now. I need more information. But like you, everybody's got something going on. If you don't have an HSA, I consider it using it, doing it, fund it. And we also want to consider long-term care solutions, trust, CRTs, additional planning past that.
1: And just remember, Jill, that you know you're still working, and it sounds like you are. You're putting more money in there all the time. So, you know, that's something else to consider. But health savings accounts are great, that's for sure.
0: Yep.
1: Jack has our last question of the day here, Brian. Jack lives in down in Montague. And I don't know if we've had a question from Montague before.
0: Yeah, do you know where Montague is to the people out there? You know,
1: I'm not
0: down really south below Morgan City, Houma area. So, you know, 25 years ago, that's where I would go. We would do a talk down there. Ron was a great guy, worked under him. And so I would see the people in that area. So we well know Houma, Montague, all these areas down south. You probably do a little fishing. But so anyway, come in and see us. Like many people that come in from that area, they say, you know, no one down there is doing what we're doing, the tax planning, the income plan, the roadmap. So come on in and see where that takes us.
1: A lot of good folks down in Montague and the whole surrounding area. And I hope you will get in touch with Brian Lowe Financial Group and have a conversation, Jack. And here's Jack's question. He says, Brian, can you give me some tips or tricks for passing money on to my kids after I die with very little or no taxes to be paid?
0: Well, yeah, two simple ones are, one, tax-free bonds. So if you fund a tax-free bond and you pass away, there's not going to be any taxes. Then we look at the Roth. Roth IRA is a great tool. So, you know, if your kids are 25 or younger, you should be funding those for those kids. So up to $8,000 or so per kid. You can fund your own. 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So if you're 500,000, 1 million, 2 million, up to 6 million, you know, you're going to see me and the team, and we have a lot of solutions to get through. And we know we can add some value in a big way.
1: 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Brian, any final thoughts before we go today?
0: I was like, go Saints, right? So let's see how we're going to do. We're excited. September 27th is coming up quick.
1: Yeah, and don't forget LSU and the Green Wave. Don't forget.
0: That's it. Neither and Southern Jags, right?
1: Yeah, that's right, man. Watch some football between now and the next time we talk, Brian.
0: Hey, man, I play football. I'm fired up. It's here. And I can say this, time goes by quick. So when I say football season starts, the year is over. So when it comes to tax planning, a lot of people wait too late. If you call November 15th, it is over. I'm going to say thank you for calling. You will pay a bunch of taxes this year. We'll work on it for next year. Now, that's a disappointing phone call for me and you. So I'd say pick up the phone now. Get in here now. If you think you're going to have a tax issue or a big year when it comes to your business, give us a call.
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4: 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Mr. Lowe and Brian Lowe Financial are not responsible for the consequences of any decisions or actions taken as a result of information provided in this radio show and do not warrant or guarantee the accuracy or completeness of the information provided. The information discussed today reflects the views of Mr. Lowe and his guests as of the date of this show and are subject to change without notice. Past performance is no guarantee of future results. 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Accordingly, listeners should not rely solely on the information provided today in making any investment decision. There is a risk of loss from investing in securities, including the risk of loss of principal. Different types of investments involve varying degrees of risk, and there can be no assurance that any specific investment will be profitable or suitable for a particular investor's financial situation or risk tolerance. Asset allocation and portfolio diversification cannot assure or guarantee better performance and cannot eliminate the risk of investment losses. 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
8: In September, I'm Daria Albinger, Fox News. A powerful nor'easter is now barreling its way up the East Coast. More than 40 million people across 10 states face damaging winds, torrential rain, and beach erosion. Some coastal areas are already underwater. The Jersey Shore and the Outer Banks are already seeing big waves and erosion as conditions worsen toward New England. Storm is also disrupting travel, with hundreds of flights delayed or canceled. More than 50,000 customers across the Northeast are without power at this hour. And this system is going to take its own sweet time as it moves into New England. Forecasters say some places could get a month's worth of rain in a day. Fox Weather's Katie Byrne is in Ocean City, New Jersey.
9: After days of north and northeast winds, basically that water has been piling up into the back bays, making it harder for each tide to fully drain. So we've had multiple high tide cycles over the last few days, and now that we're getting into the worst of the storm, we still have multiple high tide cycles to go and a lot more water to deal with actually an increased threat for the coast of New Jersey. Now we're expecting the entire coast, essentially, to experience major flooding. The rain totals have also gotten higher. Heavier rain is expected in New Jersey as well. The governor has declared a state of emergency in 8 counties ahead of this, just to make sure that those resources should be available should they be needed.
8: There are states of emergencies in effect at this hour in New York City, as well as 8 counties in New York State and 8 counties in New Jersey. The weather has canceled a lot of events here in the city today, including the big Global Citizen Festival. That cancellation came less than 24 hours before the festival was to begin today on the Great Lawn of Central Park. Organizers say the decision was made in consultation with New York City and NYC Parks because of the threat of dangerous weather. It's the first time in 14 years it's been canceled. 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
10: Temperatures will warm slightly as we head into the start of the upcoming week. As far as this weekend, just a few clouds this morning, then a sunny afternoon with a light breeze out of the northeast and a high near 87. Clouds will increase tonight with a low falling to 72, then clearing for your Sunday tomorrow with a high reaching 89. I'm meteorologist Jeff Marr from the Weather Channel on News Talk 99.5 WRNO.
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0: What's cooking, Gumbo Nation? You're listening to Mortgage Gumbo with Dwayne Stein right here on iHeartRadio. 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Oh, we've always got somebody on standby. 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Go check out the YouTube page, Mortgage Gumbo, Gumbo Nation Facebook group, the whole kit and caboodle. So, going to get into, because last week we had the Queen of Insurance on. So, in the meantime, what has been going on? Oh, well, the Fed raised rates. So, you know, we're going to get into it on this show and really talk about what does that mean? Because maybe for a lot of you, that old saying, weight breaks the bridge. Well, did the Fed raising rates break that bridge for you if you've been waiting? Trump's going to get this new Fed chair in and he's going to lower rates. And we've been, you know, anybody that's been listening for 12 plus years, throwing a couple more years with Gregory Ricks, knows that the Fed don't control mortgage rates. Inflation does. And that's where the Fed and mortgage rates are now lining up. So we're going to get into that. And, you know, and I know a lot of you are going to go, well, you're a lender. Well, because of you, I'm top 1% in the country. And we're going to get into, you know, what does it mean? What these rates have done, I mean, really just this month alone. I mean, it's like, it's, you know, taking one to the nether regions. And it's been painful. But what does it mean? Does it provide opportunity? So I'm going to let you know what I'm seeing. And we're going to, and if you are going to sit on the sideline, then, all right, we'll help you out on what you could be making sure that you are doing. So when the star, the moon, the sun, everything lines up for you and you're ready to make that move, you'll be a strong candidate. And, you know, talking before the show, Jeremy, great producer, kind of brought up, you know, he said, well, it's spooky season, right? And maybe this show, Mortgage Gumbo, is a treat, but man, I got to be honest. I feel like, hey, it's been like Halloween now for a while, and I'm sure a lot of you feel that way also. Now, are we still doing business? Yeah. Yeah, we are. September's going to be an awesome month here at Mortgage Gumbo. And I've got some new home sales. I've got some numbers here that are going to show that. But I've got some other numbers that let you know sort of where everything is. And you're not wrong if you're second guessing, if you're wondering. I get it. But we're going to bring the data, and I'm going to share with you those things that I'm seeing. And here's what I can tell you, what has happened over the last 2 weeks since who everybody thought was going to be the Messiah, the Savior, Kevin Warsh, was just going to come in low rates. Here's what I could see. For all you have those HELOCs, those credit cards, your payments just went up. And so many of you are, hey, what's, you know, rates? What's rates? What's this? What's that? And I get it. And I get it. And we're never going to, for 30 plus years, I've been talking about when rates are high, people want lower rates. When rates are low, people want even lower. But, you know, the Fed effect is real. And what the Fed is now trying to do is right the previous Fed's wrongs. Folks, this has been set up to happen like this for years. And we're not going to politicize things, but these things have been being put in place. And it's just, this is sort of the, it's kind of like that debt. We call it pyramiding, right? You keep using a little bit here. You keep using a little bit there. Not paying it down when maybe you got a little bit of extra money. And next thing you know, those pyramids, what do? They start wide and they get, and then you take all that and you get to the top of that pyramid and there's nowhere left to go. That's where we're at right now. And what is causing it? Well, you look at the infutility of past decisions by the Fed, and now you throw in this war that has, I don't know what we were thinking, but it's not something that ended in the 3 to 4 weeks we thought. Imagine that. So this is what's caused. If you go back and you look at, I mean, I could tell you. I came on this show on February 28th and said rates, 5.99 was a conventional. Left out of here that evening. And guess what? That's when the war started, that Saturday. When we came back on air 2 weeks later, because I went to the fall World Baseball Classic with the unit, because that's the kind of dad I am. When we came back on air on March 14th, we were at 6.41. So immediately, 0.5%. And now it's just been a back and forth. What is this? Oh, the new Fed chair is going to come. Oh, we're going to get this. We're going to get that. And it hasn't happened because of the inflation. I mean, you see what you're paying at the pump. But more importantly, what you're seeing, ignore that. Look at diesel. Now, some of you have drive the dualies with the diesel and all that, and God bless you. But look at diesel, because you know what? Who drives diesels? Those big rigs. Those trucks that's got all the chickens in the back. The eggs. All your goods. So that's why everything right now is more expensive. And look, we can compare all day long. Is it lower than what it was in the previous regime? Yes, this, that, and the other. But we are in a world of a what have you done for me lately world. And it's what am I feeling now? And what this inflation has cost is so many people that in the beginning of the year were buying houses that couldn't because no tax on tips. Their income went up. All these things. And it's sort of now going sour. Right? That it's that milk that there's a day left. You put your nose in it and you're like, ooh, I don't know. Should I take that chance or not? But what you can now expect for those listening, what is that Fed? You're going to immediately see your credit cards. Immediately. So if you thought those were high, they're going higher. And what you've got to understand too is, you know, your auto loans, folks, these rates are through the roof. Talked to a great friend of mine this week who is all about the auto financing. And you know, when they got financing now starting to be out there for 8, 9, 10 years for an auto, you know, that's bananas. So the Fed effect is real. Now, will you see that in your, you know, when you had zero rates for all those years, that's why they had the words free checking. Remember the banks, they sold it as free checking. It's like Big Red with their little marketing baloney, the bundling. So banks went, hey, free checking. Well, it had to be free because they couldn't pay you any interest because there was no margins. So now that the Fed raised rates to 3.75 to 4, like I never understand, it went up by a quarter, but it's the range of 3.75. Like, what is it? Like, just give me an answer. Well, all these small businesses, what that means is if Dwayne's going to borrow money at Mortgage Gumbo and I'm going to the bank to borrow money, that's coming off, that's zero. 4% is zero because the bank's got to get theirs. So then it's everything else on top of that. So small businesses, stuff like that, those are who's going to be affected. And that's where what we've got to understand, and I'm just giving you the whys on this with the Fed raising the rates. The reason why it is, and I've been talking to you about 10-year treasuries for years now, but the reason why mortgage rates are gone is the inflation number. Right? Because the Fed forever was worried about the, you know, oh, the labor market's fine. The labor market's fine. But then when they get a little insight that maybe that's not true, I don't know how the labor market's fine when you got the Googles and the Facebooks and all these people, but then laying off. But now it goes to inflation. And rightfully so. And I don't claim to be the smartest by any means. But that's a hat they can now hang their hat on, But, and then you throw in, it's easy to sit behind right now the Iranian war. When yet no oil, us here in America, no oil, nothing like that we get from them. So I don't know. It's a head scratcher. But what I'm going to be sharing with you on this show is, hey, we're going to be talking about what are we seeing in the market, right? And hey, if you want to sit on the sideline, cool. I got you. I understand. I'm going to help you make sure that you stay prepared for when that day does come. But we're going to let you know what we're seeing. And hey, is there some opportunity? But we're going to share with you some data and some facts. Man, I know the last couple of days it's been feeling good. It's been feeling real good outside. So maybe a little bit of cool weather will kind of put a smile on your face. All right, don't go anywhere. A ton more to come. If you got any questions, get them into info@mortgagegumbo.com. The home away from the show is mortgagegumbo.com. 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

Marcus Gumbo with Dwayne Stein. All right, so let's get into a little bit more of some numbers of what's going on. So new home sales, signed contracts in August. Well, rates were elevated in August, right? So where were those? I mean, people can't be buying. It's got to be bad, right? Well, 684,000 is the highest sales pace of the year on new home sales, right? That was up 6.4% month over month. And July's number, we talked about this a couple weeks ago, was revised up to 12.7% when it was originally a negative 2% year over year. But see, and this is where, again, this is why you listen. This is why you trust. This is why you're sitting around a water cooler. You go, hey, you got to catch out this mortgage gumbo guy. Median home price, $394,000. Median home price is down 5.8% year over year. Folks, median is not average. Kind of go back to school a little bit here. What that means is why it's down 5.8% year over year is people are buying less expensive houses. Why? Because rates are up. Or rates haven't gone down. So it's due to more folks buying less expensive homes. We don't want to say cheaper. Less expensive homes than the more expensive. Due to the rates. And one of the things we talk about all the time, and you've heard me talk about this for years, like where's your, know what your competition is. Well, let's kind of continue here. So where is the business? Listen to this. Purchase applications down 11% year over year. Refinance applications down 62% year over year. Refinances make up 4 out of every 10 transactions. And the 10-year treasury just hit a 19-year high. So 2026, it's 19. 2007 is where everybody's going to start. We're going to start coming back to the market crashes and all that kind of stuff. We'll start hearing that. Bubbles, balloons, whatever, you know. So where's the business at? And I can tell you for many of you right now, you're feeling it. I can tell you where our business is at right now. It's in second mortgages. And what's crazy is you still get people that call and go, hey, what about a HELOC? Well, I don't want to touch my rate, but what about HELOCs? And anybody that's listened to the show for any amount of time understands why I say HELOCs are the devil. This is why. Because you got nincompoops in D.C. controlling your lifestyle. You got some variable rate. And I'm paying off HELOCs all the time because people just want peace of mind. So they're using that record equity. Because the one thing

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1: 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See, and that's the thing about the show, and that's the thing about me. And people go, dude, you're nuts, bro. I can't believe, bro, why are you talking negative? I ain't talking negative. I'm talking real. I'm a homeowner. I'm in this industry. And people trust me because I go, hey, I wouldn't. Or here's how we're going to do this based on what I'm seeing and how to win. Like, dude, why bring that up? That's why you listen. Trust. If I'm sitting on here just trying to, sell rose petals and how, rose lens glasses, it ain't going to work. You want to know what the heck is going on. So now, here's where I will go for you on a sideline. Did that just open up that house that you can now buy? Are we in a buyer's market now? We've been telling you last year at this time, we're talking about all these delistings. And why? Because people were throwing out there, let's just see. Well, now delistings are down. And, well, Dwayne, it's, how could you say it's a buyer's market with higher rates? Well, the folks that are selling their house today, there's a reason why. Now, are you maybe losing a few because the same thing with the rate? But folks selling their house are probably making a profit. So they're looking at things a little differently. And that's what we're going to talk about today in the winning part of understanding what you need to be doing and what we're seeing. But so why is it a buyer's market? Well, these sellers that are selling now, delistings are down, they got to sell. And what's crazy is, and I've told y'all this for years, spring isn't the best time to buy. The fall is. People want to sell. They want to be out of their house. They want to get things done by the end of the year. October, November, December is great months to buy. Maybe they got to sell that investment property, tax reasons, whatever it tends to be. Or somebody wants to buy that investment property because they want it on their taxes for this year. So, like I said, for every 1% the rates go up, you're looking at 5 million people enter the market. Well, for every 0.5% it goes down, that's 1.3 to 5 million households that lose their pre-approval. So now you're pre-approved for 300,000. Now it's 280 to 285. So those are the things that we've got to look at. So if you look at just alone, in September, Labor Day, 30-year was 6.89. Today, 7.43. Dude, that took a bat to your buying power. And there's no way for me to sit here where you would tune in every week and listen to me and trust me if I was like, oh, that's okay. It's just, rate's just a number on a piece of paper. Well, yeah, no poop. But what you can get now is less. We got to keep that real. But is that going to create opportunity? And for some, it will.

0: Nobody out there, nobody. Let me be clear. There's not one person listening to this show outside of my investors who call me because they love it, because they'll use rate when they're doing their DSCR loans, which we're doing quite a bit. No income, no questions. Buy the house, investment properties. But nobody out there is going, oh, yes. Yeah, baby. We got them where we want them. 7.4. Let's go on the attack. Nobody's saying that, and I get that. But why? That's why I also talk about we don't paint everybody with the same brush. So maybe that $300,000 house you like, that buyer that was pre-approved in that market just lost out on. They can no longer be in that price range. So does that present opportunity? So I'm going to tell you what I'm seeing and things that you need to be doing right now. Hey, if you want to sit on a sideline, I respect it. I'm going to tell you some things that you need to be doing. But I'm also going to help you understand and see what I'm seeing and how I'm helping my buyers win on these contracts these days. Because believe it or not, it is these rates where they're at is a buyer's market. So we're going to talk about that and more. Don't go anywhere. If you do, we'll find you. Go follow us. Mortgage Gumbo. Just Google Mortgage Gumbo, Dad Cam, or Dwayne Stein. 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Go check out the YouTube page. 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Rates up, now what? You don't want to miss it. 504-207-7600.
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13: News, I'm Paul Stevens. A powerful nor'easter affecting millions, especially in parts of New York and New Jersey.
14: Erosion has been a big, significant concern since a couple days ago. A lot of the sand has been eaten away, and we've had actually a steep drop-off, like a cliff of sand, 3 to 4 feet tall, just from the rough surf pounding away and chewing away at that sand.
13: Fox Weather's Katie Byrne in Ocean City, New Jersey, reports say that President Trump has rejected a proposed 7-day plan to end the U.S. war with Iran.
15: The Wall Street Journal says Iran broached the idea of a 7-day pause in fighting in exchange for lifting the U.S. blockade in the Strait of Hormuz. But President Trump reportedly does not want to lift the embargo as the U.S. tries to squeeze Iran's economy.
13: That update from Fox's Madeline Rivera in D.C. 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
1: I was just trying to put you in like a little bit of a happier mood considering everything else going on.
0: Yeah, make me think of my personal life. That's even better. You know what I'm saying?
1: You know what? I'm as good at this as the market is for everything else.
0: That's right, brother. That's right, man. All right, let's get into our weekly segment we call Rate Watch. All right, if you're driving, you got kids in the car, cover their ears. No, I'm just joking here. Hey, it is what it is, right? That's why you're listening. So 30-year conventional. 1 month ago on 9-6, not even a month, 20 days ago, was at 6-8. Now we're at 7.43. Last week, we're at 7.20. So that's up almost 0.25% this week. Did your lender get you locked in? Did your lender take those gains? Or is your lender busy whining, complaining, boo-hooing, and not putting you and your family first? 15-year, 7.10. FHA, 7.15. Jumbo, 7.55. VA, 7.17. The 10-year Treasury, Gumbo Nation, is now at 5.160. 19-year high. 19-year highs. So I can only work with, I'm a glass half full guy. I can only work with what I've got here. Right? And we could all make each other cry, talk about certain situations or whatever it is. You're tuning in to go, hey, okay, what do we do here? Education, what are my options? And that's where I want to kind of help you and help you understand on what you should be doing here. And one of those things, and I could tell you what I'm seeing, is this. We mentioned earlier, buyer's market. And why I believe that is because what I'm saying is seller concessions. And it's so important for you to have the right realtor. My God. And just in case you did not know and you want to know or you need a realtor, you're looking at buying, get with me, or listing your home. Are you talking to the friend of Aunt Sally who's one of the is one of the 8 out of 10 realtors that's not done a transaction all year? That's who in this market you're going to trust to list your home? That's who in this market you're going to trust to help you and your family find their dream home or their starter home or the home where they're no longer renting? That's why we're here. Take advantage of that total home authority. But seller concessions is where it's at, folks. And then what do we use those for? And, you know, and it's important to know by what programs, too. Because FHA, RD, those, you're getting 6% seller paid concessions. So on a $300,000 home, you could get up to $18,000. Will you need that much? We don't know. But we're never going to give the money back. We'll do a 2-1 buy down. Hey, even at 7.43 this week. This week I locked somebody in, did a 2-1 buy down. They're paying 5.43 for the next year, then 6.43. Then it goes to 7.43. But you got 2 years for that to figure it out because we're using seller concessions. And you've got these realtors that just don't know what they're doing, and they're going in and going, oh, instead of 300, we'll get it, we'll give you, you know, 290. No, get 10,000 in closing costs. So it's important to know those programs because we'll use that for rate buy down. We'll keep you, what's keeping most of you, a lot of you on the sideline is you don't want to feel house poor. You don't want to drain your, we don't want you draining your savings. We know, I know how hard it is to save money, and you've worked your tail off to put money, like, and buying a house is a great reason to use your, the money you've been working for. That's what most people do. But we also know life's going to happen, right? If you're young, this and that. So we want to get the program right first and foremost and make sure that we're putting you in a situation to win. We've got another one this week we locked in at 6% because of where the rates are. So you've got to look at what are those opportunities, and that's what I am seeing. Give the seller what they're asking. If a house has been on the market for 120 days, has it become a no one wants it? Is it not marketed properly? Is it truly lipstick on a pig? But this is where if your realtor does the research and it's been on the market for 120, 150 days and they're asking 275, do the 275 and get 5-6% in seller paid concessions. Because Gumbo Nation, the house still has to appraise. If it don't appraise for 275, you're not buying it. So it still has to appraise for you. Well, but that $10,000, that $10,000 saves me money. And people are always amazed. For every 10 grand, it's a difference of about 50, 60 bucks in your payment. That's it. 50, 60 bucks. Don't go to Starbucks 3 days. Don't DoorDash. But get that $10,000 in closing costs, because we'll buy that rate down. Claudia in New Orleans. Dwayne, love the show. We spoke about a year ago. With the rising rates, should I just put down more down payment? I'll be calling you Monday because there's a house that just got listed that I want to buy. This is the situation everybody's in. And the house that you just saw, and look, I look forward to speaking to you. I'll call you after the show. But so now, oh, you see something that tweaks your interest. Let's restart the train engine. Right? We know trains will crush you once they get going. But to get started, it's kind of like, oh, I could beat the train across the track. So do you put down, listen, if you've got bank of mom and dad, or maybe you've been sitting on a home that you sold and you've got some money sitting in the bank, let's look at it and see. Let's see what that difference is. Does more down payment keep you in that 300 we talked about as the rates go up? 1.13 to 1.5 million households lose their pre-approval. Well, if you've got that extra 15 to 20 grand and it helps keep you in that house, we'll talk about that. But for the most part, what I would say is no. Let's not put down more money unless it's keeping you from being able, number one, are you capable? But number two, if it's keep, if it's the one that gets you off the sideline in Gumbo Nation, what I'm with this email is what I deal with every day. And I hate to say it, what's probably going to be upsetting is when that house that comes on the market that is amazing, even in today's market, it's going to go. So that's why, Claudia, I will call you after the show so we're not waiting till Monday, because by Monday it could be over. Because if it's the one, chances are it's not yours. Other people are sitting on the sideline like you. But that's where right now, as poopy as the rates are on paper, as challenged as this market is, this is why we say, all right, rates are up, now what, at Mortgage Gumbo? Dude, we're not going to the greatest brain surgeon 10 years ago. That you might have trusted to do your brain surgery, and he was the best in the business. Would you trust that guy if you walked in and his office was still in his methods and he wasn't up to date on the newest technology and all that? Is this a guy that you would have doing your brain surgery? No. So are you able to adapt? Look, these 7-something rates, I sold this for years. So when you start hearing these rate buy downs, folks, this is stuff I was doing in the early 2000s. This is nothing new. But we're going to have conversations. We're going to look, man, look, a client this week's like, man, you just embraced the rates. I'm like, dude, it ain't me embracing it. I got it. My job is to let you know and inform you. We're not going to hide behind it. We're going to figure out a method on how to attack this. And if you're listening, this is what you need to be telling your friends and your family. Why you got to talk to this guy? Why you got to go to Mortgage Gumbo Dad Cam? Let's just have that simple conversation. All right, don't go anywhere. On the other side of the break, all this being said, yeah, dude, whatever, dude. I hear you, dude, bruh. I'm still going to sit on the sideline. All right. Well, I got something for you, too. I'm going to help you out. Make sure that you're prepped so when your time does come, we can knock it out the park for you. Rates up, now what? You're listening to Mortgage Gumbo with Dwayne Stein right here on iHeartRadio. What's cooking, Gumbo Nation? This is Dwayne Stein. 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

0: Weinstein right here on iHeartRadio. I am a lender. I lend money. 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Those fixed rate seconds. Don't let those golden handcuffs of a 2.5% rate scare you. I mean, we're doing $75,000 second mortgages right now that are saving people over $1,000 a month. That's life-changing in this environment. So let us put a plan to help you win. Hey, if you see me out there tomorrow, I'll be in Hey, the Who Dats come home 1-1. Gotta love that. Right? Yeah. Buy me a beer. Hit me with a dad cam. I'll take a beer. It's not a problem. Be hanging out tomorrow. Can't wait for that. And then tonight, you got as much of a must win. It's crazy. The state just got, Louisiana, like four different outlets made Louisiana 50th last place state or something like that. I'm like, yeah. And education, this, that, whatever it was. And it's, I'm like, yeah, but y'all didn't spend $40 million on a football team.
1: There you go.
0: Right.
1: You know, I just was thinking, you're telling people that they can buy you a beer tomorrow. If they say no, they got no excuse. I saw that they got that $6 dome phone going
0: That's right, dude.
1: So
0: That's
1: they got
0: right.
1: no reason saying. To tell you no.
0: That's right. All year. Celebrating 60 years. All right. So you want to stay on the sideline. Cool. I got you. I got you. I know who you are. I know, procrastinator. I mean, I hang out with you when it comes to Christmas gifts. I hang out in your club. I know where y'all hang out. I know you're meeting spots, procrastinators. But if you are that person and you want to chill on the sideline and you want to wait, some things you need to be making sure that you're doing real quick here. It's credit. Treat it with kid gloves here. 5 to 10 points on your credit score could be a game changer, Gumbo Nation. It could be the difference of a loan program that keeps you putting less down payment or getting more seller concessions. Or more importantly, a lower rate. Number two here, build those cash reserves. As tight as it is right now, build those cash reserves. And one of the things I tell people all the time, I get it, it's hard. It's like setting up that 401k. Remember my dad saying, look, that's a great opportunity. Do it from day one. Hey, maybe go to your company and go, hey, can you take out an extra $50 a paycheck? 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Keep that high interest rate debt down or keep it paid off. For example, those credit cards. Keep them paid down. And right now, while you're waiting, you want to give yourself a little credit boost. 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And maybe you got a $500 limit. You got a $350 balance. Hey, ask them if they could raise that to $1,000. 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
10: In September, I'm Daria Albinger, Fox News. A powerful nor'easter is now barreling its way up the East Coast. More than 40 million people across 10 states face damaging winds, torrential rain, and beach erosion. Some coastal areas are already underwater. The Jersey Shore and the Outer Banks are already seeing big waves and erosion as conditions worsen toward New England. Storm is also disrupting travel, with hundreds of flights delayed or canceled. More than 50,000 customers across the Northeast are without power at this hour. And this system is going to take its own sweet time as it moves into New England. Forecasters say some places could get a month's worth of rain in a day. Fox Weather's Katie Byrne is in Ocean City, New Jersey.
11: After days of north and northeast winds, basically that water has been piling up into the back bays, making it harder for each tide to fully drain. So we've had multiple high tide cycles over the last few days, and now that we're getting into the worst of the storm, we still have multiple high tide cycles to go and a lot more water to deal with actually an increased threat for the coast of New Jersey. Now we're expecting the entire coast, essentially, to experience major flooding. The rain totals have also gotten higher. Heavier rain is expected in New Jersey as well. The governor has declared a state of emergency in 8 counties ahead of this, just to make sure that those resources should be available should they be needed.
10: There are states of emergencies in effect at this hour in New York City, as well as 8 counties in New York State and 8 counties in New Jersey. The weather has canceled a lot of events here in the city today, including the big Global Citizen Festival. That cancellation came less than 24 hours before the festival was to begin today on the Great Lawn of Central Park. Organizers say the decision was made in consultation with New York City and NYC Parks because of the threat of dangerous weather. It's the first time in 14 years it's been canceled. 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

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Hey, I'm your host, Gregory Rex. 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A little bit about me. 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But, you know, on today's show, we're talking about, what is our podcast title? Common Misconceptions About Annuities. I was going through so much material here. In pulling this together for you, and there are misconceptions. Some of the people hate on annuities. There's some financial firm does a lot of hating on annuities. You know, I won't give out the number, but they give a whole bunch of reasons why you shouldn't use them. I suggest, if you're not using them, then you might should be questioning, are you missing out on something? So we'll get into that a little bit deeper here in just a moment. I want to give a shout out to our sponsors, J. Heath & Company CPAs, MortgageGumbo.com with Dwayne Stein, W.J. 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I don't like mosquitoes a bit. 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JJS Audio and Video. Hey, they do a bunch of video work for me, and I know a bunch of people that have use them as well. My go-to person on security systems, cameras, video, movie theater, sound systems. 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So once again, common misconceptions about annuities. You know, I've even got an article here from, and it's a pretty deep dive here from the Retirement Cafe, Retirement Planning for the Unwealthy. I thought that's kind of a neat tag name. But you know, most of the people retiring are not wealthy. They may be doing okay, but not wealthy. Most people, if we're getting right down to it, are unprepared, which means they're probably running out of liquidity sometime during retirement, or it's surely winding down quicker than they need it to. And that's part of what we're trying to solve for this, is making sure you don't run out of money. Have systems in place that give you the highest probability for retirement. Now, Wall Street and the gang, they don't want you using annuities.
I suggest if you're not working with somebody dual licensed, you're not getting all the information. And I mean, they should be security licensed and they should have an insurance license. An insurance license, I'm speaking of, basically is life and annuity licensed. That's the two parts to when I say insurance license. In this case, we're not really worried about health insurance, not worried on this conversation about long-term care, but that falls under, for most, being life and annuity, but generally our advisors also are licensed under the health side as well. Medicare is a whole nother animal from an annuity. I'm sorry, from an insurance standpoint. But what we're looking to hear that they're versed in the annuity conversation there. And more of what I'm talking about is the ability to have a discussion about fixed annuities. That would be, for example, indexed annuities, multi-year guaranteed annuities, interest annuities. What I'm not talking about here in this discussion is variable annuities. They're not even in the conversation. Maybe we'll do another podcast on why you shouldn't consider them, but that's not what we're looking for. If we're looking about fees and risk, we're already getting that on the wealth side of managed money, your stock market investments, so to speak. And this is quite a long article here regarding, and they kind of start off here in this article, the prevalent but problematic probability of ruin. About 10 years ago, in the course of a conversation with two retirement researchers whom the author respects, someone mentioned the 4% rule. One of those researchers said, William Benjamin did great work showing us that sequence risk exists, but trying to turn it into a retirement plan was a huge mistake. I don't know that you could have it simply as a retirement plan, but it is definitely a guideline number. So when you're building a retirement plan, you should be looking at, how is it going in the near future? Here I think about building a retirement plan. What we're talking about on annuities, on investments, the 4% rule is will my money last, or when is it likely to run out? Or do I not have to ever worry about it running out? That means you're pretty wealthy, that you're really not testing the assets over time. But for most people, it is a concern. So when in building a retirement plan for somebody, you know, how I think about it is, what does it look like the next 5 to 10 to 15 years, considering what you're starting on withdrawals? We're going to increase it over time because of inflation, so we kind of need to build that in, not assume that it's going to stay flat going forward. And if those numbers are looking good and assets are staying intact or even growing during that period, I want to bounce out to 30 years out and see how it looks like. And are we having some money left over in the back end? I don't want to say, well, I project to live to 90 and I'm probably running out of money at 91 based on monthly payments. So then you don't have enough money built for the back end because you've got the unknown costs like health, long-term care, what money you're going to need on the back end, what's the surprises. So we kind of need to have a fund left over. Most people aren't going to have that, but that's something that I think about in planning. Because I go back to my backstory, foundation of why I think this way, because dad was killed when I was young, and mom
through the settlements with the oil companies came into two parts, a lump sum of money and lifetime income. She didn't follow my advice as a youngster to take more of the income and less of the lump sum. She went through the lump sum in 10 years and then had to survive off of a lower income the rest of her life. And then Social Security finally came on and helped out with that, and family. My sisters and I helped her on the back end of life there. And so those are kind of my experiences on how this should work. And we can't just go by investments, because you heard mentioned in this article here from the Retirement Cafe talking about the 4% rule tries to solve sequence of return risk. And then we had episode 16 here, I did a few weeks back on the podcast, blending investments and annuities. There was a study, and go back to that episode, but in brief, I'll talk about a study that came out recently that studied various ways of blending assets to have the best success with the 4% rule. And through the studies, basically, they found pairing market accounts, 50% of market accounts and 50% of it in a annuity gave the best results. Now, in that example, they used an immediate annuity. On that podcast, we talked about using indexed annuities in comparisons. Now, old school thinks of having stocks and bonds as that, and I think indexed annuities would outperform, you know, and we've been looking at some analysis, and I might challenge that using fixed indexed annuities to replace what you would consider as the bonds to offset sequence of return risk in the markets. So we want to have market return. We want to have market growth. We just don't want to pull off market accounts when they're down, and they are down periodically over the years. Long term, a great tool. But how do we feed the monthly or the checking account that feeds us our monthly income and pays our bill? And that's having a portfolio that has balance on that. And if you're not taking a look and considering annuities, you're not considering the full picture. You come up with this phrase like from this particular company, it does a lot of commercials, you know, I hate annuities and stuff like that, and now brochures about that. If you have that attitude, you might want to rethink this. I don't have a bias towards either side. Yeah, I'm kind of a hater on variable annuities. Why would, if I want market accounts, here's my simple points. You say, well, why do you dislike variable annuities, Gregory? If I'm going to put my money in the market, why would I have an annuity wrapper around it that's going to charge me more fees? Why would I do that? Why would I put my money somewhere that's going to cost me more just for the sake of it? So I choose not to go that path. And if somebody's talking to you about variable products, I would flat out run from that, because we can get better diversification, better return, and lower costs. I'm pretty sure you would like lower costs on your managed money. And on the annuity side, why do I want to pay a fee yearly on my annuity? I would rather use a index-linked annuity that is fixed basis, which means I don't have a fee coming out of the account. And I wouldn't, on that side
of the balance sheet, I'm using investments on one, on the left side, on the right side, I'm using indexed annuities. I don't want to use just one. And that's one reason you have to consider some time for the annuities. You have to start planning ahead, because why? There are surrender periods on annuities. You got to have liquidity to start distributing the income, which can be some short-term savings, high-yield accounts. But also to benefit is I need to give those fixed indexed annuities some runway as well. And I think the sweet spot in return and access is 10 years. So I would actually be looking at how am I laddering a few of those tools and how am I replenishing it in the future from my managed money. I know I'm getting into a lot of stuff here, but that's the things that you kind of have to think of, because what we're trying to do is make sure our assets last through retirement, which means how long is retirement? Well, how long are you going to live? And then you're also looking at what is that starting point of retirement? And retirement might not fully step away from the job. I think that's kind of changing, where retirement means I don't have to go to this 8-to-5 job every day and work there every week and get 1 week vacation out the year. I think work changes to where it's more optional, more flexible, and that you can make adjustments to how much you work. And at some point in time, our health is going to dictate that we completely step away. But being able to do something you enjoy and do it because you want to is different from having to do something because you have to make money from that standpoint. So a number of things here. Another article I've got here, and I'm going to talk about my book here, Retirement Deserves a Helpful Hand. I've got a chapter on annuities in that book as well that you could reference as well. But who should consider buying annuity and who shouldn't? This is by Adam Palaciano at Investopedia. So they basically note that annuities can reduce market risk by providing guaranteed income, though some may not keep pace with inflation. I work with clients and have worked with clients that reached a point where they were carrying the risk. And I'll call him Donald. I remember sitting down with Donald. I said, Gregory, you know, all this has been going really well. I just want to take risk off the table. So he had been doing a combination of managed assets, market assets, and we had already positioned him some annuities for that other side to take the risk off. But he also decided to shift to the other side, meaning getting away from risk. And it's worked well for him because he wanted to not have the worry of the risk assets. And we work with a lot of clients that say, yeah, I understand that, Gregory. I just don't want to take the risk. So what if you're wanting to minimize or avoid risk, then I ask, where are you putting your money? The savings account at the bank's not going to get it done, and hopefully you have a lot more money than that as well. So annuities can help reduce market risk by providing guaranteed income, though some may not keep with inflation. And they talk about here also strategies. You know, key takeaways: annuities can provide guaranteed income stream beneficial for future retirees seeking financial security later. Risk averse or inexperienced investors may find annuities appealing due to their principal protection features. Annuities may not be suitable for investors seeking high growth or those with short-term
financial goals. Valid points there. And understanding personal financial goals is crucial before deciding on an annuity. And you've also, in working with somebody that's dual licensed, you won't have somebody that's biased one way or the other. It should help reduce bias towards market or bias towards annuities. You're sitting down and having a discussion with somebody that is only insurance licensed and talking about retirement and investments. All they can talk about is annuities. They're going to have a bias towards that. On the other side, you talk about somebody that is securities licensed, which means they can talk to you about investment accounts, the stock market, mutual funds, ETFs, and maybe they have a variable license, so they can talk about the variable annuities. They might be biased towards that because what are they? How are they like? They're securities licensed. They don't have the fixed side to have that balanced discussion. So what you're also looking for is who has your best interest in mind, to look at what's the best scenario for you and how to make adjustments. And that's one thing about setting a plan in place. It's not set it and forget it. It's set it and start making adjustments to what's happening in the future. What we would have like to ultimately have is a great plan that needs few adjustments. Adjustments more so like updating the portfolio, resetting the fixed side, shifting money to the income account, adjusting income payments for inflation, or getting distributions out for the surprises. So it's those type of things. It's kind of the normal things going along the way that you need to reevaluate and be up to date on, but not have some bias that works against you or somebody that's not covering all areas, such as not being dual licensed. And I think that's really important there. So you've got to know the types of annuities: fixed annuities, variable annuities, equity indexed annuities, qualified versus non-qualified annuities. Like non-qualified annuities are not IRAs. Just saying, qualified annuities would mean it's an IRA type vehicle. In the article, it also references who should consider buying annuity: retirees seeking income security, risk averse investors, investors, individuals with longevity concerns. So those are some of the things to think about that as well. In my book, in chapter 7, Retirement Deserves a Helpful Hand, we do talk about that. When you come in for a first visit, you know, we're not getting into the weeds of that. That first visit is getting to know you. What's going on? What are your objectives? What are you seeking help?

0: $200,000 a year income for retirement, and they have $10 million or $15 million. You know what? They're never making a dent in it from that standpoint. Those are more of the small percentage of high net worth investors out there. For most people, they're looking at how to have a blend, but a lot of people mistakenly are investing as if they were high net worth. They have $1 million saved. They think they're high net worth investors. Oh, I don't need to look at that side. I just want to keep managing my ETFs or stock buying and all. And that can be dangerous. In my practice, I offer my clients a variety of products from securities to insurance designed to help them work towards their financial goals. You may be wondering, why single out a single product in this book? Well, while most of my clients have a pretty good understanding of business and finance, I sometimes find those who have the impression magic must be involved. Some people assume there is a magic finance wand we can wave to change years worth of savings into a strategy for retirement income. But it's not as easy as a goose laying the golden eggs or the fairy godmother turning a pumpkin into a coach. Finances are not magic. It takes a lot of hard work and typically several financial products and strategies to pull together a complete retirement plan. And it's a reason to get to that book because we talk about the contracts, how you get paid, annuitization. We cover riders, partial surrender, settlement options, types of annuities, immediate annuities, variable, fixed, and fixed indexed annuities. And then there's a section that's other things to know about annuities. Quite a bit of information there. If you'd like a copy of the book, reach out to my office. I'll send you a signed copy. Ask for a signed copy. You can see how I do that. Yeah. Enjoy the journey. Reach out to schedule a visit. The phone number is 504-832-9200. 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
3: I'm Paul Stevens. 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On New York's Long Island, Nassau County Executive Bruce Blakeman telling folks,
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3: New York City, as well as 8 New York State counties and 8 New Jersey counties, all under states of emergency. President Trump and China's leader Xi Jinping wrapping up 2 days of meetings.
5: President Trump and President Xi discussed the economy, trade, super intelligence, and cooperation on a number of issues of shared importance.
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0: Hey, y'all, welcome to the Winning at Life podcast. You know, the show where we're winning. I'm your host, Gregory Ricks. Been doing radio for a long time and now doing podcasts for a while in financial services for a long time. And got a great show for you here today. It's going to be the mid-year financial checkup, but a little late. How's that for you? I've just got some cover I want to cover with you. I've got an article that went out by NOLA.com not long ago. You can reach out to us, info@gregoryricks.com, how to connect to our articles that are published monthly with different financial topics, as well as more content that we have. 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I think I have to say the last two are pretty important because I wouldn't be in radio if it hadn't been for iHeartMedia nudging me into doing a live radio show a long time ago. And then my day job, CEO, founder of Gregory Ricks Total Wealth. You know, when people ask me, well, what got you into financial services? Well, compounding interest. I loved it as a kid. It's one of two things. I like the math of compounding, and that fascinated me. And my other love was to take things apart. When I was a little kid, that was problematic because I wasn't too good at putting them back together, and then I became great at that as well. So my love of compounding, you get to appreciate because that's why I'm doing a financial show. I have a financial advisory firm where we help people grow their money. That's our objective. And give advice, give income planning, retirement advice, be that sounding board as well. 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Like, comment, and subscribe, and hit the bell notification to be alerted whenever we release new content. And you know what's really good? Tell others the story. Tell them about what you've found. So one of the things I want to talk a little bit about is the mid-year financial checklist. I know it's a little past the mid-year, but is it ever too late to do a checkup from that standpoint? Did you do a mid-year financial checkup? It's essential to ensure our clients are on track for their financial goals and prepare for any surprises. Here's some of the things that you should include in your checklist. Travel and savings expenses. Review your travel plans. Confirm reserve funds and compare actual expenses to the planned budget. Most people have to set aside money. They have to have reserve funds and maybe budget that into their savings. And where are you on your savings for your next trip? And then you got to dig in to make some travel plans, do research, find out, you know, price of getting there. You know, let's just say you're going to the Amalfi Coast. I know that you say, well, Gregory, that's a big one. Well, I'm just going to give you some examples of what pops to mind. But, you know, you got to figure out what airline am I going to take to get there? You know, what can I afford as comfort on that? And then, you know, where are you flying out of? Where are you going to end up? Amalfi Coast, you're probably going to end up in Rome. And then you got to figure out how you're going to get from there to Amalfi Coast. You're going to, I'll call it a taxi, van service, train, or even their version of black car service. So you got several different levels to get there. And then you got to figure out where you're going to stay. And then a food budget, a shopping budget. And then where else may you venture from the Amalfi Coast? I've done that, so it's a pretty fun trip. You'll spend a little bit of money, obviously, but you know, whether you're wanting to go there or Colorado or San Diego or the Cayman Islands, you know, I can name a lot of places, but that's kind of what you got to get through. Once again, review travel plans, confirm your funds, and compare actual expenses to plan budget there. Next is adjust W-4 savings. Check that federal and state tax withholding. And make sure that matches your income changes, preventing surprises at tax time, either way, how you look at that. So one of the things, if your tax bracket's gone down, you might not need to be withholding as much. Maybe you should get a little bit more back. I don't, for workers, I don't like you using the IRS as a piggy bank for the purpose of paying in more and getting some money back. I'd rather you do that monthly through your savings account or a high interest account. Now, if you're a business, I look at it a bit differently. I kind of want to overpay and push that over. If I'm having to pay taxes and I'm paying taxes every year and I've got a business that's growing, which is how you should look at it, you should be growing. Because if you're a shrinking business, then one day you go out of business. So we want to be the other way. We want to be a growing business. So I like to leave money over. So that way, if I came up short or I've got money to push in the next year, I've been told it reduces audits. Because you're paying ahead and you got to pay them every quarter anyhow. And once again, I like doing that monthly as a business owner. So look at your W-4 withholdings. Don't use that as a savings account if you're a W-2 worker. Emergency fund and hurricane preparedness. You know, we're kind of in the midst of hurricane season, which it seems to stretch longer every year. So you want to make sure you have some money put away for that, and maybe a situation where you can access cash on hand quickly. So you have a little bit of money in your pocket if you're having to evacuate. You know, when the digital world is powered by electricity, so if you run out, you can't use your credit card, you might have a little bit of cash on you at times. I went to a burger place last night and I was going to pull out my card to swipe because I'd done an online order and then pulled up and waited for it to be ready. And I'm like, I didn't have my wallet with me, but I had some cash on me. So I handed them the cash. Fortunately, that worked out good for me. I didn't have to walk back because it had started raining. I was going to walk in the rain twice to get my money. So it's always good to have a little bit of cash on hand. So emergency fund and hurricane preparedness. Emergency fund could be your AC breaking. I think I'm kind of the guy with bad luck on ACs. It seems like every month there's some, well, I won't go to every month, but it kind of seems like every quarter I have one of those systems acting up. It's annoying, just saying. 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Now look for not only are adequate coverage, it also might be time to maybe price shop to make sure you're getting the best value on that, or note when the anniversary is. But, you know, looking for gaps in coverage as well. Retirement contributions, that's pretty important. 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Hopefully, we're adjusting upward and can increase. If you're, you know, I just thought going through somebody said, "Oh, Gregory, I can't get started on it. I've got to pay off some credit cards. I'm just, and I don't have any emergency savings." Well, you got to get used to living month to month on credit cards, not with a balance. So month to month means every month you pay off your credit cards. You need to have emergency fund established. But if you're still solving those, you still should start putting money in your Roth account or your IRA or your non-qualified investment account. You should be investing money for the future. Why? You're missing out on compounding into the future. You can't go back and recapture those lost years of compounding. And then I kind of already talked about this a little bit, but quarterly tax payments for business owners and gig workers, ensure your quarterly taxes are up to date. Don't get behind on that. That's a little bit of a monster if you get behind. And I like paying them electronically, and I kind of prefer to pay that monthly. And we've created a spreadsheet to look at how much income every month and what I'm likely to owe in taxes. So I pay that and look at that every month to make sure I'm ahead. That's kind of one of the things I check from a business standpoint on where do I look numbers. So remember, I like audits. I like you to do a monthly audit on your cash report. How does that compare to previous months? So how is that doing? And how are your expenses looking comparable to previous months? A couple other items on the checklist, which I just mentioned, debt management, review progress towards loan repayments and consolidation strategies, and investment performance. Assess returns relative to your goals and rebalance portfolio if necessary. And along with that, you should be doing that once again. Where do I stand cash-wise on a monthly basis? All right. Now, the next kind of topic is quarterly check-ins are designed to be both thorough and proactive. You know, as far as working with a financial advisor working with us, we like to review the goal process, progress, analyze your advancements and setbacks in your financial plans. How is that going? Are we on track, or is there a setback or adjusting for the future? The other thing we look for, we assess changes in circumstance. So life's transitions, marriage, divorce, job change, inheritance. How could that impact strategies? Tax efficiency, look for mid-year savings opportunities, review capital gains and losses, and leverage tax-advantaged accounts. Risk management, examine insurance needs and emergency preparedness. And then do we need to do any portfolio rebalancing? Ensure portfolio is aligned with the latest goals and risk tolerance. And then, once again, we encourage clients to voice questions, shifting objectives, or concerns so adjustments can be made promptly. That's one reason we do annual reviews, but when we have our client services team members and analysts check in with our clients, it is on a quarterly basis that it is a check-in slash checkup slash how are you doing? And then we have some idea or value add that will give you for a reason to call. Maybe something we're doing, a program we've started, or something to tell you about. But those kind of, what we're looking for is, how are you doing? Is there any questions, concerns? Because we lead a busy life. So that's one reason I think it's important. And that helps us keep up with you on that preparedness. Documents to review at mid-year, bank and credit card statements, investment and retirement account statements, insurance declarations, recent pay stubs, confirm your tax withholdings. I'll bounce back to insurance declarations at your home, auto, life, and make sure your insurance coverage is where it needs to be. Tax documents, if there were any major life changes, projections may be helpful. It's always a good time to think about beneficiary designations. Has something changed? Do we need to make any changes there? IRA beneficiaries as well. Are they up to date? Most common financial mistakes, probably folks make in the first half of the year, they ignore budget reviews. You might not have done a monthly budget audit or a monthly cash audit to kind of see where are we better or are we worse? Neglecting emergency savings, focus on investing or spending and losing sight of liquidity needs. Your investment account is not your emergency account. Overlooking tax adjustments, not updating your withholding, or ignoring new deductions and credits. Let's not give extra money to Uncle Sam. They're not a good spender of it anyhow. Impulse spending. Failing to deploy windfall strategically. You know, what if you are getting, if you did get that refund or you've got money coming back, let's do something good with that. You know, one of the things, and actually this morning I bought a couple things that I was putting off. I kind of said, I keep looking at it, putting it off, and it's still there. And I made a couple purchases, but it was kind of some tools and stuff that I needed. And I don't think it's wasteful. I just like, I don't need it. I'll do it later. But I spent a few minutes and took care of some things that I wanted to. So what it was an impulse spending, because how I counter impulse is I'll go put something in a cart and then I'll say, well, I'll think about it and come back to it tomorrow. And then typically I don't go back tomorrow. I might go back next week or next month. If it's really important to me, I'll go back and do it. But if it's on a whim, yeah, I'm not going back to it. So it's kind of a good idea to put a 24-hour pause on shopping like that or what you put in the cart. Sometimes they help you out by emptying your cart. When you go back, it's not there. But some of them have got figured that out and they go remind you that you've got something left in your cart. Hate it when that happens, huh? Okay, next. How often should financial goals be revisited? Ideally, formal reviews occur at least biannually with an extra review after major life events, birth, death, divorce, job change, or significant market movements. One of the things you got to look at when I kind of talk about that for folks nearing retirement, you got to start looking at what balance or your allocations as you're moving closer to retirement. because you're probably going to have to take some of the assets off of the risk side because you have to start shifting to planning to take income. We'll probably have a podcast where we talk more about that specifically. And I kind of talked about that last week when we kind of talked about the Invest 50-50 and the recent study I talked about on investments versus annuities. We're doing some more research. We're probably going to have a part two of that podcast coming up in the near future. And budgeting, next, budgeting recommendations for families. Create realistic budgets. Track actual expenses for several months to form a truthful baseline. Emphasize flexibility. Build room for occasional overspending without guilt. Hey, you know, life happens. Automate where possible. 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Reduce the friction and foster good habits. I like regular family meetings. 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If you're looking for more information, you're looking to work with a financial advisor, reach out to Gregory Ricks, Total Wealth. 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
14: It's a big storm. I'm Paul Stevens, Fox News. Big, powerful nor'easter battering the northeastern U.S. today, prompting emergencies in parts of New York and New Jersey.
13: Forecasters are actually upgrading the flood threat for New Jersey. They now say this will be the worst flooding some Jersey Shore towns have seen since Sandy, which is a big deal. We saw some devastating flooding with that storm. These storms are different. That one was tropical. This one is not, but they have some similarities, both hitting during high tides and both during full moons, which notoriously creates higher than normal tides. We have businesses, homes, roads here in Ocean City, just beyond the dunes here, and this water was getting the closest it has been. We still have a few more high tide cycles to watch out for, too, and we're already seeing some flooding over on the bay side here in Ocean City. Just driving in, I was noticing that because we've had days of north and northeast winds, it's pushing and piling water up into the back bays, and with each high tide, it's making it harder for it to fully drain.
14: Fox Weather's Katie Byrne in Ocean City, New Jersey. The storm threatening 2 days of power outages and coastal flooding in spots. President Trump rejecting Iran's proposed 7-day roadmap toward ending the war in the Middle East. Fox's Madeline Rivera explains.
15: The U.S. and Iran are still negotiating through mediators, though. They engage in talks on the sidelines of the United Nations General Assembly this week. Citing people familiar with the matter, the Wall Street Journal says Iran broached the idea of a 7-day pause in fighting in exchange for lifting the U.S. blockade in the Strait of Hormuz. But President Trump reportedly does not want to lift the embargo as the U.S. tries to squeeze Iran's economy. The leadership in Iran is fractured, and there are hardliners in the regime like the IRGC who have resisted U.S. negotiations. Iran's president, Masoud Pezeshkian, meantime says Iran will keep defending itself.
14: And the White House says the ongoing talks with Iran war mediators are constructive. 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

Hey, y'all, welcome to the Winning at Life podcast with Gregory Ricks. I am your host, Gregory Ricks. Welcome to the show today. Today, we're going to discuss with you planning for Social Security. 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And it's a decision that a lot of times I think is taken lightly. 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So once again, we're talking about Social Security here. It's an important topic. It has to be discussed. It's part of every financial plan. A lot of people turn on Social Security because they can, without planning. Couples also go the other direction, defer as long as possible, because that gives each of them the most money. That's not always the best fit. But Social Security is needed for most everybody, and especially those that haven't prepared for retirement, have not saved enough. It's something that's going to continue on. I know there's a good bit of controversy on Social Security. We'll talk about that. But what is Social Security to the average earner? About 60% of the average earner's income comes from other sources than Social Security. That would be retirement plan distributions, annuities, brokerage accounts, IRAs, 401ks, 403bs, and other savings. And for the average earner, about 40% of their income comes from Social Security benefits. How complex is Social Security? There are multiple claiming strategies, 81 age combinations, and more than 567 different sets of calculations to consider when determining how and when to apply for benefits. Making the wrong decision could cost you well over $100,000 during your lifetime. You know, it's making me think of a time. I remember my grandmother years ago having a visit with her, and I asked her about her Social Security. You know, how much was she getting and when she turned it on? And then she adjusted in her chair, and I'm like, oh no, I probably shouldn't have asked this question. She said, you know, Social Security's always aggravated me. What she did and what she explained is she turned it on as soon as she qualified for it. After a few months, she realized that if she had waited, she would receive more monthly benefit. So she explained to me that she took her checks. This went back in the day when you would get the checks in the mail. And obviously,
She didn't cash them because she said she took her checks down to Social Security to give it back to them, deposit, and start it later. And she said that they talked her out of doing that. They talked her into continuing taking her Social Security. And she says, you know, if I would have waited, I would have received more. Well, this was when she was in her late 80s. I had this conversation with her. And I said, Grandma, I don't think you need to worry about that. You don't need to stress over that. I said, I think you've come out ahead. And when her husband passed, she obviously switched to his benefits, which were more at that time. So I think, you know, considering that, how long she lived, she came out really well because she did eventually pass in her early 90s. So once again, a lot of ways she could have done that, but she turned it on early. And what she did was draw over a very long period of time. So I don't think she made a bad decision. Could it have been better? Maybe, but we weren't getting into that math. What I really wanted to know is how was it going far? And I'm glad we had that conversation because obviously I needed to help her take that off of her mind. That's something that had bothered her for a long time. So the next question people have is, will Social Security be there? Will Social Security benefits be there for you? I think they will. Now, you know, the Social Security Board of Trustees report, Social Security Board of Trustees project by 2034, Social Security Trust Fund will be exhausted and there will be enough money to pay only 81 cents for each dollar of scheduled benefits. To ensure the full payment of benefits for the next 75 years, a possible immediate reduction of about 22.4% of benefits or an immediate increase in the payroll tax of 3.65 percentage points or a combination of changes. Look, I don't think it's going to get cut. I think it's going to get fixed. But you know, government, they're not going to do something until they absolutely have to. And I think they'll probably tax benefits of all wage earners, even those that incomes are over the maximum that's taxed for Social Security. So there will be some tweaks to the system, but I fully believe it's going to continue and nobody's going to be having a reduction in benefits or denied benefits for that. So I wouldn't worry too much about that. There's not something keeping me awake overnight from that standpoint. And I don't want you to do that as well. But listening to the Winning at Life podcast, as well as my radio show, and keeping up with the educational events we provide, we will keep you informed about that. What other income sources do you have after you retire? Are any of these sources guaranteed to provide income throughout your retirement? So what is the number one question retirees ask or thinking about it? I've got some surveys here that we started doing again. Used to always do at educational events, and I guess after COVID we paused doing that. Now we've restarted that, and it's, what are your primary concerns? And I like that because it's like ongoing surveys. But one of the things, the number one question is, will I outlive my money? That is one of the things that's really important and concerning about building a financial plan is about, what is your life expectancy? Might you outlive your money? 42% of Americans are worried about not being able to maintain their current standard of living.
Will I outlive my money? Have you considered these questions? Will my expenses increase faster than my income? How will market volatility affect my lifestyle? How will I pay for healthcare costs? How do I balance the needs of my family? How much do I have now? Here's how much do you really have? Three pieces of Social Security benefit options puzzle. Determining what your Social Security benefit will be, understanding what options are available to you, and how to maximize your lifetime benefit. You know, you get a Social Security statement each year. Hopefully you've signed up for your benefit online and you're getting your digital statement and that you can go online and look in the portal. If you've not signed up for your online portal account, I suggest you do so. Why? I would rather it be you register for it than somebody else. Hey, the first time I signed up for it, I got rejected because I didn't answer all the questions right. So you might want to be familiar with, you know, recent folks that financed your car or your house or bank, you know, because they're pulling some information from your credit bureau. So you kind of need to be familiar. Some of you might have a lot going on like me, which you could like, oh my gosh, or when did I have that car? Or, you know, or I don't handle my mortgage. My wife handles that. So, you know, you've got those different things. So it's important to have access to that. And it's important for you to be the one to do so. And please turn it on before you become FRA, full retirement age, anyhow. Because if you're going to get scammed, it might be in that area when you become FRA, full retirement age. Your statement summarizes your earnings that were subject to payroll taxes, shows how much you and your employers paid into Social Security and Medicare taxes, and estimates your retirement benefits based on retiring at different ages. Now, if you're much younger, you say, well, Gregory, you know, I'm 50. Should I be looking at my statement every year? I'd say, yeah, and you need to sign up for the online account. Even if you're 40, you should sign up for it. Why? I would like you to know your data each year. As far as was your Social Security earnings reported correctly, because that's going to show up on your summary. And on the radio show a few years back, I remember a lady called in and talked about her and let us know that she found out that her reported income from a Social Security standpoint had dropped and the employer had sent in an inaccurate number. So she was able to go back and get that corrected and it updated her Social Security benefits. So there is a look back period on that. So I'm not going to be able to give you that off the top of my head, but I think the look back period's a couple years, we'll just say. But you should be, that's something you should be checking every year and making sure is reported correctly for you. Now, set up a Social Security online. The place to go to that is ssa.gov/myaccount. You create your own personal Social Security account to review your Social Security and Medicare benefits, update your address, and change your direct deposit data. So one of the things is you can also turn on your benefits by going to the portal as well. So number of other areas to talk about is eligible versus entitled. The WEP and the GPO repealed in 2025, cost of living adjustments, your COLA, claiming age, working after making your claim, taxation of benefits, spousal benefits, common claiming strategies. And we may not get through all of these today. You know what? I'm pretty sure we won't, but we're going to be doing a part two and a part three and a part four upcoming on this.
But let's talk about eligible versus entitled. An eligible worker is one who has accumulated the minimum number of credits of work for Social Security benefits and is at least 62 years old. An entitled worker is one who has applied for benefits, whether or not they are receiving the benefits or have suspended them. And we talked about the WEP and GPO recent changes. The WEP, and this is something that's been talked about for years. I was surprised when they changed it back in 2025. I was not expecting it. But that's the windfall elimination provision. It was a rule that reduces Social Security benefits for individuals who also receive a pension from work not covered by Social Security. And that was had to do with certain public sector jobs. And the government pension offset is a rule that reduces spousal or survivor benefits for individuals who receive a pension from a job not covered by Social Security. And if anything, the one that I felt strong about being updated was the GPO, the government pension offset, because I thought that put spouses in a poor position. Just call it that. So on January 5th of 2025, the Social Security Fairness Act became law, repealing WEP and GPO for benefits payable after December of 2023. For those already receiving benefits affected by the WEP and GPO, December 2023 was the last month the offsets applied. Adjustments apply for January 2024 forward. Eligible beneficiaries may receive retroactive payments back to January of 2024, and SSA is implementing the changes. Many cases were adjusted in 2025, while more complex cases may take longer. If you have any questions about that, reach out to Social Security. Your best bet is probably to reach out to them through online. Now, one thing about Social Security, we get cost of living adjustments. COLAs provide inflation protection by helping maintain the purchasing power of your Social Security income. Since 1975, it's been based on the CPIW, Consumer Price Index, for urban wage earners and clerical workers. For example, in 2025, the COLA was 2.5%. In 2026, 2.8%. 5-year averages, 4.62%. 10-year, 3.36%. The 30-year average of 2.54% since automatic increases began in 1975. The COLA's average 3.71%. Now to talk about claiming ages. Earliest age to claim is 62. You must attain your age 62 for the entire month. Attain age the day before your birthday. So they used Old English law in being that under Old English law, they look at the day before is the same as the day of. That's kind of like where on Valentine's, I always like to celebrate it the day before because it's under Old English law. I tell my wife, I said, look, let's celebrate it the day before. The restaurants won't be so busy and such. Why? We're going to use Old English law. The day before is the day of. And you can have two-day birthdays. Think about it that way. Celebrate it the day before and day of. I'm celebrating today under Old English law and then under American. So think about it that way. So once again, turning on at 62, you're turning on a partial benefit. Full retirement age, you commonly hear as FRA, age 66 to 67, you receive full benefits subject to your birth year. FRA to 70, full benefits plus delayed
retirement credits. A lot of people utilize that strategy. Now, sometimes in the planning, it doesn't mean that both of you should wait for it, because one of the things I always think about in simple terms is who's leaving behind the largest benefit. In a couple, if one of you dies, who's going to leave behind the largest benefit? So we might not necessarily need to wait for both. If the one that's leaving behind the larger benefit and you're not needing to turn it on early, and let's say they're deferring to 70, both of you don't need to defer to 70 because you could be leaving money on the table. You know, and the spouse with the lower benefit can turn on earlier at what is probably her best point or his best point to do so. And just to share with you so that I don't forget this when I run out of time here at the end. Always it's at crunch time because I'm on a clock here. I got to finish at a certain time for the show because we try to keep it within 30 minutes. We do Social Security analysis. If you come into our firm at Gregory Ricks Total Wealth, we'll do a Social Security analysis for you. There's that and many others from our discovery meeting. We're going to provide a number of assessments and reports for you and analysis on that second visit when you come back in. And one of those is a Social Security analysis. What does your benefits look like? What is it looking like to maximize your benefit? What might be some turning on strategies? How does that relate to what you've built up for retirement income? And what we want to do for those is, if you're a client of ours, we're going to do that analysis each and every year going forward until both of you have turned on your Social Security benefits there. And that's where, you know, I remember doing that for a couple and both were deferring, and we made the suggestion to the wife that she should go ahead and turn, for all purposes, she needed to go ahead and turn hers on now because she's not gaining anything extra by deferring because he's got the largest leave behind benefit, and correlated with their other retirement income, it helped them, and it helped because there wasn't a greater maximization for her, but it also took some stress off of withdrawals from their retirement assets. So once again, having strategies and having somebody to bounce this idea off of is really good. I remember a few years back having a discussion with a longtime client, and he came in at 62 wanting to turn on his benefits, both him and his wife. And he says, why? Because I'm eligible. I gave him a number, and I did an analysis. I said, I can give you, and I'm just going to give you a rough example so you get my point. I said, hey, you could, I can give you 120,000 reasons to wait. And it wasn't because he needed the money. He had money. The number I gave him is how it would increase his retirement plan in dollars if he would defer. And he just wasn't having it, even though I gave him 120,000 reasons. Those were dollars. So that was just a rough number pulling out the top of my head, but that's the example I gave him. And he turned it on, and he was very happy about it as well. So at age 62, the pros receive benefits.

0: employed, no benefits during ages 62 to 70. But you got to turn it on at 70 because there is no more deferral. If you wait, there's, if you forget, you know, after 6 months, you can't get a retro benefit. So you can backdate when you turn on Social Security is another point to give you. But, you know, if you wait too long after 70, you're just giving away money in that case. So some important definitions. Deemed filing requires that a claimant filing for any benefit must file for all benefits available to them at the time. Voluntary suspension is available to workers who have reached FRA. Once suspended, the benefit can earn delayed retirement credits. Spouses cannot collect against a suspended benefit. So how will working impact Social Security benefits? Age 62 to full retirement age, 2026 earned income limits is $24,480. $1 withheld from benefits for every $2 earned above the limit. Full retirement age, $65,160 is the earned income limit. $1 withheld from benefits for every $3 earned above the limit. After full retirement age, there is no limit on earnings. So I know that's probably a little bit complicated there. The next topic I want to get into when we pick this back up on part two is talking about provisional income. How is Social Security taxed? And it's based on provisional income from that standpoint. Be sure to check out our website at gregoryricks.com to see about our upcoming events and webinars. 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
2: News. I'm Paul Stevens. Big, powerful nor'easters affecting millions, especially in parts of New York and New Jersey, and disrupting air travel.
3: So far, air travel impact is minimal, but we do expect delays and cancellations to mount as the day goes on and the storm picks up.
2: New York Governor Kathy Hochul, President Trump saying no, rejecting a proposed seven-day plan to end the U.S. war with Iran.
4: They want to make a deal. I think that's fine. I like making a deal, too. But, that deal would not be acceptable. And what they want to do is immediately open the Hormuz Strait. You know why? Because they're dying. You know why they're dying? Because they have no money coming in. Because they get their money from the Hormuz Strait.
2: The president says the U.S. now has control of the Strait of Hormuz. 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

0: Hey, y'all. Welcome to the Winning at Life podcast. Yep, I'm your host, Gregory Ricks. Welcome to another episode. Just want to give a shout out to some sponsors. Hey, just so you know, the topic, Social Security Part Due. So we're going to pick up where we left off previously we're going to be at the provisional income section there. And I've got you a download as well on something that's helpful. 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And we have a powwow session for new ideas. 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One of the things we're doing at events, again, that we're holding is, what are your primary concerns? What are your worries? What questions do you have? You can just simply, if you'd like some of that covered on future podcast, and we might dedicate one, we get a whole bunch of responses, and maybe on a subject or two. We really don't want to be all over the place, but we'll figure that out. 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So we'll review some of that a bit on. But once again, go to the website, check out our upcoming events. We have, we're putting on an educational event every month. So one of the things is to get plugged in. And if you're thinking about getting some help, maybe retiring in a few years or less, reach out. Let's start a conversation. You know, one of the most neglected things I find is the Social Security decision. You know, you've heard me tell the story before. People, the client couple came in, turn it on. And the reason for turning it on was because they turned 62. No other reason. Nothing else mattered. Gave them 100,000 reasons. Those are dollars, by the way, on why they should consider planning and deferral. They said, it's available. Want to turn it on. Sometimes you have spouses that just do that. Whether it's a working or non-working spouse, all of a sudden they're eligible. They want to turn it on. Could be some repercussions. You could get more out of it with some planning. One of the things I like to share that we do is a Social Security analysis. And what we do is look at both your situations, your work history, your Social Security history. When are you planning to retire? And scenarios that involve death. Who's leaving the biggest benefit behind? Who's leaving the largest behind after death? We want to make sure those decisions are made with enough information. At the end of the day, you're the one that has to sign up for it. Nobody's going to hold your hand or do it. We'll hold your hand, but you have to go online and submit your start of Social Security. It's that easy, or it may be that difficult. It varies person to person. But you're the one that's going to have to cause it to turn on. You're the one's going to tell them to start it by going through their process. What we can do is make sure you have all the information you need. And if you come in for a first visit at the office, that's one of the things we're going, there's a checklist kind of at the end of the different analysis and reports and tests, so to speak, that we're going to furnish for you when you come back in. And one of those is the Social Security analysis. And what I always kind of say is we'll do that for clients every year going forward until they both have turned on their Social Security. Really no need for it after that point, but it's kind of where it's a reset. Has something changed? Should you reconsider, you know, where they kind of changed the rules a little bit a couple years ago. But we want to make sure you stay informed, because your personal situations could change, could be health, could be change of jobs, could be not working, could be turning on retirement for one or either of you. So where we left off last week, we were talking about the provisional income. And provisional income is the sum of all of your income plus half of your Social Security income, including tax-free municipal bond interest. Common sources of income calculated, you know, and we're kind of talking about the basis of Social Security being taxed. And that's kind of, you need to know what provisional income is. So the common sources of income calculated is half of Social Security income, wages if employed, distributions from 401k and IRAs, interest and dividend income, including interest on those tax-free muni bonds. I know you say, well, if they're tax-free muni bonds, why do they have to be figured in? Well, that's the Social Security rule of provisional income. That's counted as income. Capital gains, pension payments, and taxable portion of inheritance. So it's important to note that only one half of your Social Security income will count in the provisional income, along with all these areas I listed there. So, and how are Social Security benefits taxed? Well, we know the provisional income. So if it's under $25,000, the taxable benefits is zero. And this is for single filer. If it's $25,000 to $34,000, up to 50% of it is taxed. And if it's over $34,000, it's up to 85%. Now, if you're married, filing jointly, under $32,000 is zero is tax. Remember, it's the provisional income that we listed there that we had just discussed. So more than likely, you're going to be taxed on your Social Security benefits. For married filing jointly, it's $32,000 through $44,000 is up to 50% is inclusive. Over $44,000, it's up to 85% of your Social Security benefits are going to be taxed from that standpoint. Don't just assume. I had a story for you here. This gentleman and his wife's having a disagreement and over whether or not it's taxed, and he had done the tax return himself and sent it in and didn't list his Social Security income on there. And I said, well, you're going to get a letter from the IRS in 2 years, because based on the income that he told me, he was going to be 50% inclusive on that. So they're going to be sending you a bill with penalties later. So I said, you're going to have to go in refiling. So him and his wife was in disagreement on that. And then they called me for the tiebreaker. I broke the tie. They're going to have to pay some taxes on that. So if these, once again, go here. Let me get my screen to my next point there. One noteworthy thing, the tables I discussed with you have been the same since 1985. What would happen if a married couple required $40,000 to maintain their standard of living and one of them dies? Still needing $40,000 to maintain surviving spouse's lifestyle, what changes would take place with their taxes? You know, that's when you lose a spouse, it doesn't get easier. So remember when we said things will happen throughout your retirement and beyond your control, more than likely one of you are going to pass away before the other. If regarding this table that I discussed, what could happen if a married couple required $40,000 to maintain their standard of living and one of them died, still needing $40,000 to maintain the spouse's lifestyle? What changes, if any, would take place with their taxes? Not only would they lose one of their Social Security checks and probably wind up having to withdraw more from their IRA, but according to this table, since they now have to file a single, the tax on their Social Security would increase from 50% to 85%. That would be what you might would call a double whammy on that. So reducing or eliminating tax on Social Security income, postpone receiving your Social Security benefits either by waiting to file or suspending your claim for later years in which other incomes are lower. Once again, planning. Reduce your other income sources of income calculated on provisional income, wages if employed, distributions from your 401k and IRAs. When you get RMD age, you kind of lose some control of that. You might not say, well, heck, I don't need any of that. So you wait till then. Might need to do some planning. Interest and dividend income, including interest on tax-free muni bonds, the capital gains, pension payments, taxable portion of inheritance, any source of taxable income. You see, when we're talking about planning and Social Security decisions, that means for when each of you should turning it on, but you need to look at scenarios if one of you should pass before the other, and it might be more impactful on one than the other. Not something we necessarily control, but we might need to do some planning. Reducing or eliminating tax on Social Security income, the One Big Beautiful Bill Act signed back in 2025, the new senior tax deduction of $6,000 deduction for individuals age 65 plus. There's a $12,000 deduction for married couples at age 65 plus. eligibility, full deduction. Income under $75,000 single or $150,000 for couples is the eligibility. Phase out completely at $175,000 single or $250,000 for couples. Effective through 2028. Does not repeal taxation on Social Security benefits. It reduces taxable income instead. Some important aspects to know about spousal benefits. To claim a spousal benefit, you must be at least 62 years old or have a qualifying child in your care. And you've been married for at least 1 year. By qualifying child, we mean a child who is under age 16 or who receives Social Security disability benefits. If you elect to receive spousal benefit before you reach your full retirement age, your spousal benefit will be permanently reduced unless you have a qualifying dependent child, in which case the spousal benefit is not reduced. How much can you get from a living spouse or ex-spouse? The maximum is 50% of the spouse's or ex-spouse's primary insurance amount. You'll receive the higher calculated benefit amount based on your own record or your spouse's. Benefit reduction at age 62 is 32.5% until FRA. Note, you cannot collect both retirement benefit and your spousal benefit unless you have a qualified child or receive Social Security disability benefits. In the event of a divorce, if you're divorced, you may be entitled to a spousal Social Security benefits if you're at least 62 years old, if you were married at least 10 continuous years, you are unmarried, your ex-spouse is receiving a Social Security or disability benefit. You may be independently entitled without your ex-spouse being entitled if you're single, you're both at least age 62, your divorce has been final for at least 2 years, and ex-spouse does not have to be receiving benefits. I know a lot went through there real fast, but just keep up. Call the office with questions about all of these different scenarios. Survivor benefits. If you are a widow or widower, you are eligible to collect your own benefits or 100% of your deceased spouse's benefits, whichever is greater. You are at least 60 years old, reduced benefit prior to FRA. You must have been married for at least 9 months or 10 years if divorced. You remain unmarried until after the age of 60. Maximizing lifetime and survivor benefits is critical. Maximizing the benefits should be a priority. Lifestyle and medical advances have allowed us to live longer and healthier lives. In fact, according Statista 24, there were over 101,000 centenarians living in the United States. So that's a lot of them. Among them, 78% were women. You know who makes up most of the residents at retirement homes? Women. While most of us will not celebrate our centennial birthday, statistically, women outlive men by 5 to 10 years. How old is the oldest person you know? A man turning 65 today can expect to live to 82. A woman turning 65 can expect to live to 85. Unfortunately, women also still tend to earn less over time than their male counterparts. This means your likely scenario for married baby boomers might involve the male with high earner passing away prior to the female. So something else you've got to take in consideration there. So you got a do-over or reset strategy once in a lifetime, must be requested with 1 year of initial claim for benefits, must pay back all benefits received for the individual, the spouse, and the children if applicable. It's SSA Form 521, request of withdrawal of application. It's available at socialsecurity.gov. There's a lot of information there. Stop, start, restart strategy. It's a voluntary suspension. Can restart benefits at any time. Suspend benefits. Suspended benefits grow by 8% a year up to age 70. There's no additional growth beyond 70. Every individual's situation is different. Be sure to consider all your circumstances that can affect when and how you elect your Social Security benefit. Single, married, narrow versus wide age differences, public employees, children, ex-spouse with one or more exes, surviving spouse, one or more deceased spouses, retroactivity of benefits, full retirement age, 66 through 67. One of the things I've got a download here for you to help you on the Social Security questions is I've got a guide. 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And I tell you, listen to this podcast, if you would like. So, you know, I don't know about, you know, working with a financial advisory firm and such. Look, there's no obligation. Come in, have a meeting. One thing we will do, definitely run for you as a Social Security analysis there. And there is no obligation for doing for you doing that. I just think that's pretty important. It's a big decision. I think it's $1 million decision what you're doing. If each of you are making $20,000 Social Security benefits combined, that's $40,000. If you had $1 million and took a 4% income stream off for that, how much is that? It's $40,000. I think it's $1 million decision to make sure you maximize your benefits throughout your retirement, and it's going to be a longer retirement than you think. So once again, reach out to our office for a visit, 504-832-9200, email info@gregoryricks.com. 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
3: 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It is not intended to be used as the sole basis for a financial decision, nor should it be construed as advice designed to meet the particular needs of an individual situation. Gregory Ricks & Associates is not permitted to offer, and no statement made during the show shall constitute tax or legal advice. Our firm is not affiliated with or endorsed by the U.S. government or any governmental agency. The information and opinions contained herein provided by third parties have been obtained from sources believed to be reliable, but accuracy and completeness cannot be guaranteed by Gregory Ricks & Associates. Please remember that converting an employer plan account to a Roth IRA is a taxable event. Increased taxable income from the Roth IRA conversion may have several consequences, including but not limited to a need for additional tax withholding or estimated tax payments, the loss of certain tax deductions and credits, and higher taxes on Social Security benefits and higher Medicare premiums. Be sure to consult with a qualified tax advisor before making any decisions regarding regarding your IRA. 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
5: The Northeast in the grip of a nor'easter. I'm Daria Albinger, Fox News. A powerful nor'easter is battering much of the Northeast. It's bringing strong wind, heavy rain, and coastal flooding from the mid-Atlantic into New England. There are states of emergency in effect across several counties in New York and New Jersey, as well as New York City, with the storm expected to impact the region throughout the weekend. Fox Weather's Katie Byrne is in Ocean City, New Jersey, with the latest.
6: Not only are we seeing some major coastal flooding already, but erosion has been a big, significant concern since a couple days ago. A lot of the sand has been eaten away, and we've had actually a steep drop-off, like a cliff of sand, 3 to 4 feet tall, just from the rough surf pounding away and chewing away at that sand. We still have a few high tide cycles to go that'll bring a renewed threat for flooding and more erosion.
5: And some places, we're told, could get up to a month's worth of rain in just one day. Now, a lot of events in New York City are canceled as a result of the storm, and that includes the Global Citizen Festival in New York City, Central Park.
7: They want to make a deal, and I think that's fine. I like making a deal, too. But that deal would not be acceptable. And what they want to do is immediately open the Hormuz Strait. You know why? Because they're dying. You know why they're dying? Because they have no money coming in. Because they get their money from the Hormuz Strait.
5: That's President Trump talking about a ceasefire with Iran after they proposed a 7-day ceasefire. The president rejected the offer. Speaking to reporters, he says he isn't quite ready to make a deal yet. He continued to say the U.S. has control of the Strait of Hormuz and that 29 ships passed through overnight and large amounts of oil, he says, are once again moving through the critical waterway following months of major disruptions to shipping. 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

0: cooking Gumbo Nation. 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Oh, we've always got somebody on standby. So check out social media. Go check out the YouTube page, Mortgage Gumbo, Gumbo Nation Facebook group, the whole kit and caboodle. So, going to get into, because last week we had the Queen of Insurance on. So in the meantime, what has been going on? Oh, well, the Fed raised rates. So, you know, we're going to get into it on this show and really talk about what does that mean? Because maybe for a lot of you, that old saying, weight breaks the bridge. Well, did the Fed raising rates break that bridge for you if you've been waiting? Trump's going to get this new Fed chair in and he's going to lower rates. And we've been, you know, anybody that's been listening for 12 plus years, throwing a couple more years with Gregory Ricks knows that the Fed don't control mortgage rates. Inflation does. And that's where the Fed and mortgage rates are now lining up. So we're going to get into that. And, you know, I know a lot of you are going to go, well, you're a lender. Well, because of you, I'm top 1% in the country. And we're going to get into, you know, what does it mean? What these rates have done, I mean, really just this month alone. I mean, it's like it's, you know, taking one to the nether regions. And it's been painful. But what does it mean? Does it provide opportunity? So I'm going to let you know what I'm seeing. And we're going to, and if you are going to sit on the sideline, then all right, we'll help you out on what you could be making sure that you are doing. So when the star, the moon, the sun, everything lines up for you and you're ready to make that move, you'll be a strong candidate. And, you know, talking before the show, Jeremy, great producer, kind of brought up, you know, he said, well, it's spooky season, right? And maybe this show, Mortgage Gumbo, is a treat. But, man, I got to be honest. I feel like, hey, it's been like Halloween now for a while. And I'm sure a lot of you feel that way also. Now, are we still doing business? Yeah. Yeah, we are. September is going to be an awesome month here at Mortgage Gumbo. And I've got some new home sales. I've got some numbers here that are going to show that. But I've got some other numbers that let you know sort of where everything is. And you're not wrong if you're second guessing, if you're wondering. I get it. But we're going to bring the data, and I'm going to share with you those things that I'm seeing. And here's what I can tell you, what has happened over the last 2 weeks since who everybody thought was going to be the Messiah, the Savior, Kevin Warsh, was just going to come in low rates. Here's what I could see. For all you have those HELOCs, those credit cards, your payments just went up. And so many of you are, hey, what's, you know, rates? What's rates? What's this? What's that? And I get it. And I get it. And we're never going to, for 30 plus years, I've been talking about when rates are high, people want lower rates. When rates are low, people want even lower. But, you know, the Fed effect is real. And what the Fed is now trying to do is right the previous Fed's wrongs. Folks, this has been set up to happen like this. And we're not going to politicize things, but these things have been being put in place. And it's just, this is sort of the, it's kind of like that debt. We call it pyramiding, right? You keep using a little bit here, you keep using a little bit there, not paying it down when maybe you got a little bit of extra money. And next thing you know, those pyramids, what do? They start wide and they get, and then you take all that and you get to the top of that pyramid and there's nowhere left to go. That's where we're at right now. And what is causing it? Well, you look at the infutility of past decisions by the Fed, and now you throw in this war that has, I don't know what we were thinking, but it's not something that ended in the 3 to 4 weeks we thought. Imagine that. So this is what's caused, if you go back and you look at, I mean, I could tell you, I came on this show on February 28th and said rates, 5.99 was a conventional. Left out of here that evening, and guess what? That's when the war started, that Saturday. When we came back on air 2 weeks later, because we went to the Fall World Baseball Classic with the unit, because that's the kind of dad I am. When we came back on air on March 14th, we were at 6.41. So immediately 0.5%. And now it's just been a back and forth. What is this? Oh, the new Fed chair is going to come. Oh, we're going to get this. We're going to get that. And it hasn't happened because of the inflation. I mean, you see what you're paying at the pump. But more importantly, what you're seeing, ignore that. Look at diesel. Now, some of you have drove the dualies with the diesel and all that, and God bless you. But look at diesel, because you know what? Who drives diesels? Those big rigs. Those trucks that's got all the chickens in the back. The eggs. All your goods. So that's why everything right now is more expensive. And look, we can compare all day long. Is it lower than what it was in the previous regime? Yes, this, that, and the other. But we are in a world of a what have you done for me lately world. And it's what am I feeling now? And with this inflation, it's cost us so many people that in the beginning of the year were buying houses that couldn't because no tax on tips. Their income went up. All these things. And it's sort of now going sour. Right? That it's that milk that there's a day left. You put your nose in it and you're like, ooh, I don't know. Should I take that chance or not? But what you can now expect for those listening, what is that Fed? You're going to immediately see your credit cards. Immediately. So if you thought those were high, they're going higher. And what you've got to understand too is, you know, your auto loans, folks, these rates are through the roof. Talked to a great friend of mine this week who is all about the auto financing. And you know, when they got financing now starting to be out there for 8, 9, 10 years for an auto, you know, that's bananas. So the Fed effect is real. Now, will you see that in your, you know, when you had zero rates for all those years, that's why they had the words free checking. Remember the banks, they sold it as free checking. It's like Big Red with their little marketing baloney, the bundling. So banks went, hey, free checking. Well, it had to be free because they couldn't pay you any interest because there was no margins. So now that the Fed raised rates to 3.75 to 4, like I never understand, it went up by a quarter, but it's the range of 3.75. Like, what is it? Like, just give me an answer. Well, all these small businesses, what that means is if Dwayne's going to borrow money at Mortgage Gumbo and I'm going to the bank to borrow money, that's coming off, that's zero. 4% is zero because the bank's got to get theirs. So then it's everything else on top of that. So small businesses, stuff like that, those are who's going to be affected. And that's where what we've got to understand, and I'm just giving you the whys on this with the Fed raising the rates. The reason why it is, and I've been talking to you about 10-year treasuries for years now, but the reason why mortgage rates is the inflation number. Right? Because the Fed forever was worried about the labor market's fine. The labor market's fine. The labor market's fine. But then when they get a little insight that maybe that's not true, I don't know how the labor market's fine when you got the Googles and the Facebooks and all these people, but then laying off. But now it goes to inflation, and rightfully so. And I don't claim to be the smartest by any means. But that's a hat they can now hang their hat on, a head they can hang their hat on, whatever. But, and then you throw in, it's easy to sit behind right now the Iranian war. When yet no oil, us here in America, no oil, nothing like that we get from them. So I don't know, it's a head scratcher. But what I'm going to be sharing with you on this show is, hey, we're going to be talking about what are we seeing in the market, right? And hey, if you want to sit on the sideline, cool. I got you. I understand. I'm going to help you make sure that you stay prepared for when that day does come. But we're going to let you know what we're seeing. And hey, is there some opportunity? But we're going to share with you some data and some facts. Man, I know the last couple of days it's been feeling good. It's been feeling real good outside. So maybe a little bit of cool weather will kind of put a smile on your face. All right, don't go anywhere. A ton more to come. If you got any questions, get them into info@mortgagegumbo.com. The home away from the show is mortgagegumbo.com. 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

Mortgage Gumbo with Dwayne Stein. All right, so let's get into a little bit more of some numbers of what's going on. So new home sales signed contracts in August. Well, rates were elevated in August, right? So where were those? I mean, people can't be buying. It's got to be bad, right? Well, 684,000 is the highest sales pace of the year on new home sales, right? It was up 6.4% month over month. And July's number, we talked about this a couple weeks ago, was revised up to 12.7% when it was originally a negative 2% year over year. But see, and this is where, again, this is why you listen. This is why you trust. This is why you're sitting around a water cooler. You go, hey, you got to catch out this mortgage gumbo guy. Median home price, $394,000. Down five, headlines, down. Median home price is down 5.8% year over year. Folks, median is not average. Kind of go back to school a little bit here. What that means is why it's down 5.8% year over year is people are buying less expensive houses. Why? Because rates are up or rates haven't gone down. So it's due to more folks buying less expensive homes. We don't want to say cheaper. Less expensive homes than the more expensive due to the rates. And one of the things we talk about all the time, and you've heard me talk about this for years, like where's your, know what your competition is. Well, let's kind of continue here. So where is the business? Listen to this. Purchase applications down 11% year over year. Refinance applications down 62% year over year. Refinances make up 4 out of every 10 transactions. And the 10-year treasury just hit a 19-year high. So 2026, it's 19. 2007 is where everybody's going to start. We're going to start coming back to the market crashes and all that kind of stuff. We'll start hearing that. Bubbles, balloons, whatever, you know. So where's the business at? And I can tell you for many of you right now, you're feeling it. I can tell you where our business is at right now. It's in second mortgages. And what's crazy is you still get people that call and go, hey, what about a HELOC? Well, I don't want to touch my rate, but what about HELOCs? And anybody that's listened to the show for any amount of time understands why I say HELOCs are the devil. This is why. Because you got nincompoops in D.C. controlling your lifestyle. You got some variable rate. And I'm paying off HELOCs all the time because people just want peace of mind. So they're using that record equity. Because the one thing everybody has right now is they still got record equity in their home. And one of the things we discuss every time the rate goes down 1%, 5 million homeowners enter the market. Well, what happens when they go up? 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It goes back to the median. They've got to buy less. Because they're buying power adjust, right? A $300,000 home at a 6.5% rate
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See, and that's the thing about the show, and that's the thing about me. And people go, dude, you're nuts, bro. I can't believe, bro, why are you talking negative? I ain't talking negative. I'm talking real. I'm a homeowner. I'm in this industry. And people trust me because I go, hey, I wouldn't. Or here's how we're going to do this based on what I'm seeing and how to win. Like, dude, why bring that up? That's why you listen. Trust. If I'm sitting on here just trying to, sell rose petals and how, rose lens glasses, it ain't going to work. You want to know what the heck is going on. So now, here's where I will go for you on a sideline. Did that just open up that house that you can now buy? Are we in a buyer's market now? We've been telling you last year at this time, we're talking about all these delistings, delistings, delistings. And why? Because people were throwing out there, let's just see. Well, now delistings are down. And, well, Dwayne, it's, how could you say it's a buyer's market with higher rates? Well, the folks that are selling their house today, there's a reason why. Now, are you maybe losing a few because the same thing with the rate? But folks selling their house are probably making a profit. So they're looking at things a little differently. And that's what we're going to talk about today in the winning part of understanding what you need to be doing and what we're seeing. But so why is it a buyer's market? Well, these sellers that are selling now, delistings are down. They got to sell. And what's crazy is, and I've told y'all this for years.

0: for every 1% the rates go up, you're looking at 5 million people enter the market. Well, if every 0.5% it goes down, that's 1.3 to 5 million households that lose their pre-approval. So now you're pre-approved for 300,000. Now it's 280 to 285. So those are the things that we've got to look at. So if you look at just alone, in September, Labor Day, 30-year was 6.89. Today, 7.43. Dude, that took a bat to your buying power. And there's no way for me to sit here where you would tune in every week and listen to me and trust me if I was like, oh, that's okay. It's just, rate's just a number on a piece of paper. Well, yeah, no poop. But what you can get now is less. We got to keep that real. But does that, is that, going to create opportunity? And for some, it will. Nobody out there, let me be clear. There's not one person listening to this show outside of my investors who call me because they love it, because they'll use rate when they're doing their DSCR loans, which we're doing quite a bit. No income, no questions. Buy the house, investment properties. But nobody out there is going, oh, yes. Yeah, baby. We got them where we want them. 7.4. Let's go on the attack. Nobody's saying that. And I get that. But why? That's why I also talk about, we don't paint everybody with the same brush. So maybe that $300,000 house you like, that buyer that was pre-approved in that market just lost out on. They can no longer be in that price range. So does that present opportunity? So I'm going to tell you what I'm seeing and things that you need to be doing right now. Hey, if you want to sit on the sideline, I respect it. I'm going to tell you some things that you need to be doing. But I'm also going to help you understand and see what I'm seeing and how I'm helping my buyers win on these contracts these days. Because believe it or not, it is these rates where they're at is a buyer's market. So we're going to talk about that and more. Don't go anywhere. If you do, we'll find you. Go follow us, Mortgage Gumbo. Just Google Mortgage Gumbo, Dad Cam, or Dwayne Stein. 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Rates up, now what? You don't want to miss it. 504-207-7600.
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9: Fox News, I'm Daria. Albinger, the Northeast is getting slammed by a rare September nor'easter. Robin Schaefer lives in hard-hit Oceanside, New Jersey.
10: That we would have a couple of years before we'd be seeing water coming up to the dunes again. I mean, millions of dollars worth of sand has already been washed away.
9: There are states of emergency in place for New York City, as well as in counties in New York State and in New Jersey. China's president calls his visit to the USA a success.
11: When the president visited China in May, we agreed on the vision of building a constructive China-US relationship of strategic stability. This time, we've agreed to add new substance to it.
9: President Xi speaking through a translator. Among the issues that he and President Trump discussed while he was here: Iran, AI, and trade. America's listening to Fox News.

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1: I was trying to put you in like a little bit of a happier mood considering everything else going on.
0: Yeah, make me think of my personal life. That's even better. You know what I'm saying?
1: You know what? I'm as good at this as the market is with everything else.
0: That's right, brother. That's right, man. All right, let's get into our weekly segment we call Rate Watch. All right, if you're driving, you got kids in the car, cover their ears. No, I'm just joking here. Hey, it is what it is, right? That's why you're listening. So 30-year conventional. 1 month ago on 9-6, not even a month, 20 days ago, was at 6-8. Now we're at 7.43. Last week, we're at 7.20. So that's up almost 0.25% this week. Did your lender get you locked in? Did your lender take those gains? Or is your lender busy whining, complaining, boo-hooing, and not putting you and your family first? 15-year, 7.10. 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Jumbo, 7.55. VA, 7.17. The 10-year Treasury, Gumbo Nation, is now at 5.160. 19-year high. 19-year highs. So I can only work with, I'm a glass half full guy. I can only work with what I've got here. Right? And we could all make each other cry, talk about certain situations or whatever it is. You're tuning in to go, hey, okay, what do we do here? Education, what are my options? And that's where I want to kind of help you and help you understand on what you should be doing here. And one of those things, and I could tell you what I'm seeing, is this. We mentioned earlier, buyer's market. And why I believe that's because what I'm saying is seller concessions. And it's so important for you to have the right realtor. My God. And just in case you did not know and you want to know or you need a realtor, you're looking at buying, get with me, or listing your home. Are you talking to the friend of Aunt Sally who's one of the is one of the 8 out of 10 realtors that's not done a transaction all year? That's who in this market you're going to trust to list your home? That's who in this market you're going to trust to help you and your family find their dream home or their starter home or the home where they're no longer renting? That's why we're here. Take advantage of that total home authority. But seller concessions is where it's at, folks. And then what do we use those for? And, you know, and it's important to know by what programs, too. Because FHA, RD, those you're getting 6% seller paid concessions. So on a $300,000 home, you could get up to $18,000. Will you need that much? We don't know. But we're never going to give the money back. We'll do a 2-1 buy down. Hey, even at 7.43 this week. This week I locked somebody in, did a 2-1 buy down. They're paying 5.43 for the next year, then 6.43. Then it goes to 7.43. But you got 2 years for that to figure it out because we're using seller concessions. And you've got these realtors that just don't know what they're doing, and they're going in and going, oh, instead of 300, we'll get it, we'll give you, you know, 290. No, get 10,000 in closing costs. So it's important to know those programs because we'll use that for rate buy down. We'll keep you, what's keeping most of you, a lot of you on the sideline is you don't want to feel house poor. You don't want to drain your, we don't want you draining your savings. We know, I know how hard it is to save money, and you've worked your tail off to put money, like, and buying a house is a great reason to use your, the money you've been working for. That's what most people do. But we also know life's going to happen, right? If you're young, this and that. So we want to get the program right first and foremost and make sure that we put you in a situation to win. We've got another one this week we locked in at 6% because of where the rates are. So you've got to look at what are those opportunities, and that's what I am seeing. Give the seller what they're asking. If a house has been on the market for 120 days, has it become a no one wants it? Is it not marketed properly? Is it truly lipstick on a pig? But this is where if your realtor does the research and it's been on the market for 120, 150 days, and they're asking 275, do the 275 and get 5, 6% in seller paid concessions. Because Gumbo Nation, the house still has to appraise. If it don't appraise for 275, you're not buying it. So it still has to appraise for you. Well, but that $10,000, that $10,000 saves me money. And people are always amazed. For every 10 grand, it's a difference of about 50, 60 bucks in your payment. That's it. 50, 60 bucks, don't go to Starbucks 3 days. Don't DoorDash. But get that $10,000 in closing costs, because we'll buy that rate down. Claudia in New Orleans. Dwayne, love the show. We spoke about a year ago. With the rising rates, should I just put down more down payment? I'll be calling you Monday because there's a house that just got listed that I want to buy. This is the situation everybody's in. And the house that you just saw, and look, I look forward to speaking to you. I'll call you after the show. But so now, oh, you see something that tweaks your interest. Let's restart the train engine. Right? We know trains will crush you once they get going. But to get started, it's kind of like, oh, I could beat the train across the track. So do you put down, listen, if you've got bank of mom and dad, or maybe you've been sitting on a home that you sold and you've got some money sitting in a bank, let's look at it and see. Let's see what that difference is. Does more down payment keep you in that 300 we talked about as the rates go up? 1.13 to 1.5 million households lose their pre-approval. Well, if you've got that extra 15 to 20 grand and it helps keep you in that house, we'll talk about that. But for the most part, what I would say is no. Let's not put down more money unless it's keeping you from being a number one, are you capable? But number two, if it's the one that gets you off the sideline and Gumbo Nation, what this email is what I deal with every day. And I hate to say it, what's probably going to be upsetting is when that house that comes on the market that is amazing, even in today's market, it's going to go. So that's why, Claudia, I will call you after the show so we're not waiting till Monday. Because by Monday, it could be over. Because if it's the one, chances are it's not yours. Other people are sitting on a sideline like you. But that's where right now, as poopy as the rates are on paper, as challenged as this market is, this is why we say, all right, rates are up, now what, at Mortgage Gumbo? Dude, we're not going to the greatest brain surgeon 10 years ago. That you might have trusted to do your brain surgery, and he was the best in the business. Would you trust that guy if you walked in and his office was still in his methods and he wasn't up to date on the newest technology and all that? Is this a guy that you would have doing your brain surgery? No. So are you able to adapt? Look, these 7-something rates, I sold this for years. So when you start hearing these rate buy downs, folks, this is stuff I was doing in the early 2000s. This is nothing new. But we're going to have conversations. We're going to look, man, look, a client this week's like, man, you just embraced the rates. I'm like, dude, it ain't me embracing it. I got it. My job is to let you know and inform you. We're not going to hide behind it. We're going to figure out a method on how to attack this. And if you're listening, this is what you need to be telling your friends and your family. Why you got to talk to this guy? Why you got to go to MortgageGumbo.com? Let's just have that simple conversation. All right, don't go anywhere. On the other side of the break, all this being said, yeah, dude, whatever, dude. I hear you, dude, bruh. I'm still going to sit on the sideline. All right. Well, I got something for you, too. We're going to help you out. Make sure that you're prepped so when your time does come, we can knock it out the park for you. Rates up, now what? 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

0: right here on iHeartRadio. I am a lender. 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Don't let those golden handcuffs of a 2.5% rate scare you. I mean, we're doing $75,000 second mortgages right now that are saving people over $1,000 a month. That's life-changing in this environment. So let us put a plan to help you win. Hey, if you see me out there tomorrow, I'll be in Hey, the Hoodats come home 1-1. Gotta love that. Right? Yeah. Buy me a beer. Hit me with a dad cam. I'll take a beer. It's not a problem. Be hanging out tomorrow. Can't wait for that. And then tonight, you got as much of a must win. It's crazy. The state just got, Louisiana, like four different outlets made Louisiana 50th last place state or something like that. I'm like, yeah. And education, this, that, whatever it was. And it's, I'm like, yeah, but y'all didn't spend $40 million on a football team.
1: There you go.
0: Right.
1: You know, I just was thinking, you're telling people that they can buy you a beer tomorrow. If they say no, they got no excuse. I saw that they got that $6 dome phone going
0: on. Right,
1: so
0: that's right.
1: So they got no reason to tell you no.
0: That's right. All year. Celebrating 60 years. All right. So you want to stay on the sideline. Cool. I got you. I got you. I know who you are. I know. Procrastinator. I mean, I hang out with you when it comes to Christmas gifts. I hang out in your club. I know where y'all hang out. I know you're meeting spots, procrastinators. But if you are that person and you want to chill on the sideline and you want to wait, some things you need to be making sure that you're doing real quick here. It's credit. Treat it with kid gloves here. 5 to 10 points on your credit score could be a game changer, Gumbo Nation. It could be the difference of a loan program that keeps you putting less down payment or getting more seller concessions. Or more importantly, a lower rate. Number two here, build those cash reserves. As tight as it is right now, build those cash reserves. And one of the things I tell people all the time, I get it, it's hard. It's like setting up that 401k. Remember my dad saying, look, that's a great opportunity. Do it from day one. 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Keep them paid down. 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
15: Taylor Swift out with the deluxe version of her latest album that includes four new songs. The Life of a Showgirl, The Encore, featuring the new single Patient Zero. 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Making reference to her new husband, NFL star Travis Kelce, a Cleveland Heights native. Her upcoming video for Patient Zero featuring actors Colin Farrell and Dakota Johnson premieres Sunday at the MTV VMAs, where Swift will receive the first ever award for Artist Director and also make history for the most VMA wins, breaking a tie with Beyonce. Madonna, meantime, returning to the MTV Video Music Awards for the first time in over 20 years.
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15: The VMAs will be held Sunday in Los Angeles with Snoop Dogg hosting. Madonna leading the nominations this year with 11 and will also be performing at the ceremony. Kacey Musgraves will perform a tribute to Dolly Parton. Presenters this year will include Charlie XCX, Teyana Taylor. The VMAs will air live Sunday night on MTV, CBS, and Paramount+. A 7-year-old Marvel movie could be this weekend's biggest hit at the box office. Avengers Endgame Encore is a theatrical re-release of the 2019 blockbuster with 4 new minutes of exclusive footage. It's back in theaters to get fans ready for Avengers Doomsday, which will premiere the week before Christmas. That's entertainment. I'm Jennifer Bolsoni.
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17: CNN has been blocked from traveling with President Trump on Air Force One. Trump is flying to Tennessee today to attend a college football game, and CNN says its reporters have been barred from the press pool. This comes after a federal judge ruled the administration must temporarily restore access to 3 media outlets that Trump banned from the White House. The U.S. Supreme Court is again blocking Missouri from using a Republican-backed congressional map in the November midterm election. Scott Carr has more from Washington.
18: The justices ordered the state to use its 2022 map, reversing a federal appeals court ruling that would have allowed boundaries adopted by the Republican-led legislature last year. That map divided Kansas City among several districts to make Democratic Representative Emanuel Cleaver's seat harder for Democrats to retain. The order marks the third time this month the Supreme Court intervened with the same result.
17: And over 40 million people are under a state of emergency as a powerful nor'easter lashes the Northeast. I'm Lisa Carton.
10: The following is a paid advertisement brought to you by Purity Products. These statements have not been evaluated by the FDA. This product is not intended to diagnose, treat, cure, or prevent any disease.
13: Hi there, and welcome to Healthline by the fine folks at Purity Products. One of my favorite guests is on the line. We've got Chris Killam, also known as the Medicine Hunter, standing by now. CNN calls Chris the Indiana Jones of natural medicine because he's, well, constantly scouring the globe, searching for natural remedies. You may have seen Chris on the Dr. Oz show or maybe on PBS or CBS and also on Fox News where he does a health segment. He's been featured in the New York Times and also on ABC's 2020. Anyway, Chris is joining us today to discuss not one, but three of the hottest nutritional ingredients out there on the market today. Even better, he's teamed up with Purity today to give away a complimentary bottle to everyone out there in the listening audience. So do not, I repeat, do not change that dial. But first, a quick introduction. Chris Killam is an author and an educator. He's written 14 books. He's conducted research in over 30 countries. Again, he's been on with Oprah and Friends and Dr. Oz. Chris, welcome back to the show.
19: Thank you so much. It's always a pleasure to have a great conversation with you.
13: Now, most of us are super busy these days. We want to stay healthy, but quite frankly, it can be daunting, you know, with all the different supplements out there. Now, Chris, you've traveled all over the world learning about different natural remedies. So you really know which ingredients to look for. So tell me this, besides a good multivitamin and some fish oil, maybe a few other things, go into the three super hot nutrients you've been so jazzed about lately.
19: Well, I'm happy to do that. The three super nutrients, as we like to say, are a green tea extract, a turmeric extract called curcumin, and an extract from red wine called resveratrol. And apropos of what you said about my traveling around the world, I've extensively investigated these in their host countries. So I've been in the green tea plantations of China and India and worked with top researchers of this ingredient in those countries. With turmeric, I've been deeply involved with turmeric researchers in India and seen all of that. And with resveratrol, I've worked with scientists in Europe and also in California and Chile and South Africa, all of which are major red wine producing areas. So I've had the opportunity to investigate these things in the field, meet with the top scientists, and my conclusion is that green tea, curcumin from turmeric root, and resveratrol from red wine are remarkable health-enhancing agents that everybody can benefit from in a very, very substantial way.
13: Now, Chris, let's talk about these big three. And it's interesting that they're all found in our diet and all are considered superfoods. The green tea, the curcumin, the resveratrol. Why did you want to combine the three? There's always a method to your madness, if I can say it that way, because you combine these things together. You call it a real game changer.
19: Well, you know, when I look at these, there actually isn't a reason to put them all in separate products. They do go very well together. As you said, they're all food derived. So it's kind of like you can make a salad if you choose out of many vegetables. You don't just have to have a bowl of lettuce or a bowl of cucumbers. And while that's a little bit simplistic, the fact is that all of these are very, very rich in groups of protective compounds that are both antioxidant, so they actually protect our organ systems, so they maintain a healthy inflammatory status in the body. And this is really a big breakthrough. I also like the idea that people can get a concentrated supplement of green tea extract, curcumin extract, and resveratrol in one product with truly meaningful amounts of each one, mm-hmm. and not have to go out and basically buy a shopping cart full of stuff.
13: Now, let's dive into the headlines and the research, especially on this green tea, because it's absolutely amazing. I know in Asia, they've been using it for thousands of years for healthy aging. But what are you seeing recently in the press? I know you told me the Nutrition Research Journal in its July 2012 issue revealed that green tea significantly increased plasma antioxidant activity and whole blood glutathione. Can you recap some of these headlines and tell me why you're such a green tea advocate?
19: Okay. What you just said about increasing plasma antioxidant activity is really critical. There are many antioxidants that people consume that don't actually wind up in the body, or they don't wind up in the body in any significant amounts. The green tea antioxidants, which we know are among the most highly beneficial antioxidants in the entire world, are very well absorbed. They improve plasma antioxidant activity. That is the blood concentration of antioxidants. So what happens is you get this great concentration of antioxidant substances, which are protective compounds floating around in the body and protecting the cells of your body, your organs, every part of your body from premature destruction due to exposure to environmental pollutants and things in the diet. With regard to the whole blood glutathione, when we take in the right antioxidants, and not all antioxidant compounds are the right antioxidants, our bodies produce more of its own super protective compound called glutathione. So you take in the green tea extract, you build the antioxidant activity in your blood, and you also cause your body to produce this enormously beneficial, very well-studied, very powerful protective substance called glutathione. So it is remarkable. This isn't something that most high antioxidant foods or supplement ingredients do, but it does happen with a concentrated, properly made green tea extract.
13: All right, let's switch gears and talk about this curcumin, which is number two on your list. And by the way, these three ingredients are all found in the new green tea combo formula. We're going to be offering a free bottle in a few minutes, but talk to me about the curcumin, which is spelled C-U-R-C-U-M-I-N. Now, most people haven't heard of it, but scientists and researchers know it's one of the most powerful superfoods on the planet. It can positively influence our DNA, maintain joint comfort, healthy inflammation, and more. Can you share some of the incredible headlines on curcumin and tell us why you use this? And we talked about this off air a few minutes ago, this patented curcumin with greater absorption.
19: Okay. Well, first of all, I think while people might not know the term curcumin, they may well know turmeric root, which is a yellow spice, and it shows up in curries, and it's part of the 5,000-year-old Indian Ayurvedic system of medicine. I've been studying turmeric and its derivative curcumin since the 1970s, and I'll say this right off the bat, that there are almost no plant materials in the world as extensively studied as this. A couple of thousand studies can be found in the scientific and medical literature. We know that curcumin is powerfully antioxidant. We know that it has a remarkable capacity to protect the liver, and the liver is our primary detoxifying organ. It greatly enhances joint health. So if people are experiencing joint discomfort due to overuse, this really helps to relieve that. And it's also what we call cardioprotective. It helps to protect the heart. It helps to maintain normal, healthy cholesterol. And one last thing that is really kind of astounding is that curcumin actually causes your body to produce what are called neuroprotective factors in the brain. So it causes your body to produce these agents in the brain that protect the actual tissue of the nerves and the brain itself. There's almost nothing else that we know of that does this. Specifically, the curcumin that you mentioned offers about 7 times the absorption of other curcumin. So when you take 250 milligrams of this stuff, you get about 7 times the activity that you would if you took, say, a comparable amount of another curcumin extract. So this, in my opinion, is one of the most life-enhancing, protective, totally beneficial substances on Earth, and it has just decades of scientific and medical studies to back it up.
13: Now, Chris, I know that we talked already about the green tea and the curcumin in your new green tea formula, which Purity is giving away for free today. But first, tell me about the third nutrient on the list, the resveratrol, which is super hot right now. Share with us some of the headlines and the science behind resveratrol. I know the French love it, but why is it on your short list?
19: Well, resveratrol is one of those remarkable compounds that I just sort of shake my head at how many different things it does. It is found in grapes, in wine grapes. It also shows up in cranberries. What we know about resveratrol is that, like green tea and also like curcumin extract, it's profoundly antioxidant. But more than that, it shows significant properties. When you look at some of the things in the body that happen during aging as a result of fat accumulation in tissue and insulin sensitivity, resveratrol helps to protect against those things. It's a powerful immune regulator. And you know, our immune system is responsible for keeping us healthy. It is remarkably beneficial for the heart. And this is why it's considered one of the keys to the so-called French paradox. You know, the French drink a lot of red wine, they eat a lot of cheese, they smoke cigarettes, and they stay slim and they have good cardiovascular health, which just seems completely unfair. But resveratrol appears to be key in that. And additionally, there is a brain benefit like there is with the curcumin with blood flow to the brain. So when you take resveratrol, you get brain blood flow. This means you get more oxygen to the tissues of the brain. So this is on my short list for all those reasons and for about a dozen more that would just plain take too long to explain.
13: All right, again, we're talking with Chris Killam, also known as the Indiana Jones of natural medicine, sometimes called the medicine hunter as well. Chris, let's laser in on how this wonderful formula that you created in conjunction with Purity Products. I know that Purity's been in business now for, what is it, over 20 years. They've got a top rating from the Better Business Bureau, and people can get a complimentary bottle of this green tea CR today. We'll give that number out in a few minutes. But first, Chris, before we tell our listeners how they can get their very own complimentary bottle of green tea CR, tell me this. If you wanted to buy this green tea plus the patented curcumin plus the resveratrol, I mean, you spend close to probably at least $75 for all three bottles in the store. And yet today, Purity Products is giving away a free bottle. How are they able to do this?
19: Well, you can consider it kind of a smart bet. And what I mean by that, first of all, Purity's big, but they're also very strategic. They know that if a person who's listening will pick up the phone, call in and get their free bottle, and it really is free, as in free, as yep. in it doesn't cost you money. 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
13: 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Okay, Chris, talk about some of the headlines just on the green tea that we didn't get to yet. I understand that dieters just love green tea because it supports healthy fat metabolism. Is that right? And what does the research say about green tea when it comes to weight management?
19: Well, this is one of the especially wonderful things about green tea. We know that green tea has thermogenic properties. That is, it has heat-generating properties in the body, so it actually causes your body to burn more calories. So when you eat a meal, you're going to burn more calories from that meal as a result of taking a good, well-made, concentrated green tea extract. In addition, it has specific fat oxidation properties. It actually burns fat. I'm not suggesting that you're going to lose 20 pounds in a week, but I am saying that this is going to help your body to metabolize fat more efficiently. Over time, taking a green tea extract can help you to have a better fat to lean muscle ratio. So from a weight control standpoint, this is very good news. Additionally, green tea helps to stabilize blood glucose or blood sugar. And unstable blood sugar is one of the contributing factors to increased weight. So by stabilizing blood sugar, you have an effect on weight control and weight management. So it's really quite remarkable stuff. You need enough of it. We've got enough of it in green tea CR. It has to be the right extract. We've got the right extract. But the science is there for healthy weight management.
13: All right. Now, Chris, you say that with Purity's formula, it provides you with about 3 cups worth of green tea in each 2-capsule serving. So you get all of the green tea's concentrated benefits for energy, for heart health, for alertness in just 2 caps. Plus, you get the curcumin and the resveratrol, too. So it's easy. You call it your daily shortcut to better health. Explain this idea of a healthy shortcut and explain some of the top benefits as well.
19: Well, I mean, you could, for example, drink 3 cups of good concentrated green tea each day, eat at least 1 really rich curry made with a lot of turmeric root, and drink a couple of glasses of red wine. You could do that every day. Most people will not do that every day, but they still might want the benefits of 3 of the biggest superstar protective health-enhancing nutrients on the entire planet. So when I call this a daily shortcut, I'm simply saying that you can get in a capsule, in a good capsule, what you'd otherwise have to get by drinking a few cups of tea, eating at least 1 large, you know, turmeric-laden curry every day, and drinking a couple of glasses of concentrated red wine.
13: Again, we're talking with Chris Killam, the medicine hunter. Now, in this new green tea CR formula from Purity, it's really about the research. Share with us some of your favorite studies and the headlines on the curcumin that we didn't get to yet. I know this is one of your favorite ingredients for joint comfort and even for brain health.
19: Well, I especially like the liver protective, heart protective, and joint modifying properties of this stuff. The liver is our greatest detoxifying organ. And we know that we're constantly bombarded by toxins in the environment. In fact, blood studies show that newborn babies contain 200 industrial pollutants in their blood at the time of birth. So we need a functioning, super healthy, very strong liver. We might not think about our livers that much, but we need that. Mm-hmm. And we know that curcumin protects the liver. It keeps it strong. From a cardiac standpoint, it's highly beneficial for the heart. It's very good for maintaining healthy cholesterol and healthy platelet levels. And from a joint standpoint, we have innumerable studies showing overall improvement in joint health and relief and stable inflammatory activity, better joint mobility as a result of taking curcumin. I like the brain protective studies as well. You know, curcumin delivers all this. So I regard it as one of the single most important things that you can put in your body. And I'm very well aware that most people are not going to eat enough raw turmeric root to get the benefits that they should and that they can get from a concentrated curcumin extract.
13: I want to remind people that they can call now to get started with a free bottle of Green Tea CR from Purity Products. 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Call now. All right, back to the show. Chris, I don't want to get too technical here, but these antioxidants in green tea are classified as polyphenols, and they really are super powerful and well-respected by scientists. But in this green tea CR formula, there's more. It's got the green tea, it's got the curcumin, the resveratrol that we talked about, plus grape seed extract, bioflavonoids, vitamin C. Can you talk to me about this array of really super antioxidants and polyphenols that you've put in the formula?
19: Well, yeah, I won't say that we kind of went overkill, but I will say that we really, really developed an efficient, comprehensive program here. Grape seed extract contain a group of highly specialized antioxidant compounds that not only do much of what I've already described, but also enhance the physical integrity of tissue in the blood vessels and the skin. So we put those in there for extra boost in antioxidant activity, but also for a specific type of activity that isn't as much addressed by the green tea, the curcumin, and the resveratrol. The bioflavonoids enhance the overall activity of vitamin C, and vitamin C itself is one of the most important nutrients that we can possibly take in. So I would say that we were very, very thorough. You know, when we went through what could be in this product, we said, you know, what would happen if we put in grape seed extract, bioflavonoids, and vitamin C? We realized that we would have an utterly superior formula. And just to reiterate, I want people to experience dynamic health. I want people to feel great. This formula, the Green Tea CR, will make you feel great. And that's the purpose of it.
13: All right, Chris, I love this Green Tea CR combination formula. And remember, the CR stands for curcumin and resveratrol. I love that with this complimentary bottle today, our listeners can get started for free. That's great value. What would people expect to pay if they bought all of these separately in the store?
19: Well, I think if they bought high quality products that contain these ingredients, they'd be into it for about $75 or so, possibly even $80.
13: Yeah.
19: So they'd wind up spending appreciably more than they're going to spend on the green TCR formula. And they still wouldn't get the grape seed extract. They still wouldn't get the pine bark extract, the bioflavonoids, or the vitamin C.
13: Chris, what kind of results can people expect to see? What can they expect to feel once they start taking this formula?
19: I think that people will feel greater joint mobility and comfort. I think they'll feel more energy because these ingredients also help to stabilize and maintain natural, healthy blood sugar control. I think they'll have more sustained energy throughout the day. And I would just suspect that people will have an experience of greater vitality. When you have a more highly functional immune system, you just feel more energy and better overall. It's kind of, you know, like those days when you get up and go, wow, I feel great. This is a wow, I feel great formula.
13: Now, Chris, the Green Tea CR, let me get this straight. It provides about 3 cups worth of green tea in each 2-capsule serving. Plus, you get the antioxidant equivalent of several servings of fruits and vegetables. Plus, you get the resveratrol and the joint comfort and brain function benefits of the curcumin. I mean, wow, all in one formula. In the last 2 minutes, talk to me about this shortcut to better health and why you want everyone listening to this program to call now for that complimentary bottle of green TCR.
19: Okay. Fortunately, there's an immense body of science that has been growing steadily for the past 20 years, and it's really rich science now. We know that of the various plant-derived substances that exist, green tea extract, curcumin extract, and resveratrol extract are at the absolute top of the list of protective, vitality-enhancing, overall health-promoting compounds. There just isn't anything like these. They're in the green tea CR standing for curcumin and resveratrol, product in meaningful amounts. People will take this product. They're going to feel the difference. You're going to feel energy. You're going to feel more vitality. You're just plain going to feel better, kind of more fluid and in that flow of good health.
13: Sure.
19: So I want people to experience that. And given that they can get a free bottle, I'm also not saying, now put yourself at great risk and spend a lot of money. I'd say, no, try it free. Let the product speak for itself.
13: Chris Killam, as always, fascinating information. We appreciate your insight. Thanks so much.
19: Thank you. It's always a pleasure to speak with you.
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0: 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I am your host, Steve Summers. Before we jump in today, let me take a step back because I remember this conversation like it was yesterday. I was talking to Dr. Neil Levin just a few years ago, and I asked him, I said, Dr. Levin, if you were stuck on a desert island, what key nutrients would you take? Because, you know, it's confusing for us. There are so many vitamins out there. What is the most important one? If you're like me, I don't want to take 10 to 20 pills a day. I just don't. So anyway, Dr. Levin said, Steve, we're working on this. A few years went by, and folks, here we are today. And on the show to talk with us about that, Dr. Neil Levin is here. He's a chiropractor, nutritionist, and high-level advisor to Purity Products. Dr. Levin, I remember that conversation. I do. Welcome back to the show.
6: You know, that's funny. I remember that conversation as well, and you weren't the only one who had asked me that. I've had so many patients over the years ask me just about that. Doc, you know, if you were stuck on a desert island and you could only have one thing, what would it be? Or, Doc, I don't want to take... I'm giving them 5 or 6 formulas. Doc, I just want one thing. And this super pill is the answer to that question. I brought that question back to Purity Products and I said, look, this is getting unruly. I mean, I'm giving my patients a multi. I'm giving them fish oil and krill oil. If they're over 45, they need the CoQ10. Mm-hmm. All the multis are underpowered in terms of vitamin D. So I'm giving them vitamin D. The B12s and all these multis are wrong. Folks over 50, 60 can't absorb it. I'm giving them a B12.
0: Right.
6: And it was getting, they're walking out of here with a bag of pills and they're rolling their eyes at me. So I said to Purity, I'm like, guys, we got to come up with one super formula is what I called it. And they came back, it took them about a year to do it.
0: Wow.
6: And they came back with the super pill. And this is the answer. When I have somebody that says, I just want one thing.
0: Right.
6: This is what I give them, Steve, because this is the multivitamin. I'm talking about a world-class multivitamin. So, this is your krill oil. It's your fish oil. It's

0: your CoQ10. This has got as much lutein, Steve, as an eye formula, a full 10 milligrams of a very high-end lutein. It's got the astaxanthin for the eyes. Wow. Steve, there's 2,000 international units of vitamin D. This has got the right B12 for folks in their 50s, 60s, 70s to give them that energy that they want. This is the answer. If you're only going to take one thing, hands down, the super pill is it.
1: Well, I remember the conversation very well. And to be fair, it had to have been one of those ding light bulb moments, right? I mean, this is actually huge because there is no other multivitamin on the market, at least I know of, that does this.
0: Yeah, there is none. And, you know, it's like, what do you need to take? Let's check the boxes. What do people have to take? You have to take an omega-3, whether it's fish oil or krill oil.
1: Check.
0: I like both because that's just critical for brain health and heart health, visual health. It makes your skin look great. It makes all the cells of the body work effectively. According to a recent study, 98% of us are low in omega-3s, you must take an omega-3. That's right in here. You have to take vitamin D. If you're above Atlanta, let's say, you have to take vitamin D because for the whole winter, you're not making any. And then if you slather on the sunscreen in the summer, you're still not making any. And vitamin D is critical for everything. It signals to a tenth of the human genome. It's important for muscle health, eye health, immune health, brain health, happy mood. You want to feel good. It's your vitamin D. You got to get that in there. The average multi, Steve, is going to give you 400 international units. That's a joke. The super pill has a full 2,000 international units.
1: That's huge.
0: Of vitamin D.
1: That's huge.
0: A meaningful dose.
1: Yeah.
0: And the list goes on and on. It's 100 milligrams of CoQ10. It's the right B12. So what I hear from my patients, let's say they come in on a Monday and they're, you know, have some neck pain or back pain. I want to see them again later in the week. They come in and they're like, wow, doc, this makes a difference. This isn't like a regular multi where you take it and you hope it's going to work.
1: Right.
0: This is like, wow, I feel better. Once people start on the super pill, this is just something they get over and over and over.
1: Well, the way I view this, this is kind of a next generation new frontier of supplementation. It's where one simple pill that you have in your elite multi that you're talking about, an elite omega-3, you said, with krill oil and fish oil, and then you augment that with the cellular energizers like coenzyme Q10, talked about astaxanthin and lutein for the eyes and skin, and even ginkgo, which I don't think you mentioned, for brain health. Now, that is a great idea right there, because we get a little bit older, things slow down. Ginkgo is great for brain health. I mean, does this all surprise you that it's never been done before?
0: You know, I've always been surprised that it hasn't been done before, but, you know, I don't get involved in the intrinsics, but when I talk to Jan over there at Purity, Jason over there, you know, this took them over a year to put together, because to get everything stabilized, because with the fish oil and the krill oil and then the multi, to make everything work just right wasn't easy. But then the benefits are so great. Let's go to this recent study. This is a recent large randomized study. This is on multivitamins.
1: This would be interesting. Right here.
0: The multivitamin they used isn't half the multi we're talking about right now. So this is a randomized, double-blind, placebo-controlled study performed by researchers, Steve, from Wake Forest University School of Medicine in collaboration with Brigham and Women's Hospital in Boston. That's an affiliate of Harvard. So very high-end study. 2,262 older men and women, average age 72. This was published in September 2022, so very recent.
1: Yeah.
0: What the researchers found was nothing less than shocking. They did the study over 3 years. They gave them cognitive tests at baseline. So that's thinking tests. How is this person thinking? Okay. Everybody was normal cognitively when the test began.
1: Mm-hmm.
0: Now, 3 years later, they redid the cognitive test. Some were on placebo, of course. Some were on the multi. The multivitamin slowed cognitive decline, Steve, by 60%.
1: No way.
0: You would have thought this would have been trumpeted from the hilltops, but you know what? The media, they love to come out and pan vitamins. So when God forbid a study comes out that doesn't show the vitamin did an amazing job, that's big headlines. Yeah. But this is major, and it's from Harvard. It's from Wake Forest, Brigham Young Hospital. It cut down cognitive decline by 60%. So that's just outstanding.
1: That's
0: amazing.
1: Let me
0: tell you something. The multi we're talking about here, the super pill, is order of magnitudes better. You know, just the nutrients are better. So you asked me about ginkgo before.
1: Yes.
0: So when you combine a multi with ginkgo biloba, which has wonderful support for the brain, along with krill oil and fish oil, incredible support for the brain, B vitamins, so important for the brain. And then you add our elite lutein, which has tons of brain benefits, along with skin benefits and eye benefits. This becomes just an outstanding brain formula, on top of it being great for the heart and energy. The first thing people are going to notice is energy. But this is going to work. This is protecting your brain. We all want to age gracefully. The Super Pill is going to help you do just that.
1: You mentioned something a while ago, why it took a year to develop this. Purity Products has been around for 25 plus years now, so they don't do anything halfway. I mean, no. You put the components together, and you want to make sure that it works. And when it does, you want to tell people about it, just like the Super Pill. It can deliver a multiple mode of action that goes way beyond just a basic multivitamin. And it boils down to what you like to call a difference maker in nutritional technologies. If you can, explain the savings here and why this is so advanced. Because I know savings is so important for so many people out there.
0: Wow, that is like such a great point. Because, you know, people used to complain about the sheer amount of stuff I would give them, right? They were also rolling their eyes at my receptionist when she gives them the number for the cost of it. Because if you're talking about, if you go out and buy a very top quality multivitamin, and then you're going to get some krill oil and some fish oil, and you're going to get CoQ10, and the top selling CoQ10 brand is 100 milligrams. We have 100 milligrams right here. Mm-hmm. You're going to get an eye formula with 10 milligrams of a very good lutein. So I can't see doing it for less than, and you're going to get a vitamin D formula and maybe a high-end B12.
1: Yeah.
0: I don't see you doing it for less than $200. And you know, the fact that since you're bringing up money, the fact that Purity is letting folks try a full 1 month supply of this for $9.95, I mean, that is really, you know why they do it, Steve?
1: Why?
0: Because they want people to try it. They know this is a superior product. They're not out to lose money, Purity Products. But in essence, when you get this, they're pretty much losing money, because I think the first 1,000 calls even getting free shipping. You'll yes. know that better than me. But I mean, between the shipping and the cost of the vitamin, they're out big money when someone gets one of these. But they know once people say, see, wow, this is really a lot better than what I was taking, they're going to want to continue.
1: You know, I think this is a good time to clarify how Purity can claim things like better joint comfort in just 7 days with the Purity Super Pill. Because, hey, let's be honest here. I mean, you can't get this benefit from a regular multi out there. It just doesn't exist. Characterize why adding the omega-3s to Purity Super Pill really leverages the science of these omega-3s from krill to reduce joint pain from exercise and activity in just 7 days.
0: This is a great study. This is double-blind, placebo-controlled out of the Journal of the American College of Nutrition. And Steve, this was done on only 300 milligrams of krill oil. It was a high-end krill oil, but it's 300 milligrams. Mm-hmm. We use 500 milligrams of krill oil, and we use something called phospho-boost krill oil. So what have they done here? They've taken out more of the sea salts. Mm-hmm. And by doing that, they concentrate up the omega-3s and the phospholipids. And so this is a really, really good krill oil. So you're going to get this benefit and then some. So in this study, in just 7 days, the folks that had knee discomfort, and I think these folks, if I remember correctly, were in their 50s. In just 7 days, Steve, they were 28% more comfortable.
1: Wow.
0: They didn't do anything different. They weren't exercising or using PT or taking NSAIDs. They added krill oil.
1: Right.
0: In 30 days, they were 38% more comfortable. Now, researchers didn't stop there. They checked their joint flexibility, their joint functionality, all improved. On top of that, they measured something called C-reactive protein, which is a marker of inflammation. And we want to see that go down. And in this study, the folks on krill oil, C-reactive protein moved nicely in the right direction, showing that not only were people more comfortable, more functional, but their blood levels of this substance, C-reactive protein, were improved. So all around, tremendous benefit. This happened in 7 days. So I can say unequivocally that if you have joint discomfort, especially knee joint discomfort, because that's what this study was on, this krill oil tea seems to work just wonderful for making people more comfortable. So if you get this Purity Super Pill and you have the common aches and pains that come along with aging or overuse or being a weekend warrior, once you start to use this for about 7 days, you should feel more comfortable.
1: Well, this is a win-win because if you take something that's going to make you feel better, going to make your joints feel better, you're going to want to exercise and have more activity on top of that. So
0: that's universal. Yeah, yeah. When I'm a chiropractor, so I see that all the time. They come in here, they're complaining, I can't exercise, I can't play golf, I can't play tennis, hiking's not comfortable anymore, I can't play with the grandkids, everything hurts. I'm going up and down the stairs, you know, whatever it is, and I start adjusting them. And once they feel better, they get back to doing the things they want to do. So yes, any therapy, any intervention that's going to help folks feel more comfortable tends to make them happier. And when you're happier and you're more comfortable, what do? You want to get back to your life, whether it's tennis or golf or hiking or playing with the grandkids or shopping or just doing more things. And we want all our customers to get out there and enjoy their lives.
1: And I think, Dr. Levin, this is a perfect time to remind our listeners about the great news here in this special offer. 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I'll give out that number here in just a couple of minutes. Let's bring Dr. Neil Levin back online here with us. And as you're talking, I'm sitting here hearing this cash register going off. If I was to go out and swallow all 15 to 20 vitamin pills a day with somewhere between $200 and $300 a month, you've gone through this whole litany of things, but one of the things that you haven't mentioned just yet, you've checked off literally all of the boxes here, but you insisted that Purity include 100 milligrams of coenzyme Q10 in this formula. Now, that's for energy, right?
0: Yeah. Now, if you go to the average, I don't know, big box store, club store, the best-selling CoQ10 has 100 milligrams of CoQ10. That's a good amount of CoQ10. Mm-hmm. So we have 100 milligrams of CoQ10. Now, why is CoQ10 important anyway? Think of CoQ10 as like your battery charger.
1: Okay.
0: When you eat some food, whether it's fat, carbohydrates, protein, the body takes those, it absorbs them, it brings them to the cells. Once in the cells, it gets into the mitochondria. And those are your little blast furnaces. That's where you turn food into cellular energy. Well, one of the linchpins to turn food into cellular energy is CoQ10. Mm-hmm. You need lots of CoQ10 to effectively make your food into cellular energy. Now, when you were 20, Steve, you made oodles of CoQ10. By the time you're 70, that number is cut in half. So when you look at a 70-year-old, they're not really moving like a 20-year-old, right? So but the question becomes, can you by orally ingesting CoQ10 in supplement form, bump your levels back up? And the answer is yes. But CoQ10, it's absorbable, but when you take it with krill oil, it goes up. It's much better absorbable. So maybe 4 or 5 times better absorbed.
1: Nice.
0: And that's what we have it. We have in this krill oil, fish oil matrix. Now, one other point in CoQ10, for those out there listening that take a statin drug, and you know, a ton of folks over 50 are on statins. They're one of the best-selling drugs out there. And we're not going to pass judgment on statins here. But the point is, if you're using a statin to lower your cholesterol because your doctor told you to, one of the side effects of statins is myalgias, is muscle pain, is discomfort. I see this all the time as a chiropractor. Mm-hmm. Folks come in and they tell me about that. It's widely held belief is that one of the reasons people get these myalgias, these muscle aches and pains from statins, is because it lowers your CoQ10 even more. So if you're taking CoQ10, if you're taking a statin, it's going to lower your CoQ10. So if you're on statins, you absolutely want a multi that has CoQ10. You want to get that CoQ10 in there. The point is, isn't it nice to know when you're taking the super pill, this also becomes your CoQ10 formula in a very absorbable omega-3 matrix.
1: Exactly. And I'm so glad you addressed that because the energy factor in this is so vitally important. If you just join us, we're talking to Dr. Neil Levin with Purity Products. You know, one of the many ingredients in here that is a clinically validated nutrient is called lutein. Now, I know you mentioned that a little bit earlier. It's plant-based superfood from marigold flowers. It's really the centerpiece of basically every single eye or vision formula out there on the market. And you guys actually use 10 full milligrams in this formula. It helps with sharper vision, helps with macular health, glare reduction. I thought that was a little surprising, which is great when you drive at night. I mean, this is great for brain function too. So, I mean, when you consider how much is in the Purity Super Pill multivitamin, Dr. Levin, Purity Super Pill, I would say at what, 40 times more here? Is that right? That's a big deal.
0: It's funny that you say that because I was just looking at the supplement facts panel on the leading multi just now when you started asking me this question. Mm-hmm. And they have 0.25 milligram.
1: Wow.
0: We have 10 milligrams.
1: 10.
0: So yes, that's 40 times. That's the difference.
1: Huge.
0: So we have 40 times more lutein, and it's a very special lutein. It's called LuteMax 2020. Lots and lots of studies. Yes, it comes from marigold flowers. Mm-hmm. Yes, it's clinically tested. It's a top lutein in terms of research. And the research is plain. The benefits for vision are amazing. So LuteMax 2020 improves contrast sensitivity. It improves glare threshold. So if you're driving at night and you know that glare that they can hit you in the eyes, that bothersome glare,
1: oh, yeah.
0: This protects the eyes. It protects the eyes from blue light. Blue light is a very big problem. Like if you're looking at your computer, like I am right now, mm-hmm. It's shining blue light in your eyes. Your cell phone, when you're outside, you get a lot of blue. You've heard of blue blockers.
1: Yes.
0: Those sunglasses, one of the things they do is block blue light. Too much blue light puts the kibosh on your sleep. So you're watching some TV or you're playing on your computer or your worst case scenario, you're bringing your cell phone to bed with you and looking at that, that's going to trash your melatonin and make it hard to sleep.
1: Yep.
0: Well, if you have enough lutein, it's almost like an internal blue block where it's protecting you from blue light. So, I mean, and it also boosts something called BDNF, that's brain-derived neurotrophic factor. What is that?
1: It's memory, right?
0: That's actually the factor that helps your brain neurons grow and make new synapses. And so,
1: Nice. Yeah,
0: I mean, lutein, great for the eyes, great for the brain, amazing skin benefits. You take lutein and it helps make your skin look beautiful. So, yeah, this formula is just amazing. Imagine you take your multi, and you're going to get your multi now. You get your eye formula. You get your vitamin D formula. You get your CoQ10. And you get your omega-3 formula all in one. It's just 3 pills. They're soft gels, so they slide right down. Easy to swallow. And you're getting a month supply from Purity for $9.95. So that is, you know, this is one of those things you hear a lot of. You hear a lot of advertising these days,
1: right.
0: Steve. You really
1: do.
0: I guess I'm being an advertiser right now, but I'm really a doctor that's just talking to you like I would talk to any of the patients that came in here. I saw probably 20 people this morning. This is the way I talk to them. This is the kind of thing that you want in your corner. This is your foundational nutrient. And you want to take a little something else, you can. But you take this and you're pretty much covering 90% of the bases of what you need to optimize your health.
1: 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Dr. Neil Levin, let's have some fun here. I want to go to the mailbag. We've got some of the most frequently asked questions I want to do first. We're going to do it in rapid-fire question format, so it's going to be super quick. The FAQs, so to speak. I'll ask the questions, give me a quick answer. Is the super pill easy to take?
0: Oh, it's really easy to take. Just mention it. Three pills, they're soft gels, they slide down easy. No one's going to have trouble with these.
1: Does the super pill have enough vitamin D? My doc said I need more.
0: 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Again, a regular multi out there is going to have 400 international units. We put a full 2,000 international units of a very absorbable vitamin D right in here, vitamin D3. This is your vitamin D formula.
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1: All right, here's a good one. 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
1: All right. I have issues with my knees and my joints. Can the super pill help that?
0: In 7 days, Steve, we went over it a little while ago. American College of Clinical Nutrition, in just 7 days, the folks with knee joint discomfort were 28% more comfortable. In 30 days, they were 38% more comfortable. So yeah, knees, I found in my practice, this is the kind of formula that just pretty much is very joint friendly.
1: All right, considering what we know about Purity Super Pill here, do you have any testimonials that you can share?
0: Oh yeah, I did pull four, just the first few I saw here. This guy's got a fun name, Bebop from Lehigh Valley, Pennsylvania. He's in the age 55 to 64 bracket, rates at 5 stars. He says, best multi. I'm so happy switching to the Purity Super Pill.
1: Wow.
0: Good mix of vitamins, krill and fish oil and CoQ10. Easy to take. I feel better after just a couple of weeks.
1: Give me another one.
0: One nickname, April from Mesa, Arizona. She says, amazing. I'm 65 years old. I feel like I'm in my 30s. People say I look like I'm in my 40s. The Super Pill makes me feel amazing. I love all the Purity products.
1: All right, one more.
0: Sean T. He says, so much in one pill, excellent quality. It's easier to take just one pill instead of several. Definitely a plus. I don't have time to count out pills every day, every week. Take one of these and you're good to go. I could tell an immediate difference while on this product. More energy, less health issues. Highly recommend. I have a few more here, but we can leave it there because I can tell you firsthand, my patients love this product. This is vitamin taking made easy. 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Amazing value, easy to take, very, very high end. So yeah, this is one of those, once people start on this, they want to continue. This is a great nutrient. And again, for $9.95, absolutely give this a try.
1: Dr. Neil Levin, we've run out of time. I better go and give out that number.
0: Time always flies by, Steve. Thanks for having me.
1: All right, I've got some great news. 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
5: The Supreme Court is allowing President Trump to use a federal database to purge non-citizens from the voter rolls. The High Court ruled the Trump administration can use the Department of Homeland Security's federal database to verify voters' eligibility, but noted that most states prevent the purging of voter rolls within 90 days of an election. Voter advocacy groups had argued the latest version of the database had incorrectly identified some people as non-citizens and declared them ineligible to vote. Coastal areas of New York and New Jersey are under a state of emergency as a powerful nor'easter lashes the Northeast. More from Larry Kofsky.
6: Ocean City saw major flooding as the morning tide came in, forcing the closure of all bridges into the community. Gusts as high as 74 miles an hour at Surf City.
5: And that is making driving treacherous. PowerOutage.com says over 60,000 customers from Pennsylvania to Rhode Island have lost service because of the nor'easter. I'm Lisa Carton.
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14: Louisiana, it's that time again. Time to get moving on this glorious weekend and start thinking about getting your money right. That's right. It's time for Retire Smart Louisiana with the legendary, Gary Powell's, where we talk about life, we talk about money, we talk about everything in between, but most importantly, making sure that your money is all squared away out here in Louisiana, because it is critical to make sure that you are on track in this crazy, crazy financial situation, this crazy world right now. And Gary, he's been doing this for people out here for decades. He's got the heart. He's got the experience. He wants to help you and make sure you are squared away out here. Bruce Rosenblum here with you as well. And our fans, hey, you already know, we have leads in the program. No cost, no obligation, financial reviews. The people out there who really need them the most. More on that in a bit. But first, I want to bring him in. The man himself, the man who makes it all happen right here on the program and for the state of Louisiana itself, Mr. Gary Powell's. Gary, we're back again, my friend. It's good to see you.
10: Hello, Bruce, and hello, Louisiana. We're ready for another great show.
14: Ooh, yes, sir. And, you know, it's funny because we ruffled some feathers last week talking about Social Security. Apparently people got a little bit worried when we mentioned that, you know, things are not all well and good with Social Security, huh?
10: Absolutely. Yeah, we had a few callers called in and said they didn't like what they heard. But, you know, the facts are the facts. And what's being said out there right now possibly could affect each and every one of us in the very near future. So we got to be prepared.
14: It's facts right there. We got to keep it real. We got to keep it raw. We got to tell you the truth out there, because if you don't get the truth, you can't make the right decisions for yourself. And more importantly, the right decisions for your family. And speaking of decisions on deck here, we want to cover something that has come down the pike here. We got some changes to Social Security that might be afoot here. And these are pretty big suggested changes here. These are being fronted, actually, by a bipartisan duo up there on Capitol Hill here. Two senators, Senator Warren, Senator Marino, they are talking about eliminating the cap on income that gets subjected to Social Security payroll taxes. Now, this is a bit tricky here, because there are some numbers involved here, and it's a bit mustardy and analytical. I mean, we're talking about the tax stopping right now. Right now, it stops at around $184,000. This new proposal here, they want to have people earning $1 million to pay Social Security tax on the whole million, not just the $184,000. And I don't know, Gary, before we dig into this whole mess here, we should probably talk about the current system. I mean, how does the payroll tax work today?
10: Well, as most of us know, over the last several years, we saw that cap go up tremendously. And it was all part of their plan to try to bring in more taxes off the Social Security, or, you know, off of our benefits. And that cap has considerably changed within the last 10 years. And now we're sitting around 184,000, a little bit over that, 184,500. And the way it works is, if you're working for someone, you're paying into the system about 6.2%, and your employee is paying the other 6.2%. So it's about 12.4% total. So when you look at that, you know, really, over the last several years, we saw that increase, and it has really changed the way we got to start looking at what's going on with our government. Because number one, you know, we all thought that we weren't going to be paying that much in taxes on our Social Security benefits from the get-go. So when you look at what they're talking about here, if they remove the cap, and they're not really saying that they're going to remove it just to $1 million. They may remove that cap completely.
14: Ooh.
10: And if that happens, you're going to have a lot of, you know, high income people very upset about this. But this is where I've got a problem with it, too, because when you really think about it, you still have a lot of seniors that are collecting their Social Security benefits and they're subsidizing it by actually still working. So that's not helping increase their benefits at all, but they're paying for somebody else's benefits in a form of tax. Oh, absolutely. So if you know, they're coming out with this idea, you know, Elizabeth Warren and Bernie Moreno, and they're saying that if we do this, we can, you know, basically collect probably close to about $3 trillion before 2030 or somewhere around there, whatever the number is. Mm-hmm. Is it going to really do that? I doubt it very seriously. And here's the reason why I'm thinking this. And look, this is just my thoughts. You know, you start telling people that you're going to pay this additional tax on benefits that you really don't have to work for because you're retired already.
0: Yeah.
10: You're going to see a lot of people say, well, I am not going to do this. I'm done.
0: Yeah.
10: I'm just going to quit working. So that number is going to go down because they're basing the number off of what's going on today as far as the amount of people that are out there working, paying into the system. So I don't know how that is going to wash out, so to speak. But just what we talked about in the last couple of weeks about the Social Security benefits possibly running out by 2030, and they're going to do all kinds of things like possibly, you know, cut our benefits by up to 25%. These are just things they're talking about. Nothing is set in stone. But when the government starts talking, that means they're going to do something. Whether it's exactly what they're putting out there, probably not. They're probably putting out something that's pretty drastic, and then they're going to soften the blow a little bit by backing down a little bit on these numbers. That's just my opinion. I could be wrong, but that's normally the way the government does it. They tell you it's going to get really bad, and then all of a sudden they pull back a little bit, and they say, well, that's not as bad as I thought it was going to be. Well, maybe I'll just keep working. Well, every time they do this, whether it's Social Security benefits or whatever, you know, taxes on different things we never paid taxes on before, those things come off the bottom line when we're in retirement.
0: They sure do. Yeah.
10: So people are starting to get really concerned because if they think that the wealthy are going to fund everyone else that's paying under that $184,000, I just don't believe that's going to actually work.
0: And I'm inclined to agree.
10: Oh, yeah. Yeah. And here's the thing. There's going to be a lot of pushback by the wealthy. And who really runs the country? The people with the big dollars.
0: That's true. Oh, yeah.
10: The businesses that are out there that are supporting all these people, all these workers that are out there making money from working from these big corporations. And if you start hitting these big guys with these kind of numbers and taxes, it's going to get passed on to society one way or the other.
0: One way or the other, yes.
10: So bottom line is, you know, whether or not it's passed on in the form of inflation and products and services, or it's passed directly on to people that do business with those particular, you know, organizations, and they say, hey, we're not putting up with this. Somebody's going to pay the price, and it's not going to be me. You know,
0: right.
10: And that's where I think you're going to see the biggest pushback on all this. And it's sad, but that's what's going to happen.
0: Yeah, I think you're right. And you bring up a lot of good points here. And the fact that they are talking about it on Capitol Hill, it's true. It means they've already done a whole lot of work behind the scenes to even bring this to the forefront. And it's almost like they're trying to float a wealth tax here because they know that the government is in bad shape when it comes to debt. So they know they got to make it up some way. And they're thinking, well, maybe we should just tax the retirement stuff, tax the payroll, tax the rich, tax. And like you said, somebody's going to pay for all this. And it's not going to be the people that probably should be paying for this ultimately. And you also mentioned that people who are making $1 million, if they're getting taxed at an absurd rates, I think you're right. It almost removes the incentive for them to keep working. So that was what I was going to ask you. If somebody is earning $1 million a year,
13: what's going to happen to them? And then, like you said, what's the reason for them to keep working if they know they're going to get hit hard?
10: Oh, they're going to figure out another way to bring that income in.
13: Yeah.
10: But it's not going to be in the form of income.
13: Just
10: what I said before. They're going to pass this on to some. They're going to pass this on to everybody that's out there in some way. I don't know how they would do it.
13: Yeah.
10: But, you know, this is not going to be an easy fix to the Social Security system by what they're talking about right now.
13: No, not at all.
10: You know, you can't expect, you know, the normal taxpayer to be paying, let's just say around, you know, $10,000 a year. Maybe they capped out at the 184, a little bit over that.
13: Sure.
10: And all of a sudden this turns into $30,000 a year. You think that's going to sit good with the taxpayers that are out there?
13: Oh, Lord, no.
10: No,
13: absolutely not.
10: Yeah. And you know, a lot of people out there, and there's a lot of people out there making $500,000 a year in today's world. There really is. So when you look at that, you know, and that person goes from, let's just say, $11,439 on the cap itself, and then all of a sudden now it's over $31,000. So the potential additional employee tax is over $19,000 that they got to come up with every year.
13: Ooh, that's a lot of money. And so that's just for somebody who's earning $500,000 there. So even people who are not even close to the million, they would still be getting hit by this in some way, shape, or form here. And this is rough here. Cause I mean, anytime you mess with this stuff on the back end, it just seems like it's going to have some far reaching implications. I mean, companies are going to restructure, I think, based on this, if it gets passed. And this is what concerns me. We're talking about messing with the entire ecosystem, right?
10: Absolutely. You know, anytime the government is talking about doing something to extend the benefits further out, whether, you know, we have enough money to keep paying these benefits over a period of time.
13: Yeah.
10: Like you just said a few minutes ago, this has been going on for a while. This is not something that they've been thinking about for the last couple of weeks.
13: Right.
10: They've been working on these plans now for a good while, and they have not found a solution to fix the real problem.
13: Mm.
10: You know, and we've had a lot of real problems with the Social Security benefits. The trust fund itself has been dipped into so many times from people that really shouldn't be dipping into it. And it's affected the whole fund. I mean, if you really look at Social Security, if that money would have been put into some type of annuity for every person out there, we'd probably be collecting way more than the standard, you know, like $1,500 to $1,900 a month. I mean, I think that you're going to start seeing a lot of people pushing for the privatization of supporting the Social Security Trust Fund. I can vision that. I really do. Because you push it hard enough, you got enough people out there pushing hard enough and say, wait a minute, we don't want the government to fix anything. We know how to fix this.
13: Right.
10: Y'all have never fixed anything. So it's an ugly thing to talk about, I tell you.
13: It is.
10: Yeah. It's just bad.
13: Yeah. But I know we got some people out there. They are genuinely concerned about this. And I think there's a good reason to be. But the bottom line is there is help. There is help out here. And Gary, I know you're meeting with people every week talking about this stuff, making sure people are on the right track, right?
10: Oh, absolutely. Look, and if y'all are sitting out there right now and you got some questions about, you know, the Social Security benefits and what's going to happen in the future, you can reach out to 888-409-6794 and we will be glad to help you. It's not going to cost you anything. If you don't make that phone call, it could cost you everything.
13: Absolutely. And again, the phone lines are open right now. This is no cost, no obligation. It's totally free. It's free perspective right here. In case you are worried, in case you want to know what moves to make here, Gary, he's got your back. Again, that number, it's 888-409-6794. And hey, you might not even be looking for an advisor. You might think you don't need help, and that is totally fine. That is perfectly fine. Just think of this call right here. It's an easy shot. It's a quick shot to learn something new about your situation. And if Gary can show you a better way, hey, great. If not, all you're getting is that perspective. And that perspective, again, totally free. No regrets. 888-409-6794. 888-409-6794. 409-6794. You can also schedule your appointment online, retiresmartlouisiana.com. More talk on Social Security changes when we come back. This is Retire Smart Louisiana.
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13: Talking about major Social Security changes that may be afoot and might affect your retirement out here. This is Retire Smart Louisiana, Gary Powles, Bruce Rosenblum. And Gary, I am so glad we're talking about this because Social Security is, I hate to say it, it seems like it's in a weird place right now. And like you said, the fact that these senators are talking about possible payroll tax changes to affect Social Security on the back end, this is a bit worrisome, I think. Don't you?
10: Oh, I agree. I think it's a way for them to put a number out there to scare people. And the number that we're hearing is like the $1 million number. Well,
13: yes, yes.
10: Most people out there are not making $1 million.
13: No.
10: And so they, you know, basically they think they're not going to be affected by this.
13: Mm-hmm.
10: That is far from the truth, because this change is the stepping stone. Any way you look at
13: okay.
10: it. Yeah. Yep. So, you know, if it's just $1 million in an illustration, it's not a proposed starting point. They could start this anywhere they want to start it at.
13: Sure, sure.
10: But we know right now we're at $184,500. And that has come up a long way over the last 10 years to get to that point. Now, when you really look at, you know, the average income of a household, it's not close to that. So most people think, well, it's not going to affect me. And then, you know, the problem is when they do this, it will affect you, because when, just like we were talking about before, you've got all these higher earners that are making this kind of money.
13: Yes.
10: And then all of a sudden they got to figure out how to pass it on to the consumers.
13: That's right.
10: And they will. So it's going to affect the lower income earners. And it's going to affect everyone below that $184,500 benchmark that we have today. So, and that's already been happening. I mean, when you really look at the world we're living in right now, inflation is killing all of us.
13: Ooh, yes, sir. God, it's bad.
10: So if you're sitting there and you're collecting a Social Security check and you're working additional hours to subsidize that check, you're already feeling the pain. And when they start talking about taxing your money even more because you're having to subsidize because you can't pay your bills because of inflation. Well, who sets inflation? It's definitely not the consumer.
13: No, oh no.
10: It's the government.
13: That's
10: so,
13: it.
10: So all these things they're talking about, it's like they think we don't understand what they're really doing in here, you know?
13: Mm-hmm.
10: It's like the sleight of hand kind of thing. We're gonna give you this, but we're gonna take this away. And they did it with Part B and Part D on Medicare. And they did all those kind of things. We're going to give you a tax break at the end of the year, but then we're going to take it back because we're going to charge you more money because you make it too much money.
13: Right, right, right.
10: So what do you think is going to happen here? Same exact thing. Now, I didn't want to bring this up, but I'm going to bring it up anyway.
13: Let's talk about it.
10: All right. So we all heard for the last 8 years, flat tax.
13: Flat tax.
10: Let's talk about flat tax for a minute. If they incorporated a flat tax, let's say 15-20%, whatever it is,
13: mm-hmm.
10: where are they going to get the money from? Well, I think we're seeing it now. I see where they're going with all this.
13: Oh my God. Wow.
10: So they can turn around and come back and say, well, look, you know, we're going to fix this. People who are working past retirement age, yeah, you're going to have to pay additional taxes, but we're going to give it back to you in the form of a flat tax.
13: Ooh.
10: Now, they never brought this up.
13: Yep.
10: But I'm always looking at the future. When they come out with stuff like this, I try to think a little bit further ahead. And, you know, I tell my clients all the time, it's not how much money you've saved to go into retirement. It's how that money's going to work for you. And the government keeps trying to figure out ways to take more of it. It gets harder and harder to fix those problems.
13: Mm-hmm. Mm-hmm.
10: So we have to always stay one step ahead of the government with all this kind of stuff that's coming out there right now. And, you know, I think we're all at the same point that we all feel like no matter what we do, the government is going to try to keep us from growing our lifestyle, enjoying our lifestyle when we go into retirement. They're going to make it harder and harder for all of us. And I feel the same way. I hate to say it, but I do. And, you know, we're probably going to get criticized for saying this stuff on the air today, but that's okay. That's what I do. I put it out there because I want to get the feedback. I want to know what people are really feeling out there. Because I'm going to tell you, that's where I come up with my plans and my solutions. When my clients or the new people who are calling in, they say, Gary, we've been thinking about this, exactly what you're talking about right now, but we didn't know where to go or who to say anything to. You know, what can we do to prepare for this? That's where we come in. You know, we sit down with them. We say, okay, look, we don't know if it's all going to take place just like they say it's going to happen. We don't know if it's going to go to $1 million. We don't even know if they're going to remove the cap completely. We don't know. But I'd rather prepare for the worst. And then that way there, we're going to be good. That's normally what we try to do with our clients. We give them the tools to succeed in life. You know, if I can shoot a bullet hole in anything that the government puts out there, we're going to try to see how we can get around that.
13: Yes.
10: And fix the problem.
13: That's what it's all about right there. I am 100% on board with that because I tell you, you don't want to be blindsided by all this stuff that these senators are doing. That's the bottom line. And if you out there, if you want the tools to make sure your financial house stays in order and you stay ahead of the coming storm here, pick up that phone because Gary, he has got your back here. And again, it's totally free and he'd love to hear from you. The number, 888-409-6794. One more time. 888-409-6794. Talking about this proposed increase to the payroll tax, the Social Security payroll tax. In fact, these senators, Elizabeth Warren and Senator Marino, they are talking about eliminating this payroll tax entirely so all income can be taxed and subject to Social Security tax. And, you know, it, like you said, Gary, it's like they're robbing Peter to pay Paul for other things. And it makes me wonder, I mean, what is this really going to do? What are the tangible benefits of this? How much money are these lawmakers saying this could actually generate for Social Security if they actually remove this payroll tax here?
10: Yeah, you know, that's a question that we probably all have because when you think about it, you know, paying more Social Security tax, it doesn't mean receiving the same amount back.
13: Yeah, right.
10: So here's the problem. If you have an older gentleman that decides to work longer in his career and he's already taken his Social Security benefits, he's not getting $1 more. He's only going to receive the cost increase. So he's paying into the system. But how are they going to work this out if you're going to come out there and tell everybody you're going to pay more in taxes? Well, guess what? If I pay more in taxes, then what do I get back from it?
13: That's the big question. Yeah. Yeah.
10: And I don't think they have an answer. I just don't. Unless, like I said, they do that little Ponzi scheme or they flip the coin and say, okay, well, we're going to do a flat tax and we'll give it back to you. You're not giving it back to me.
13: Right. And just because people are paying more income or this is just because, I mean, if you're going to tax more income for Social Security benefits, that doesn't mean that people paying more tax get larger benefits, correct?
10: Absolutely not. I mean, you know, the benefit formula and the treatment of newly taxed earnings are critical details that I think they're missing. I don't think they have a clue, or I don't think they have an answer for the public yet. I think they're just throwing things at the dartboard, and if something sticks, they're going to try to go for it. And so far, nothing has stuck to that dartboard.
13: Right. So, I mean, with that in mind, what can we tell our listeners out there? Because we have listeners out there who are high earners. We have listeners out there who are, you know, more middle income. What should people really walk away from this conversation right here?
10: Well, you know, the bottom line on all this is that you have to have some type of plan in place to adjust for all this.

0: You know, when you start taking income from, let's just say, retirement plans like a 401k or whatever, you really need to know when you should be taking that money, because taking it at the wrong time can really mess you up with a lot of things. It could hurt your Medicare benefits. It can hurt all kinds of stuff. So that's what we do. We sit down with old clients, new clients, and we go over every detail, and we put something together that's kind of self-explanatory and say, hey, look, this is what you should be doing. It may not be perfect in your mind, but tax-wise, this is going to be very beneficial to you.
1: You're right. And this is something that people can really, really bungle up. It's the claiming of Social Security. I know you hear it a lot, but this really is something that needs to be done right. Otherwise, you're leaving a lot of money on the table. So get that second opinion. Get the second opinion. Bottom line. And I mean, we get second opinions on so many things. I mean, medical second opinions, legal second opinions. And I know, I mean, I'm always asking ChatGPT for advice here. But we never get second opinions on money stuff. And that's the thing. And these money plans that we have for ourselves, they have to last us 20 years, sometimes even 30 years. I mean, maybe even beyond that if you're very lucky. So that is why getting that second opinion, getting that fresh set of eyes on your plan here when it comes to Social Security and all that other stuff, this is really beneficial here. So chat with Gary. He can tell you if you're headed in the right direction, and if you're not, what you can do to get on the right path. This could set you up for some major safety down the line here. And it all starts with one easy, quick phone call. Just pick up that phone. Dial 888-409-6794. One more time. 888-409-6794. 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
1: Talking about one of the biggest retirement mistakes that people make out here. This is Retire Smart Louisiana, Gary Powell, Bruce Rosenblum. And if you've listened to our show, then you already know we talk a lot about income planning here. It is a critical part. It's a critical piece of the puzzle. You have to have this. But it's way different now than it was in the past. And Gary, I think you've seen this because you've been in the game for a long time, haven't you?
0: Absolutely. Yep, we see it all the time.
1: Yeah, because like now we have higher interest rates, and they were lower back then. And people are living longer these days. And I know back in the day, the 4% rule was the end all be all. But nowadays, it's pretty much out the window now. And I think this is probably why we should talk about what a modern retirement income plan.

0: needs to look like. And this, as you know, I mean, you mentioned this before to me, this means talking about decumulation, because so many retirees seem to get this wrong here. And planners, a lot of times, they shy away from that decumulation word. They call it distribution, or they label it as income. So why does this matter right here?
1: Well, a lot of people think that decumulation sounds more like shrinking your nest egg, which it could if you don't have the plan set up correctly. The bottom line is you've got people who think they're in the accumulation phase when they're actually spending money. Just because the market is capturing some gains at one point in your life doesn't mean it's going to be capturing gains later down the road when you're in retirement. So if that's the way your plan works, that you're using the 4% rule, you're going to get yourself in trouble. So bottom line is, a lot of people blow that part of the phase. The job is not to shrink an account or protect a trophy number. The job is to turn savings into a paycheck that you can't outlast, okay?
0: Right.
1: And that paycheck is also governed by taxable income too, so you got to be very careful about that as well. Because if you didn't use a plan that moved taxable money into non-taxable money over a certain period of time, long before you got to retirement, now you're going to be dealing with RMDs. And if you start taking taxable income at the wrong time, let's say right when you go into retirement, then that's going to affect your Medicare benefits as well. IRMA cost is going to go up. So it's a balancing act. You've got to use all the key tools and elements within a plan to make sure that you don't have a hiccup. Because if one area is not performing, the other area has to take the slack. So that's the way a plan is supposed to work. But what a lot of people do is they build a nest egg of, let's just say, a 401k for 20, 30 years. And when they quit their job, they just assume that's going to last them throughout retirement.
0: Yeah.
1: And a lot of them are still using that 4% rule. And we've seen over the last 2 years, especially, the market has just been getting beat up bad. And depending on what sector you're investing in, that could have really took a big chunk out of your retirement plan. So it's important not only where your investment's at, how they set up, how you structure the taxes based off of your investments, and also longevity. A lot of people don't think about longevity in retirement anymore. They just, I got all this money and I don't think I'll ever spend it all. Well, guess what?
0: Right.
1: Things happen. You know, you could have a death in the family. Okay. Your loved one might be gone within 2 years after retirement. Now you just lost one of the Social Security paychecks that you were depending on to pay some of the bills. And that was going to allow you to leave your other money that was invested untouched for a little bit longer. And here's where the problem comes in. When that happens, all of a sudden, that plan went at the wayside. So now you're having to dip into those funds early. And if you're in a market downturn at that time, you're never going to get it back.
0: Ooh, that's correct. Yes, sir.
1: So, you know, people have to understand, it's not about how much money you have. It's how it's structured within your portfolio. If you have guaranteed income streams, that's one thing. But just to be pulling money out of a portfolio because you think you can is not a good plan.
0: No, it's not. And this is making me think of Peter Pan syndrome. This is big for millennials right now. I hate to say it because I am a millennial, but Peter Pan syndrome, it's basically people who are, they're living like they're in their early 20s, but they're actually age 40 or even older, you know, trying to hold on to youth, hold on to things for a bit longer than they should, and not dealing with the realities of their current situation, and more importantly, their current age, you know, trying to stay forever young. So it's like retirees who, they think they're still accumulating, they think they're still, you know, making money, but those days are gone. Those days are long gone. That that sun is set, and now they got to worry about decumulation instead. And that's the reality here. And you mentioned so many great things, Gary. You mentioned people bungling the RMD piece. You mentioned Irma and how people bungle that, and also the sequence of returns risk, and you know, people who
1: absolutely
0: invest and they blow that. That's a big one, isn't it?
1: Oh, it's one of the biggest ones, because a lot of people like risk. And they don't, those type of people go into retirement accepting that risk.
0: Sure.
1: Because they've done pretty well over the last 20 or 30 years. But what they forget is when there was a downturn, they were still taking money out of their paychecks and investing.
0: Mm-hmm.
1: Once you're in retirement, the investment structure goes away.
0: Mm-hmm.
1: You're basically living off of returns. You're living off of guaranteed income streams, whether it's a Social Security check, a pension plan, or whatever it may be. You have to start thinking differently. You know, it's one thing going into retirement and you have a structured plan that tells you we're going to spend this money first. Once that we get past this step, we're going to start spending this money over here. This is what we're going to leave behind for family members that we want to, as part of generational wealth, whatever it may be. You can structure a plan in that way that it's well diversified and it still makes every family member happy. So that's extremely important, because look, nobody thinks about the roof going bad on their house,
0: right,
1: or the engine blowing in their car.
0: Yes, sir.
1: Where do you get that money from, okay, when you're in retirement? Because if we're in a downturn market and you take it out of your 401k, you're hurting yourself tremendously. So you have to have some kind of cash reserves or an emergency fund or maybe an annuity that's paying guaranteed income that compensates for when the market's doing horrible, okay?
0: Sure.
1: And I just don't think most people think that way. I just think most people think that I've got enough money to survive and I'm going to be perfectly fine. And I'm not really worried.
0: Yeah, people hope for the best. And, you know, God bless them, because it's good to hope for the best. But you got to have something tangible to back this up. You got to have a plan and you got to have some backups. You know, it reminds me, I used to be a licensed skydiver. And, you know, I would jump pretty frequently. But I tell you, I always did it because I knew I had a reserve. And the reserve gave me some peace of mind, knowing that, hey, if for whatever reason my primary failed, I'd have a reserve. And I think this is the beauty of that three bucket strategy, because that strategy, it gets thrown around a lot. But Gary, do you think that still holds water these days? Three buckets.
1: Oh, absolutely. And look, here's the thing. You know, if you don't have any cash reserves and you have a surprise all of a sudden and you got to pay for that surprise and we're in a market downturn, do you really want to take money out of your portfolio when it's in the red?
0: You
1: were using that, you know, the 4% rule, and you've already taken 4% already, but you took it when it was in the red. So you're shrinking your principal. Guess what happens next year? That 4% is lowered. So your lifestyle has to change.
0: Right.
1: All these things are key elements to having your portfolio is structured the right way, because if it's structured the wrong way and you're taking assets at the wrong time out of the wrong places, you're going to have a hiccup later on. It may not be today. It could be 10 years down the road, but you're going to have a hiccup.
0: And I know we got some people out there. They have some cookie cutter plans right now. They got some plans that got cooked up. They're very generic. Gary, you help people fix those plans, don't you?
1: Every day. We try our best. So look, if you're listening to the radio show right now and a lot of these questions are hitting home, a lot of what we're talking about is hitting home right now, call 888-409-6794. We would be glad to sit down with you and put a plan together. And look, if you already have a plan, we can review it. And if it looks good, you could stay where you're at. We're not going to try to push you to make any changes if it's working. But if it's not working, then I can shoot some bullet holes in it. It's time for you to start making some changes, because the world is changing as we speak. So what was in place 10 years ago, if it's the same plan, is probably not working like it should.
0: Absolutely. And with that, like I said, phone lines are open right now. And Gary, he's going to shoot straight with you, bottom line. If you listen, you know we keep it real, we keep it raw. We want to make sure you have the best possible information. No bank BS, no sugarcoating. If you want that real, honest approach here, if you want to get told that your plan is good or bad and what you can do to make it better or get on track here, this is the number to call. Don't put this off because Gary, he's here for you and he wants to help you. The number is 888-409-6794. Again, 888-409-6794. You can also go online, schedule your appointment today at retiresmartlouisiana.com.
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0: Moving into a critical part of the show right now on Retire Smart Louisiana, Gary Powell's Bruce Rosenblum. It is the fourth quarter, but before we dive into it, we want to thank you out there for listening. We love you. We need you. We appreciate you. We are so glad you are here. And we keep looking online for the questions that you out there are asking about money. And not the polished stuff. We're talking about the real stuff. The stuff that people post late at night, you know, try to get some answers here. Keeping it real, keeping it raw. That's what we do on Retire Smart Louisiana. Because we want to give you some genuine answers here. That's the bottom line. So with that in mind, let's get right into it here. We got this question off social media here. Here it is. It's, I keep seeing that Social Security goes broke in 2032 and checks are going to get cut by 20%. Should I claim as soon as I can so I get mine before they change the rules? Ooh, Gary, I think they might be prophesizing here, but I don't know. What do you think?
1: Well, I think the headline is designed to make you grab the money, claiming early because you're scared of what the future holds. And the problem with that is that's not a plan. That's a reaction. Okay.
0: Right.
1: And when people overreact to anything, whether it's market downturns or whether it's, you know, the banks failing, all these kind of things, you have to be prepared long before that ever takes place anyway.
0: Oh, yeah.
1: If you're watching the market today, we already know that we got some issues in the market today. If you're watching the banks today, you know the banks have issues today.
0: Yep.
1: And if you listen to our senators and the people who are running the show, We just talked about this. Bottom line is we had some calls last week that were upset because I brought it up about, you know, 2032, you know, that we're going to have a problem. We're going to run out of money in the system. Well, why do you think they're scrambling with all these new proposals? Because guess what? What happens when anything like this shakes the trees is politicians worry, I'm not going to be elected next time.
0: Right.
1: I got to do something. We're going to have to put some proposal out there that makes us look good. Whether or not this one's going to make them look good, I really don't know. I don't think it will. But they're trying anything right now because I don't think they have an answer. I mean, we went through the whole thing with the bond yields and all the other stuff going on in the last few weeks. They're all scrambling because here's all the consumers sitting out here and the taxpayers sitting out here going, what are they doing?
0: Right.
1: I mean, we're not seeing any improvement in anything. And now we're seeing diesel fuel getting ready to hit $7 a gallon.
0: It's so bad. I know. Oh,
1: yeah.
0: Yeah.
1: So, you know, and gas prices are right behind it. Now, that's just the fuel. What comes on the backside of that, most people don't want to think about, but, you know, the grocery cost and everything else. And that's what we don't want to be doing. When we start to follow all these trends of what's going on, people get in the panic mode. And without a plan, it makes it even worse. So when they start talking about raising the payroll tax cap, So high earners pay more. If I already did well, am I going to get punished for what I was saving in the past? Absolutely. You're going to get punished.
0: And we're
1: all going to get punished. Because bottom line is, if you have an IRA, it's earned income when you start pulling that money. Okay.
0: Sure.
1: Any way you look at it. So we're all going to be affected by it if they start making subtle changes or extreme changes. And politicians don't do it unless they think that it's going to protect them some kind of way. And we've seen it in the past, and we're going to keep seeing it. I don't think that's going to change.
0: Yeah. I appreciate the answer, Gary, because it doesn't surprise me that people called in after our show last week shocked that we talked about Social Security and it being in a state of disarray. And I'm glad we could double down today, because bottom line, we just want to keep it real and raw here and make sure that you out there have the best possible information so you can make the best decisions for your money and put your dollars to work in the right capacity before things get dire. We want to head off the problems of the past here. So if you want to stay ahead of the curve here and get your situation straightened out, Gary, he's here for you. Just pick up that phone. He wants to hear from you. The number, it's 888-409-6794. One more time, 888-409-6794. And this is for that no cost, no obligation financial review here. And people continue to ask about this stuff online. We got another question here. It says, should I just assume Social Security won't be around and leave it out of my plan? Ooh, that's a big one right there.
1: Yeah, I don't think we need to assume that. And here's the other thing. You know, if you're in a panic mode, don't think that filing early is going to help you out, because you could be making a huge mistake, because pretty much you're cutting your paycheck down if you're filing early. Yeah. And if you're still working, not only are you going to cut your paycheck down, if you're making more than a certain dollar amount, you're going to get a penalty on top of that paycheck cut. Oh. So all these things you have to take in consideration. So I tell everybody, you know, look, if you're feeling uncomfortable about making the decision about anything, sit down with a professional, sit down with people who are in this business, helping people make decisions on whether they should take early, take late, whatever it may be on your benefits, or just pulling money out of your portfolio, your plan, you know, to subsidize your income on Social Security or a pension plan or whatever. These are all things that could affect you in the future.
0: Mm-hmm.
1: Especially if one of these tax cuts take place and you've already made all these decisions beforehand, you could really be in a bad situation.
0: Ooh, right. Because you could make the wrong call there. And heaven forbid you leave money on the table or miss out. We don't want you to miss out there. So if you feel like you're flapping in the breeze out here, there's no need to struggle. No need to go through all this pain. Just call Gary. He's got your back. He can set you straight. It's 888-409-6794. Again, 888-409-6794. Got a very astute question here from somebody who's pretty much on the ball here. I like this person right here. They said if they start means testing, the government starts means testing, I am going to get less because I saved. So what's the point of maxing the 401k? This is a smart person right here.
1: Yeah. In that situation there, I tell people a lot, start looking at different options besides, you know, qualified plans, because when it comes to the means testing, you're putting yourself in a position, just what you just said, you have to worry about taxable income. And if there's a way that you can move some of that taxable income into either non-qualified income or tax-free income, you're going to put yourself in a better position. You're going to put yourself in the driver's seat and take Uncle Sam out.
0: Ah.
1: And that's the way we got to look at it.
0: Yeah.
1: You know, there's just so many things that we have to be concerned about, you know. Saving well is not the same as being first in line for a penalty. That's another thing we got to worry about. Because, you know, if you're saving just because they tell you you can add the additional money because you're over the age of 55 and you can, you have that makeup in your 401k, you can add more money in there. Are you really doing yourself any good by doing that?
0: Ooh.
1: If you got 5 years before you're going to retire, put it in a Roth. Because there's a 5-year look back on a Roth, but by the time you retire, you pass that point. Now that money's growing tax free.
0: Hmm. That's a really good point. I didn't consider that. I like that. And if you out there want more insight like that, Gary, hey, he's got your back here. Again, 888-409-6794. I can't say it enough. This is the number to call to get your money situation straightened out here. It's 888-409-6794. And I want to drop one last question here because I think this one from this person really sums up a lot of these thoughts and what we're all thinking out here. This person says, I'm 2 years from retiring. Should I stay working longer because Washington cannot get its act together?
1: Okay. You know, that's a question I get a lot, but to be real honest with you is that I can't really answer that question unless I see the history of what you're doing and what is your plan. Because bottom line is anybody can have that question, but you got to realize, like even with all these changes and rules and stuff, a plan that can stand a rule change is basically stronger than a plan that needs the current formula frozen forever. So we don't worry about what the government's going to do. What we worry about is whether or not if the government does something or doesn't do anything, is your plan going to stand? Is it strong enough to weather the storm?
0: Without a doubt. And now is a great time to take action. Speaking of that, Gary, again, I want to put the number out there for people out there. I cannot say enough because I know that you might be waiting for the best time to do this. I know that we all procrastinate and we think we'll do it soon. We'll do it after the election or we'll do it after the market. We just whatever. We'll wait until things get less busy. But here's the bottom line. And I hate to say this, but there's always going to be a reason to wait. It's true. But the people who really make progress, the people who really get in a good place when it comes to their money and get the best retirement possible, those are the people who understand that there is no best time to do money planning, but there is a better time. And that's before you get in trouble. That's before the government does weird things. It's before all this stuff comes down the pike. So with that in mind, if you've been putting this off, now is the time to pick up that phone. This is your opportunity here. Take the shot and call Gary. He's waiting to hear from you, and he would love to help you out. The number, 888-409-6794. One more time. And remember this, 888-409-6794. You can also go online, retiresmartlouisiana.com. Gary, wow, we have breezed through another show. We are almost at the buzzer here. I can't believe it went so fast. And the conversation, I tell you, we covered a lot of good stuff today, didn't we?
1: Oh, absolutely. And I think it hits home for a lot of people that are out there that are concerned about their benefits and how they should be taking their benefits, whether they should take them early or not. But the biggest thing is we're giving them an opportunity today to call in and get some help. And that's what this show is all about.
0: Absolutely. And we're going to keep helping you out there, Louisiana. We're going to continue to serve up the real and raw takes. But for now, we got to get out of here. So stay happy, stay healthy, stay saving, stay smart. And we will see you all next week on Retire Smart Louisiana.
2: 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They are given for informational purposes only and are not a solicitation to buy or sell any of the products mentioned. The information is not intended to be used as the sole basis for financial decisions, nor should it be construed as advice designed to meet the particular needs of an individual situation.
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7: 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Or more like, he found me. For more than a year, we corresponded in secret while he was hiding from U.S. forces and eventually on the run from the very insurgent group he put on the map. Slowly, I got close to Omar, closer than I ever thought I would. Perhaps closer than I should. Was it good journalism? An ethical lapse? Was it my faith in humanity that kept me talking to Omar? Or something darker? My name is Christoph Putzel. This is American Jihadi.
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9: President Trump flew to Knoxville today to attend a college football game between the Volunteers and the Texas Longhorns. He touched on a variety of topics, including the Iran war and the visit of China's president. Trump said he is rejecting Iran's offer to make a deal to reopen the Strait of Hormuz to commercial shipping. He said he would like to make a deal, but called Iran's terms unacceptable. CNN was not on hand to offer pool coverage of the event after the White House announced the news outlet would not travel with the president this weekend. Chinese president.
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18: Welcome back, folks, to another edition of Transcending the Money Myth. I'm Thomas Moore with Roberts Wealth Management. And as always, we're glad you've decided to spend part of your week with us. Whether you're listening in the car, enjoying your morning coffee, or getting ready for the day, thank you for making us a part of your weekly routine. Now, if you've listened to this program before, you know our mission isn't to sell any products. It isn't to tell you the hottest stock or make predictions about what the market's going to do next week. Our mission is much simpler. We want to help you make smarter financial decisions so that you can retire with more confidence, pay no more tax than you legally owe. Avoid making those costly mistakes that all too many retirees don't discover until it's too late. Because here's what we've learned after working with thousands of families over the years. Retirement isn't just an investment problem. It's a tax problem. It's an income problem. It's a healthcare problem. It's an estate planning problem. And perhaps most importantly, it's a coordination problem. You may have an investment advisor, a CPA, an estate planning attorney, an insurance agent, but if no one is making sure that all of those pieces are working together, there's a good chance that opportunities are being missed. That's why we spend so much time talking about planning instead of products, because the right plan can often be worth far more than simply earning another percentage point in the market. Now, one of the things I appreciate most about our team is that we never stop learning. The tax code changes, retirement law changes, investment strategies evolve, healthcare rules change. And our responsibility to our clients is to stay ahead of those changes, not react after they've already happened. That's why our advisors regularly attend educational conferences, workshops, professional training events, and other situations around the country. Not because we have to, but because our clients deserve it. When you're trusting someone with your retirement, you don't want someone who's using the same strategy that they learned 20 years ago. You want someone who's constantly sharpening their skills, learning from other advisors, sharing ideas, seeing what's working across the country, and bringing those ideas back home, back to the team. And today's show is a perfect example of that. Right. In our next two segments, we're going to be joined by Mr. Brennan Kim, one of our all-star advisors here at Roberts Wealth Management. And Brennan just returned from a conference where financial professionals from across the country gathered to discuss what's changing in retirement planning, taxes, investments, client services. Right. Now, these conferences aren't sales meetings. They're opportunities to learn from advisors who are solving many of the same challenges our clients face every single day. What strategies are working? What mistakes are becoming more common? What changes are on the horizon? And perhaps most importantly, how can we continue delivering even better advice to the families that we serve? We're going to ask Brennan about some of the biggest takeaways from the conference, some of the conversations that stood out, and what retirees should be paying attention to over the next several years. I think you're really going to enjoy those conversations. Now, before Brennan joins us, I want to spend a few minutes talking about something that every retiree should understand. Knowledge has never been more valuable than it is today. Think about how much has changed in just the last 5 years. Right? The Secure Act, the Secure Act 2.0, changes to inherited IRAs, new Roth opportunities, required minimum distribution age changing, Medicare rules, tax law changes, inflation, high interest rates, market volatility, artificial intelligence. The pace of change, ladies and gentlemen, is accelerating. Now, unfortunately, many people are still relying on financial advice that they received years ago. Maybe a retirement plan that hasn't been updated in 5 years. Maybe an investment allocation that made sense before interest rates changed. Or maybe tax strategies that were built around laws that don't even exist anymore. Retirement planning isn't something you do once. It's something that should evolve as your life changes and as the rules change. Because your retirement deserves a living plan, not a document that sits in a drawer. One of the questions we often ask new clients is this: when was the last time someone looked at your retirement plan from a tax perspective? Not your investments, not just your account balances, your taxes. And for many people, the answer is nobody ever has. They've just been told to grow their money, but no one ever showed them how to keep more of it. That's where proactive planning can make an enormous difference. Sometimes it's Roth conversions. Sometimes it's the timing of Social Security. Sometimes it's coordinating withdrawals from different account types. Sometimes it's reducing future required minimum distributions. Sometimes it's avoiding Medicare premium. Every family is different, but every family deserves to know what options they actually have. 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Pick up the phone, give our office a call at 866-507-9228 and schedule a complimentary retirement planning consultation. We'll sit down with you. We'll learn about your goals, review where you are today, and help identify opportunities that could strengthen your retirement plan. There's absolutely no obligation, just an opportunity to get a second opinion and make sure you're on the right side of the track. When we come back, Mr. Brennan Kim is going to join us fresh off of a national conference with some of the brightest minds in our industry. We'll discuss the biggest ideas being shared among financial professionals today, what trends they're seeing, and most importantly, what it all means for you and your retirement. You're listening to Transcending the Money Myth. Stay with us. We'll be right back on Transcending the Money Myth. Thank you, folks.
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18: Welcome back to Transcending the Money Myth, folks. I am your host, Thomas Moore, joined here today alongside one of my coworkers, a co-advisor, and also a good friend of mine, Mr. Brennan Kim. Brennan, how are you today?
13: Doing well. How are you doing, Thomas?
18: Oh, better than I deserve, my friend. That's for sure.
13: I hear you.
18: Well, Brennan, I know that you had, I talked about a little bit on my prior segment, you had the opportunity last week to go to a nationwide conference with one of the largest companies in our industry and sit down with, you know, like-minded professionals. And you were able to basically take some time to go and learn how other people provide in this industry, right? Whether it's the five-star experience that they see here at Roberts Wealth or whatever steps and dances they do at these other firms, you had an opportunity to kind of a melding of the minds, if you will. And so I wanted to kind of pick your brains in terms of, I guess, what did you learn at this conference? What did they emphasize on? Just tell us a little bit about your experience.
13: Yeah, it was actually, it was in Nashville. It was a great time, you know, first time getting to explore Nashville. So it was a little business and pleasure, you know.
18: Very nice.
13: Got to go see Alan Jackson's last performance ever. That was incredible. But we got to talk business, all right? So what did we learn? Man, it was just great to be around, you know, a lot of like-minded people. Again, it's a conference for a lot of the top producers, so to speak, with those companies, and got us all together. And yeah, it was great to chat with people, get insights into how they do things at their firms. You know, some of them are, you know, a lot of them are just kind of smaller mom and pop, you know, two-man shows. There was a few other, you know, kind of bigger firms there as well. But yeah, it was great to, you know, chat with these people. And, you know, I think one of the biggest takeaways was how they're not like us, in the fact that, like I said, a lot of them are just a one or two man show. Even the ones that are bigger, they don't really have a team approach to how they do things. So, yeah, I mean, I don't like to say I didn't learn anything from them. I certainly did, but it was almost more just kind of seeing, okay, how are these other business models out there with these other firms, and is anyone else taking this team approach? And from what I saw there, you know, not too many, you know, not really any of them were. And I thought that was pretty telling, pretty striking, honestly, because I mean, you and I were just so, you know, we're so used to the way we do things. I mean, this is all we know, right?
19: Right. No, yeah, Brennan, it's interesting in the sense that not everybody operates on the same wavelength that we do. You know, having that team-based approach, maybe we take it for granted a little bit, in the sense that I'm used to having a real estate professional on staff. I'm used to having a crypto guy on staff. I love being able to bounce ideas and bounce questions off of area-specific experts, whereas right. Other firms don't have that. They really only have the ability to talk about whether it's insurance or investments or whatever their background is. They really only have the ability to, you know, speak on what they're an expert in, whereas we have the broad-based approach, right? We have an expert in damn near every field at this point.
13: Yeah.
19: I want to hear you talk about some of, I guess, what they saw coming down the pipeline in terms of the macroeconomics of everything that's going on right now, whether it's the oil crisis, interest rates, the war going on across the pond. Talk to us a little bit about what they had to say in terms of current events, current situations.
13: Yeah, so they had a few different speakers talking about these, you know, hot topics, so to speak. You know, really what their analysts are projecting, what they see is continued volatility. I mean, as we record right now, we're in the midst of hopefully a peace deal with Iran. We'll see how that all plays out. But, you know, that's kind of up in the air. You know, is this thing going to stick? Are we going to go right back to bombing each other and Strait gets closed again? I mean, cause that's a huge thing, for the entire globe. So we've got to get some clarity there. The markets need that clarity. If they don't get it, it's going to be continued volatility. So definitely preparing for that. And then on the interest rate front, you know, we've got new guy Kevin Warsh in there now. And, you know, I think there was a lot of assumptions, you know, ourselves included, that, you know, Trump is going to get what he wants and he's going to put a guy in there. And, you know, Trump's been very vocal about what he wants. He's been saying he wants interest rates to be the lowest in the world. He's been saying that for probably a year now. And, you know, he had a lot of headbutting going on with Jerome Powell, the last Fed chair, and he didn't really budge much on rates. And, you know, Trump was very upset about that. And so I think the assumption has been, okay, well, Powell's out, Trump's putting a new guy in. And I know the Fed's supposed to be independent and all that. That's a whole nother podcast. But I think the assumption again was Trump's going to put someone in there that's going to play ball and do what he wants and gets rates down. And, you know, at least this company, they're not really seeing that. You know, they're thinking rates are going to stay higher for longer, which, I mean, they have. That's been the story. And so, you know, this 4 to 4.5 range, I think is where, you know, they were at least projecting these rates to stay for a little while longer. But that was the exact words they'd use. They didn't give a timeline. You know, does longer mean 12 months, 18 months, 24 months. I think it's just, you know, there's a lot of factors at play, a lot of things that could, I think, cause a shift in that policy direction. So, you know, we're just trying to take advantage of these rates while we got them. You know, I think that was the bigger message there was, let's take advantage of these higher rates while we have them. Because even though they might stay a little higher for longer, you know, at some point they're going to have to come down a little bit.
19: What was your take in terms of this company? Were they surprised, expectant, prepared, if you will, for interest rates to stay this high this long?
13: Yeah, I mean, you know, they got whole teams and pools of people that are dedicated to this topic and trying to get it figured out. And, you know, this is one of the top carriers in the world in the industry. So they're hedging their bets, so to speak, for any market condition. But I think they were prepared for rates to stay higher for longer. I mean, they've been saying that since 2023, and that's been true. I mean, here we are 3 years later. Rates are still just about as high as they were when they peaked in 23, a little bit lower, but, you know, still in that same ballpark. And so, yeah, I think they were prepared for this. Now, did the Iran war throw kind of a wrench in the system and, you know, possibly held rates higher for even longer than expected? Possibly, you know, and then you got inflation and all that to take into consideration. So, yeah, I would say that this company, they were prepared and under the impression that rates were going to stay a little higher for longer. But personally, I'm not convinced, man. I think, you know, and I'm just going out on a limb here. This is totally just Brennan talking. But, you know, I look at the fact that the government has, and this is something that a lot of people don't realize, but the government has $10 trillion, I believe, roughly $10 trillion worth of debt that has to be refinanced over the next 12 months. And don't hold me to those numbers. It's in that ballpark. But, you know, all this government debt that we have, which is almost up to $40 trillion now, it's all in different periodic terms, so to speak. Some 6 month, 12 month, 3 year, 6 year, 10 year, you know, all these different T-bills. And so a lot of this debt, about a quarter of our debt is coming due in the next 12 months, and that $10 trillion, it's got a 2% average rate on it. And we already can't afford the interest on the debt. And so if Trump has to refinance that $10 trillion at today's rates, which are 4 to 4.5%, well, you do the math on that. A 2% increase on $10 trillion of debt, that's quite a lot of money. So, you know, I can't help but look at that and think, man, I mean, Trump's very incentivized to get rates down, and I think he's going to do everything in his power to do so. He just needs some cover on the inflation front, which we'll see if he gets that.
19: For those of you trying to do that mental math in your head, I pulled out the calculator here, folks. 2% on $10 trillion, ladies and gentlemen, that is $200 billion.
13: Chump change. Yeah, but I mean, you know, we're laughing about it, but it's not a laughing matter because, again, we already can't afford the interest on the debt as it is. You know, so to have to refinance it at you know, 2% higher, that's going to be rough. And, you know, I think Trump's very incentivized to get those rates down, not just for the consumers out there, because, you know, everyone's looking for lower mortgage rates, lower car loans, you know, lower credit card interest rates. I mean, that's all going to happen as well if rates come down. But a lot of people don't think about the government side of it. And, you know, Trump's a real estate guy. That's how he made his money. So he knows the value of doing a successful refinance, you know, and I think he wants nothing more than to refi the government debt.
19: Well, folks, let me ask you this. Folks, are you prepared if interest rates go down? Have you secured this peak of the market interest rate? Just like when it comes time for your house to be refinanced when the interest rates are dropping, you have assets out there that need to be brought up to these higher rates. why would you not take advantage of a 10-year interest rate hike? If you're not having these conversations, folks, why aren't you having these conversations? Folks, just like you have refinances when interest rates drop, you refinance your debt, you have assets out there that have not been brought up to these 10-year high interest rates, right? Just like you can refinance your house, you can refinance your CD, your annuity, your money market accounts, for that matter. And so, folks, if you're not having this conversation, why aren't you having this conversation? Pick up the phone, 866-507-9228. 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So, folks, we'll be right back here with more from myself and Mr. Brennan Kim. 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
18: Welcome back, folks, to Transcending the Money Myth. I'm your host, Thomas Moore. And today I'm joined alongside Mr. Brennan Kim, another advisor here at Roberts Wealth Management. And if you joined us last segment, we were discussing, Brennan just got back from an industry-wide conference, strictly for the point of educating, learning more about the industry, learning, you know, just how to get better at what it is we do here at Roberts Wealth in the financial advisory world. And so if you're interested in sitting down with one of our

0: We are huge on education. We actually are right in the middle of one of our, Brendan, I would say one of our main events of the year. We call it Future Forward here at Roberts Wealth Management. And this is where we give kind of our mid-year breakdown in terms of what's happened so far this year, what's going to happen in the next, you know, 6 months, or as we see it, what's going to happen in the next 6 months. And Brendan has a unique experience in that, you know, while our Texas offices, if you have any interest in attending that, please, our Houston offices have not quite had their Future Forward, but Brendan, you had the, was it the Biloxi and yeah. Alabama office Future Forwards?
1: Yeah, last I did those week, couple weeks ago. Yep.
0: A couple weeks ago at this point. Well, yep. Talk to us a little bit about what has already come true. Brendan, talk to us about some of the events that have already taken place in regards to what we predicted on the Future Forward presentation and discussion with our clients, and what's already happened in just a few short weeks.
1: Yeah, man. So a couple weeks ago, we had our Future Forward event. And, you know, like Thomas said, it's just a chance for us to talk about performance, how our portfolios have been doing, kind of give a recap of what's happened throughout the first half of the year, what we see on the horizon for the next 6 to 12 months. And yeah, we had our event a couple weeks ago, and it was it was on a Tuesday. And on that week, that prior weekend, Trump had just signed, DocuSigned the peace deal with Iran. And then also that week was the SpaceX IPO launch. So there was a lot going on. And we talked about both those topics, and I'll spend a little time here discussing it. But, you know, when we talked about it at the event, starting with the Iran situation, you know, I think everyone's got whiplash. I know, speaking for myself, I've got some serious whiplash from what, February 28th when it all started till today. I mean, it's just every other week there's been some headline, you know, some kind of development, you know, saying that we're at peace, saying that we're bombing them again. You know, it's just been back and forth, back and forth. You really don't even know what to think of it anymore. And so for this, hopefully, you know, official peace deal to be signed over that weekend, it was a, you know, hot topic, and it's something that we're, you know, very hopeful and optimistic that is gonna happen, right? I mean, as we discussed in the first segment, markets need some clarity when it comes to the energy environment and the Strait of Hormuz. It controls like 40% of all the liquid natural gas and petroleum going through there. So definitely need that situation to get under control. But, you know, we framed it as we don't know if this is just Trump, you know, talking. Is this for real? You know, that Friday, there was supposed to be an official signing. I think that got delayed. So our message to the clients was, you know, we're optimistic about this. We're hopeful that this is going to actually happen, but we got to be prepared for some more whiplash. And that's exactly what we've gotten over the last couple of weeks since then. I mean, we've had, I think just over this weekend, you know, reports of Iran, you know, bombing some ship and breaking the agreement. And then the United States doing the same thing. So I don't, you know, man, I'm trying to be optimistic again. I want to hope that there's going to be some peace on the horizon. But we got to be prepared for some continued volatility. And that's exactly what we're seeing.
0: Brendan, one thing I always talk about on the show when it comes to the hecticness or the craziness of the world that we live in, where one man can send out a tweet and, you know, change the temperature of the room, so to speak. Oh, yeah. Talk to us about how important it is to have a plan during volatile times like this, whether it's volatility in the market or volatility in the macro landscape. What does that mean to you when we're dealing with such intense current events?
1: Yeah, I mean, I've been here at Roberts Wealth for, let's see, about 6 years now, and seen a couple of different, you know, market corrections. And I must say, I think it's a real testament to how we position our clients on the front end for any market conditions, because the volatility doesn't really matter to us. We are positioned in such a way that when there's good volatility, fantastic. We're going to capture that upside.

0: head, distribute that to you for income. And then on the other hand, when we see volatility going in the other direction and, you know, market accounts are down, well, we don't want to compound losses. That's how retirements get destroyed. Compounding losses, you know, that'll shave 5-10 years off of your retirement in just one bad year of compounding losses. So we can't let our clients be in that position. So we have to have them set up in such a way where we can pick and choose the right bucket, so to speak, the right place. We have the right tool for the right job to get them the income that they're looking for in any market condition. And so, you know, I think the real testament to that planning is the fact that we've had such volatile markets over the last, you know, 6 months. And I've maybe gotten a hand, I don't know about you, Thomas, I've gotten maybe a handful of calls from our thousands of clients that were, you know, maybe worried about what's going on. The majority of them, I mean, they know how they're positioned. They know that we've set them up the right way to begin with. And so that's why we say no worries today, right? We can have another 2008 financial crisis and our clients know that the money's going to show up in their account. The bills can still get paid.
1: And that happens all too often when new prospects walk in the door. They walk in and they have an investment plan. Sure. Not even an investment plan, an investment portfolio where they walk in and they've been with this guy 15, 20, if not 30 years. And when we start pulling out the binder, when we start pulling out different documents in terms of income plan, social security plan, a tax breakdown, people's eyes start to roll in the back of their head. They're blown away at the level of detail that we provide on the front end for our clients. And, you know, while that difference is not only shown in the work that we provide for our clients, but also in the way that they interact, right? The way that they come into the office and they know that we have a personal relationship. We know who they are sitting across from us. And I'm going to tie this all back into a big loop. Brennan, was there anybody or anything that stood out to you from a client relationship standpoint at the seminar, or excuse me, at the event you went to this past week? Is there anything from a client relationship standpoint that stood out to you? Anything that took you aback or impressed you?
0: Well, I'll say, you know, we were one of the top firms there. And so we had a lot of people coming up to us asking, you know, how are you guys finding success? What are y'all doing different? What's the secret, so to speak? And, you know, relating it back to clients, you know, I had someone ask, you know, how many clients you got? I told him, and he was like, well, how do you service those clients? And I said, you got to have a team, you know, you got to have a team. You can't be everything to everyone. And if I had to be everything to every single one of our clients, you know, it'd be hard coming to work, you know? So it's, I think, again, I talked about this earlier, just the team dynamic, being able to know that, you know, I got two little kids. If they're sick and I need to get them from school, I know that I got 2-3 other advisors here that can step right into my shoes and service those clients just as good as I would have. So, and not just the advisors, you know, I mean, we have such a fantastic support staff, all of the client services individuals and client liaisons and all those guys and girls, they do such a, you know, we couldn't do what we do without them. And so, you know, you gotta invest in a good team. You gotta spend money to make money. You know, that was kind of the message. You gotta spend money to make money and you've got to, make sure your clients are being serviced right. And you can't, you know, you're not going to be able to do that and continue to grow if you're trying to be everything to everyone, you know?
1: Love to hear that. Love to hear that perspective in that, folks, Brennan got to experience it firsthand. You know, he sees what the competition is providing. He sees how they run their business. You just can't beat the team-based approach is what I'm hearing, Brennan.
0: Yep.
1: 13 brains is certainly better than one brain. Imagine 53 brains all working towards a common goal. Right. And here at Roberts Wealth Management, we are here to provide a 5-star experience from an all-star team to each and every single person that walks in through that door. And so, folks, if you're tired of just being a number at a big box firm, or maybe the one man show that you've been working with for the past decade just isn't getting it done anymore. I want you guys to visit our website at robertswealthmanagement.com. I want you to go and I want you to take the retirement readiness quiz, because as we've discussed on the show time and time again, many people have an investment portfolio. Many people, you know, have a pension. They've already received inheritance. But very few people come in and have a plan, right? A plan for taxes, a plan for income, a plan for Medicare. What about your estate plan, right? How are these dollars going to pass to the next generation? What about Social Security, right? Retirement is not just an investment portfolio. Retirement is having a plan that addresses all of your concerns. And so, folks, if you don't have that plan, let's make today day one, right? A lot of you out there have been saying, oh, one day I'll get it all put together. One day I'll be ready to finally retire. Let's make today, instead of one day, let's make today day one. 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Well, folks, we'll be right back with another edition of Tax Time with Thomas. But Mr. Brendan Kim, thank you for taking the time out of your day and joining us here today.
0: Yes, sir. It's been a pleasure.
1: Awesome. Folks, we'll be right back on Transcending the Money Myth.
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1: Welcome back to Transcending the Money Myth. So glad that we could have Mr. Brennan Kim join us with the past couple segments. Folks, my name is Thomas Moore, and it is time for one of my favorite parts of the show, my little tax time with Thomas. And this is the segment where we take complicated tax laws and turn them into something that you can actually use. Because here's something I've learned over the years, is that most people don't mind paying taxes. They just don't want to pay more than they legally have to. And unfortunately, that's exactly what happens to many retirees. Not because they did anything wrong, not because they broke the rules, but because nobody showed them how the rules actually work. And so today I want to talk about what I believe is one of the biggest misconceptions in retirement. People think tax planning ends when they retire. They think, I've stopped working, my paycheck stopped, my taxes should be simple now. And in reality, many people, retirement is when tax planning becomes more important than it was even during their working years. Why? Because while you're working, a lot of your tax picture is predetermined. You receive a W-2, taxes are withheld automatically, your income is relatively predictable. But in retirement, you get to decide whether your where your income comes from. And that's where opportunity and mistakes begin. Think about the different buckets retirees often have. You might have a traditional IRA, a 401k, a Roth IRA, a brokerage, maybe an annuity, some rental income, Social Security, and maybe your spouse has a pension. Each one of those follows a different tax rule, yet many people simply withdraw money from whichever account feels the most convenient. That decision can literally cost thousands of dollars over time. And here's an example, right? Let's say someone needs $60,000 this year, and they pull the entire amount from their traditional IRA. Well, now that entire withdrawal is taxable income. Maybe that pushes them into a higher tax bracket. Maybe more of their Social Security becomes taxable. Maybe it increases their Medicare premiums in 2 years because of Irma. All because they didn't coordinate where that income came from. Now imagine instead they took part from a brokerage account, part from a Roth IRA, and only enough from the traditional IRA to fill up a favorable tax bracket. Same spending, different tax results. Now that's planning. Here's another mistake that we see all the time. People wait until required minimum distributions begin before thinking about taxes. Then they call us and say, my RMD is much bigger than I expected. Well, remember, the IRS doesn't care whether you need that money. Once those distributions begin, you're taking them. That's why we often talk about planning during those years between retirement and required minimum distributions. For many retirees, those can be some of the most valuable tax planning years they ever have. Maybe their income is temporarily lower, right? You just stepped away from retirement. You just stepped away to retire from, you stepped away from work. So your income is lower. You're delaying Social Security, right? Many people don't take Social Security their first year after stepping away from work. And finally, maybe you haven't started your required minimum distribution yet. Those years often create opportunities for Roth conversions or other tax strategies. Now, not for everyone, but certainly worth evaluating. Another area that surprises people in Social Security, people assume their benefits are tax-free. Now, sometimes they are. Many times they're not. Depending on your overall income, up to 85% of your Social Security benefit can be taxable. Notice I said taxable, not taxed at 85%. And that's an important distinction. And well, what determines that? Well, it's not just your Social Security. It's all other income surrounding it. Again, once again, folks, planning matters. Now, let's talk about Medicare first for a moment. Most retirees know Medicare exists. Few people know their Medicare premiums can increase because of income. And it's called IRMA, the Income-Related Monthly Adjustment Amount. Now, here's what catches people off guard. Your Medicare premium isn't based off of what you're making today. It's generally based on your tax return from 2 years ago. So a large IRA, selling appreciated investments, a Roth conversion, selling a business can all affect what you pay for Medicare down the road. Now, does that mean you should never make those moves? Absolutely not. Sometimes paying higher Medicare premiums for 1 year makes perfect sense if it saves you substantial taxes over your lifetime. The key is understanding the trade-offs before making the decision. One phrase you'll hear us say often at Roberts Wealth Management is, don't let the tax return drive the tax strategy. And I want you to stop and think about that. Too many people meet with their CPA in March. They learned what happened last year. They sign the return, they write the check, and that's it. That's tax preparation. Tax planning happens before December 31st. That's when you still have options. That's when you can make changes. That's when decisions actually matter. Preparation looks backwards. Planning looks forward. And those are two very different things. So what should retirees be asking? Ask questions like, should I be doing Roth conversions? Am I taking withdrawals from the right accounts? Should I delay my Social Security? Will this affect my Medicare premium? Am I creating unnecessary taxes for my children? Those are planning questions. And often, they have much bigger financial impact than trying to earn another 0.5% in your investment portfolio. And so, as we wrap up today's Tax Time with Thomas, I want to leave you with one thought. Retirement isn't about avoiding taxes altogether. 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I'm Thomas Moore, and that's this week's Tax Time with Thomas. Stay with us. Next time, we'll be back here, same time next week, for another edition of Transcending the Money Myth. 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
6: 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Information presented on this program is believed to be factual and up to date, but we do not guarantee its accuracy and should not be regarded as a complete analysis of the subjects discussed. 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All investment strategies have the potential for profit or loss. Discussion should not be construed as an offer to buy or sell, or a solicitation of an offer to buy or sell the investments mentioned. A professional advisor should be consulted before implementing any of the strategies discussed. Investments involve varying degrees of risk, and there can be no assurance that any specific investment or strategy will be suitable or profitable for a client's portfolio. Asset allocation, rebalancing, and diversification do not ensure or guarantee better performance and cannot eliminate the risk of investment losses. References to market results do not represent the performance of Roberts Wealth Management. Historical performance returns for investment indexes and or categories usually do not deduct transaction and or custodial charges or an advisory fee, which would decrease historical performance results. There are no guarantees that a portfolio will match or outperform a specific benchmark. Tax information provided is general in nature and should not be construed as legal or tax advice. Always consult an attorney or tax professional regarding your specific legal or tax situation. Roberts Wealth Management is not engaged in the practice of law or accounting. Tax and Social Security rules are subject to change at any time. Annuity guarantees are subject to the financial strength and claims paying ability of the issuing insurance company.
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